0: long ko teach long ko school run long country mo help em education sector long country all graduate yali kasem all qualification long plan the area all same bachelor degree certificate diploma masters phd mo tulong program long climate resilience mo humanitarian action all student yali come out long all kata institution all staff under long national university of Vanuatu all same school of education mo institute universitaire de formation we tuvula together all staff give him training more higher education long all kata student long country long talk talk long him today president long national university of Vanuatu Sean Pierre Nirwa italem sehemi kla tumas long looking all student only custom success behind long all hard work more commitment long all keta long time long study long all keta Vanuatu hem stab kasem full up help finish long all keta partner outside from leadership role long hem long side long climate change long week united national General Assembly hemi adopt them a resolution long ICJ advisory opinion long climate change we Vanuatu now we put them. Kotem hemi a minister long climate change Ralph Regenvanu hemi talem se Vanuatu we go ahead long proof from him one all same one leader long side long climate change. Malvatu Maori Council long all get a chief italem se hemi respect them all agreement we government want them sign them with them all development partner. Long week here when news come out where Malvatu Maori Council blong get the chief in Okaremeni say long use blong name blong nakamal mo namele mo lacrimen we kafmani want them sign them what them Australia mo China. Chief Executive Officer blong Malvatu Maori Council blong get the chief Jean Pierre Tom italem long FBDC news say all name no more time only useum we only relate long custom imaskat respect long him. Mr. Tommy Talem, sorry, sports doctor, yeah, hemi heard them, Kaufman, but hemi want them say Muscat work together. Mon news long region, Prime Minister Plong Fiji, he make him decision, Plong stop him, all get a local government election, well, he been planned, Plong make him long September long year, from all get a global headwinds, more risk, Plong voter fatigue. All man Fiji, only no vote, long local government elections, long over long 20 year finish, mo bring him back all get a election ya. Hemi one long get a big fella promise, long Prime Minister Sitiveni Rampuka, before long national election, long December 2022. Sitiveni Rampuka italem long get a reporter long week ya. Same stop ting ting, long delay mo get a local election, from plan the reason, including pressure, long government money. Mufi hemikasem criticism long Fiji Labour Party we talem se Prime Minister ite ken plante something piti wanem hemisave handelem. Mo long sports Peter Cowan New Zealand Paralympian we kasem port fila long yesterday hemi out today long morning with the one small delegation we got inside face PMO director long ministry long youth mo sports together with them president long Vanuatu Paralympics committee with them all narfla case only fly out long ko town long island long Malekula. Hemi one short visit no more long island long masculine straight long pescarus long promote inclusion through long sport we pay look him time ya pa hemi part long sampara kenu ofa a long island ya wete mol kita para athlete long island ya visit hemi long promote him to awareness long development long para ofa a para long country tomorrow pay hemi one narfala program long faa demonstration long kawenu we pay Peter now hemi lead him after long visit long hem long island long Malekula hemi long today mo betem sport ne kamlo putim long end long FBDC news update.
1: VBTC, leader dans le domaine de l'actualité en qui vous pouvez avoir confiance. 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

Freedom with them, so yeah, string Bernie Gamblonga, put to local time limit to 12 minutes. Hemi lako 11 o'clock long today, and to you, me just a follow him. I'll get update news, please. Me with him, Adil Willy, inside long news desk. I'm doing head blow haram hemi with updates, please. Me long day today. More than weather report, please. Me with Vanuatu Meteorology, my Jihazat department, hemi put them out long day today, Friday, number 22, month is May 2026. Weather report, hemi so embamba yumi got cloudy weather over long little islands, please. Yumi more rain, bamba hemi say fall down over long central, more southern island, please. Yumi light moderate southwest, more west wind, by hemi blow long south, more central islands country, while we got light southeast wind, bamba hemi blow. Long will get another island, blue yumi. Maximum temperature, blue today, him stop, long 28 degrees Celsius down south, mo 31 degrees Celsius. Long will get an island, blue yumi, up north. Mo minimum temperature, blue today, night, him stop, long 23 degrees Celsius, long south, mo 25 degrees Celsius, and top, long north. Look, long, so blue yumi. One wind bamba hemi blow kaulo direction blong west southwest with one speed blong 16 custom 20 knots with moderate rough solwara we bamba hemi save kwanta kwa custom 2 meter high over long southern solwara blong yumi long solwara blimi long alkatana rafala island blimi long country by yumi kat one wind by me blow lo direction southwest mo northwest with one speed blong 5 custom 15 knots with some light moderate solwara, we bamba hemi stablung 0.5 by save kwanta ko cast 1.5 meter high. Mohemi end blong weather updates, pliyumi. One and weather where you got your day today, bamba you pass one nice full day.

0: 16 minutes emi lako 11 o'clock. Nice fluff Fijian song with them Black Rose, what I'm title around there. But I'm to go ahead plong follow him voice plong north program bring me to with them VBTC correspondent bring me long studio 5 north Sabrina Vrobaravo with them all geta updates long Northern Islands plong Yumi.
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0: Hello, good good fellow listener, blog radio Vanuatu. Welcome back inside the Voice Plongno program. With me, Sabrina Borobaravo. Program blog today, mamba yumi look look. Blogwana topic we adressema health blog on young bla girls or yes on young bla lo Sanma province. Topic blog today hemi about teenage pregnancy. Sit down quiet. Find one good place. Sit down quiet. No listening camp. Blog yumi follow. Mrs. Staffy Mele Wokike, we hemi staple sema nurse, we hemi address sema health flow, or hemi look out em health flow, liang pala, all mama mo pepe lo san ma public health time, hemi talk about teenage pregnancy mo, how now, all girl, or yes, all liang pala, how disabe look out em put health flow, ketab lo, lino sabe, cat bell long age, 10 kasim 20 years. If anyone could fill a place, sit and quiet, and listen to them. Time to follow them, interview with them. Mrs. Susan Taffy Mele Wokeke. Thank you too much, Lord. Time, you meet a Chinese bike and those are the story and with them, Mrs. Susan Taffy Mele Wokeke. We start with them, next we have a look out the program. We address them, meet the young people, or mama, or baby, or some public health. Thank you to my Mrs. Wokeke, lo time where you got to have a story and with them, maybe a lot of VPTC. Now, first time, you need to come back by again, lo you mean story and lo all get a health issue where him is affect them, all young black girls, lo today. Now, topic lo today, him teenage pregnancy. Also, next, we have a look out to, yes, program we address and help the young people. What you should talk about a little bit, one of them teenage pregnancy. You missed up harem, but, some of man, I think you didn't have one of them teenage pregnancy. Why now, him important to people in Masabe or young people in Masabe about teenage pregnancy? Thank you to Masabe, PTC, block come back life back and bring me a story and about the topic here. Teenage pregnancy, him Taiwan care let me on a big nini and the law 20 years plan. For one me minute law, you may have a good topic here from where, you may know one day one and big nini keep on a big nini back in from the third age group, but you blame me understand and say, I mean, not yet law. I mean, have a look out and good one big nini or even by development of big nini where Mr. Pa happen is a belly plan that a period of 9 months. I mean, not have a pahemi affected from on the reasons. Time here, yeah, you missed a focus of 1,000 days for building good brain more development of physical blow and meaning from where you missed a depend entirely the future plan. Me want them say me voice a mark law. You mean no one they want picking me, keep on and picking me from you got plan the consequences plan what by affect them 1,000 days here. By affect them 1,000 days for one picking anyway. I'm innocent by coming inside of that period of time. Thank you, Thomas. Now, also, you've been rightly mentioning all young black girls, all you know, should put them beginning in low age 20 in time town. Now, with them here, especially put them people low between age 10 to 20 years, how number him affect the mental health, confidence more, future call blow one young black girl?
1: Okay. I think one little recent way we talk about from the day we want them say we want them help them all kids for local schools. Time where we go through lola teenage pregnancy, we want challenge look at them from parties of a drop out of schools and we give them all opportunities for look at them. You may say all girls only got all potential to probably say come somebody, only say come all resources inside all families for look at them. But we want them encourage them all get up. Only avoid them, hemia, probably continue good education, probably achieve him one and where you want to go for, probably to become somebody, probably give on the development of the community, more country. Okay, me want them rest them out, more stress them more from where, you missed up the, talk about the, teenage pregnancy yet, more, from one and me, me as a voice him out, I mean, from all data, say, all is a crime, all alarming, information lo yimi protocol so mc or latin experience anyone

0: So emena imi stop wakam inside parking hotel. Because this is blow imi voice him out, blow imi help some way or another, blow imi help control him. Number protein is pregnancy, blow reduce for me. No one them say, he continue. Propose him, he continue blow rise for Kelsia, or he can victim blow future broketa, most same time. Or beginning you will list upon a market up or the affected law, especially the development of things.
1: Thank you, Thomas. Now, why now you think say it at a high rate law, teenage pregnancy laws?
0: Okay, thank you. I think, please say you may serve a talemosem say it at plan the social challenges where the day you may understand them say, life may start change. For example, you may look in all girls the day if newly exposed on mobile phones, social media, or maybe it could be lack of information from parents or from Umilo program. The program itself, I mean, telling me one challenge to me, from me, we get one program with Italian school health, more education inside all primary schools with them, secondary schools. You miss the target, especially now, class 6 with them. Yes, 7, 8, we need to talk about PPT. Changes which happen locally, from all people, you must, especially all girls, all boys, you must understand it. Changes which happen locally, you know, more from one them, more suppose we need to control them, all feelings, you know, particularly, by Holy Sabe and the Ablo. Having sex, we aim in a plan from, and then by Holy Sabe, time only exposed to activity, all same, by Holy Sabe, cut risk, law. All is a bit of bear or exposed to other infections, such as STIs, more HPV, when you give him cancer, or even HIV. So, I mean, your activity when you start to go to school, like before, the program, you make a challenge for him from when you got funding support or where you come inside the program, you make him say advocacy and go ahead. You make him say, or beginning, you already got personal information, you make him a decision. Even one program too where you meet in you meet in popular handy for it and family life education. There I think challenge for your teachers with I might only look in him to teach him curriculum yellow school whereby minister for education I mean lead to him I suppose all man or small key people will stand listen to me. I think all is up make him take him a serious blow. You may try and revive them back on work here. Don't make him so as the information because all girls play me, even all boys. Don't make him all decision blow. Avoid them in each pregnancy or other risk.
1: Thank you, Thomas. Mrs. Tafimele, work again now. When I'm saying strategy law, son, my health, well, so you can write the mention and say, you got rising blow, teenage pregnancy law, son, my province. Now, suppose you have a example of strategy or health way, you have a help law, reduce my teenage pregnancy loss.
0: Okay, thank you. All strategies, same by me, talent, say, me continues one, and me, me, we need to advocate law, you may give him out information, law cares me, only harem, only make him all informed decision, be one challenge, you mean a service for planted, you start listening, law review or no, anyone, very cost effective for some by me tell him say everyone cheap way for you miss a key fan block give him information equalola girls play me probably understand him how put the block they work and then body have a condition law protect them all get from all issues with bodies have affect them all get one law get him mention happiness family life education program with me low schools with by you need to revive them all there's more key people or leaders inside of education for them help. I mean, master them blended. Apply you make sure as a program and effective inside of schools. Apply you may reduce your mala. Number of teenage pregnancy where you may look in trend plan is to continue program. One more program I may want to emphasize the morning. I mean, one NGO where, hemistap work one initiative where me look say hemi kutumas. So me want to congratulate him, Mrs. Chaylin, Chaylin Tapakakaro, where him wanna one Mrs. or one expert when he started with me, and one missionary, be him got halfway from when he looking me there. So him develop him some module, one program for him,

0: emi tenuis program kue emi involve mol kiel swer stuff in selo 13 to 19 years old I think all start in few years pa crispe program e sta pe no mol imi lo san mayet pe mi for one of semi bin attende ma plant graduation ceremony like one graduation ceremony lo iya ya and then all share sama modules lo mi pro mi look tron her mi look if semi one good for strategy we emi start lo one initiative when good hemi work lo case pre mi lo san ma I think prolele pet pro talk about program ya emi one 10 weeks sem mo only learn every week one time lo 1 week lo 1 hour thing only chusum lo Fridays lo li start teaching session 1 by me del petal no mo lo yumi edi only talk about values no lo ke all kel so di lo kin sabe I think lo keta mo purpose lo life lo keta and then na lo lesson 2 li only try lo lo kin sa lo invest lo all kel so li understand him all good for la pasin we li sabe play inside lo lo role inside lo communities lo keta lo se centri o li teach mo choices lo keta or choices lo kels mo or lo se centu o li teach mo healthy thinking and then se cent five o li make em so se o li want them all kels o li look him sabe se all keta li special mo poti lo keta tu e o li em important mo pro importance lo look have them good and then session 6 only look for friendship or healthy relationship and then session 7 only talk about our boyfriend moha only sabe look him sabe ola al red flags or cues we em sabe li ti mol keta iko pro only sabe find him all right partner pro keta lo future and then inside lot module 2 li talk about all peer pressure and then suppose all tension pro inform lo or alcohol or the drug abuse and then season 5 or last season bokato time only pasem every season bokato is a go through one crash present ceremony and then inside lo program ya mi look from where is the kitchen to talk lo got you mi sabe si talk lo got now I mi paramount inside lo life lo one young girl suppose we life we mi balance information we mi understand him about for people hand changes we happen and risk law in kids law any sex and then bahami sabe talk lo ko lo time mo sem bahami ki pan plan te lo hem te me te mol right decision lo any no fall down no trap lo teenage pregnancy we bahami te lo future plan tinge me mi sambo la strategies we you me talk about mo you me want to encourage you me lo puto mol kels to mi ko lo program lo a missionary training lo em sa pa wo pa te yu mi lo sa ma province suppose you got one girl we em sta inside lo age 13 ka 19 i could you reach out lo kare mo information ko lo Mrs. Chelin suppose where you find a typical display you talk about all right thinking lo girl lo you refer me ko lo one program or same one space or same lo em ilan mo about how pa em lo ka tem ko ko tiplem lo megan decision lo lo emi avoidant the next pregnancy.
1: Thank you, Thomas. Mrs. Taffy Mele, woke a cap lo. Save clear em lo yumi, what em now hemi teenage pregnancy, mo how now ol ke lo ni save look out em potip lo ol ketap lo. 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
0: Thank you, Thomas. Always where only staff, or keta, two only staff advocate, only for outer schools, only give him information, and then only staff to blow all health facilities, only staff provide them all methods for family planning. Where Amy help them all girls, Amy blow, protect them all keta against, against and teenage pregnancy. So family planning, and we come inside there too, and we count, and we 7-1 care, and we know, cut bill, suppose we stay engaged with sexual activity. So then by me tell them plan to talk, and we come against and say, why family planning, young girls dreaming, they from, you mean, sabe tell them what's from custom dreaming, or culture dreaming, or thinking dreaming in society, and we tell them, and we must think about to say, Life is the change on kids really exposed all the different social media or other things. And all get a tool that all needs we from a little period of time, yeah. For the blow one young girl and really sexually active. So, by you mean no have control over all feelings for him. So, you may help him, yeah. You may encourage him to talk to all kids, really, all is a good to blow all her facilities, really. Law seeking information on the type of family planning services, more on one and method straight way, or in health worker, is a help them, or get up, or is a useful, but prevent them, or get up, or not pain anywhere in a plan from. All methods here, or less not probably explaining, or get up. Lolly makes sure as you know, at one day, first time, probably continue education until such time way, by only in one walk and then what is it? Family planning methods. The best method we want them to encourage more girls being inclusive, for them to talk about and tell them abstain from sex until marriage. And then we want something when we want to emphasize and you all girls, we suppose you start listening to me or this time, and we more good for you, you may follow them to talk about you look out and good body for you, you may abstain or no, make them sex and control over feeling the Olympic money preplanted, Lopa Unusabe, full town Lotrapia, Kasem time where any right group I use anyone. Put la friend blue you, the right time where you cut on Putula Wobla, blue you, you said it. In Jim Livia, pay any come one. Barely, you got bill with them the plan, you may avoid them teenage pregnancy.
1: Thank you to us now. Also, when I'm now, I'll get a lesson, is a look, save more help, we'll get a teenage where only might. This empresa abuse more force inside law teenage pregnancy law.
0: Okay, thank you. I think you may lose some you missed up a trend more la necessary law. Look him save all cues waste up all happen inside the teenage pregnancy. And then you may get one referral system waste up, where you miss a refer one care block all right service. Suppose we may victim law sexual abuse or one post rape when we make him say him got bail. So you may serve help him one victim or same, or you may address him or solve him or issue, or town him or behavior all same, or you may town him number of teenage pregnancy.
1: Thank you to my Mrs. Wokeke now. One of some challenge where you've like start facing or same or less, time you like go out to give him out all reproductive information in all communities around Los Sanma province.
0: Yeah, thank you. For health information, especially toward the reproduction, you may start advocate for PPT changes with them or family planning with them, all narbla STIs, infection inside those schools. One challenge we may start looking for harem all teachers with them all. All beginning is some role parents will not accept them from me like what talk about or thinking also in role schools. And then me one challenge where few teachers will raise them. So we want to come on the floor and no more talent say, Ikut you me clear and you me from where you service your beginning time where all especially all girls time will support through all changes your body. Lo it's 10 ko anta pa yimi looking se all body blocka yimi changes si prepare blockan 1 kilo of future pe development of feeling plan to yimi come with them so please yana yimi must understand them from yimi start na ya wole Mr. change suppose yimi limiting knowledge ko per get all is able look all is able access lo nara road this was where yimi no clear am locketa pa yimi still continue block receiving emia from or girls baby probably might any very easy probably sabe connect with them or not or boys from where probably only got all feelings brought up during that period but you be my story and plan day from again to say or get that understand and say yes you got feeling yeah they put it in a right time in a right time and risk claim them yeah so it could all parents by you support them thinking yeah from again to say all story and law reproductive health and you must go ahead or especially family life, education and you must go ahead for you teaching for schools for you.
1: Thank you to my Mrs. Tafimele Wokeke lo time where you got to have a story and with the Mibla lo PPTC. Now by you me to stop and the mean that you play you me to ya also new pin talem lo starting lo interview primito you talem se ikakwan increase lo number lo all teenage pregnancy we mi start lo 6% lo year we pass campasem lo last year we kasem 12%. Now with them one people are rising percentage also me one em now talk where you want them give him out ikolo all parents yes all young kola lo lilu kau them put all poti blol keta mo all parents blo all is have talk put blol pikini ni blol keta.
0: Okay, thank you too much. Imi want them say all parents please reply cut time blol pikini especially time you looking one pikini blo you when start lo 10 years please say you start blo talk lo hem. Encourage him look at us time for people you and Mr. Chinese. For example, suppose with people you grow one young girl and grow you explain and put local for you say, did he and Mr. Pro pay him pro pro one day or one to pay him cut him upon him cut kakai and me me kakai blow one to me or put the plan and save him every something which in this locality with a feeling to him and Mr. Prepare and him look at one mama one day. They a minority they have blow him. At the table by sleep or basket, yeah, from what the basket or inside the belly blood. So, you must talk about straight information. You go to the girls, you mean? So, suppose we engage more full and feeling blocked a lot of time, we attracted the opposite sex from what you can create. Mimi also we attracted the opposite sex, and we, you must become mature, but you must have control over the hem from, suppose we engage for any sex without using a condom, but only got risk, only got teenage pregnancy or cut pale early and then parinus the continual education or palicatris to blockasem or infection or some STIs blow cancer or STIs including cancer with an HIV AIDS. Me want them encourage them every stakeholders, you mean one way you concern the population to Sanma, say you me work together blow in the other same issue here. From you want them say one picnic name come emi come low plan. More Amy born lo one time with Amy right from tomorrow by immunity plan plan immunity important plan from again say development plan ma Amy bright plan ma plan development plan future plan by Amy bright.
1: Thank you to my Mrs. Staffy Mille work again lo time here where you got to have a story and with Amy lalo 50C. More Amy na iputum yumi tu ikam long end lo voice long note program in Sabrina Pro Parabu pole mi lalo semak program. Long one at a time back again. Look at same time, yeah. You take a plan to care.
2: Welcome back, long one at a time, blow voice, blow note program.

Lewis Fruit with Solowara Mary, some song title. And you just volume 2, my voice from North program. With the Saprina Vuro Baravolong, this time, my Kamplong. Put some time bring me to Interlink Studio. 10 minutes, my stopping him to find one time. Long 12 o'clock long day today, we're going by him to go ahead, long. Follow him, he'll get the national news bulletin, believe me. We're going to continue with him. We'll get a selection of music. Hemblong Makira with him, Taumaru Local String Band.

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3 minutes, Amy. Stop looking at Kasi one time long 12 o'clock long day today. You continue plus the police and you come. Bamba in a long time, you meet us the following at the national news bulletin, do you mean? 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

Emi 12 o'clock inside long studio. Pombay to go ahead from cross of Waikolo news desk. Plong follow Malkata news bulletin with Adele Willie inside long news desk.

0: VBTC News with Emir Del Willi. Today, 250 students Long National University of Vanuatu graduate. We inside long 250 graduate ya. Ikat 128 new la teacher when now yali qualify finish. Blongo teach long school run of Vanuatu mo help him education sector long country. All graduate yali kasem all qualification long plan the area. All same patch la degree, certificate, diploma, masters, PhD, mo two long program long climate resilience, mo humanitarian action. All students nearly come out long all the institution will stop under long National University of Vanuatu, all same School of Education, SOE, mo Institute Universitaire de Formation, IUF, we tuvula together, all stop giving training mo higher education long all the student long country. Long talk talk long hem today, President Long National University of Vanuatu, Jean-Pierre Nirwa, italem semi cloud to mass long looking old student only custom success behind long hard work, more commitment, long olketa, long time long study, long olketa. Malfatu Maori Council, long olketa chief, italem semi respect them all agreement, wake up money, want them signing with them all development partner. Long week here one news come out where Malfatu Maori Council long chief in Okarem any say long use long name long nakamal mo namele long agreement where government want them signing with them Australia mo China. Chief Executive Officer long Malfatu Maori Council long chief Jean-Pierre Tom idalem long FBDC news say name no more time or use him when he relate long custom he must cut respect long him. Mr. Tommy tell him sorry, suppose talk to him, he heard them Kaufman, but he want them say he must cut work together. United Nations General Assembly may adopt them long week, yeah? Resolution long advisory opinion where International Court of Justice, ICJ, he make them long side long climate change. Minister long climate change, Ralph Regenvanu, he tell him say he want big achievement back again, long Vanuatu. Thompson Marangoy report.
1: The draft resolution before you.
2: Resolution ya we found out to now we putum, you got 141 country only fought from, 8 only fought against them, more 28 abstention. 14 year it again place long United Nations General Assembly, long New York, US. Minister Plong Climate Change, Ralph Regenvanu, and Mitalem say resolution here, and second people achievement after long advisory opinion with International Court of Justice, or ICJ, even make them.
3: And 8 states to me against them. So really, I mean, big fella achievement back in Vanuatu, where I mean, number 2 resolution we put up. First one, I mean, blow ask him advisory opinion in ICJ and EMEA, the 2023, I mean, been passed unanimously.
2: Reken fanu emi talem si achievement ya emi folem kut fola work, where kafman mol diplomats oli megem, plong save karem support plong ol nara country.
3: Emi minim say United Nations General Assembly, where emi been ask him advisory opinion, emi accept him, he come back, more only creating one new fella process inside the United Nations General Assembly, where Secretary General of the General Assembly every year, I may update the General Assembly or how countries only start following advisory opinion.
2: Following resolution, Prime Minister Chotamna, but then we put out one statement. Long time people, thank you, long 141 member state, where he fought from resolution. After long 40 year representative from all small island Pacific states, Italem, thank you too, long for not too, from Mr. Tegem lead all time, long fight, long climate justice.
4: We pay tribute to Vanuatu and to the young law students of the University of the South Pacific whose courage and vision made this moment possible.
2: United Nations Resident Coordinator along Solomon Islands, Tonga, Tuvalu, Vanuatu, Tikwatsena, Mitalemse Resolution, Yami Soem, One Road, World Young Club along Pacific, Mokafman, Lookoutem, All Clear Thinking, along all different international institutions. Thompson Marango, FPTC News.
0: Evan Wato expect long got one new chief executive officer long manis long July year. Deputy Prime Minister mo Minister long Finance Johnny Kwanapo italamod long Parliament long bill long week ya long Vanuatu Tourism Office istap long discussion.
5: Bay lo Evan Wato too, you make out one people reform and change and mistap go on time where you may be appointed my chairman. Today you make out you may only appoint him one chief engineer, let me stop. You may got one new chief commercial officer, where he may now in post. You may got one substantive work, he may been done, the chief executive officer. And you may expect him, seven by second half of July, 2026, pambai one new CEO, emi come fully on board, and pambai emi should help me, especially lo all domestic connectivity yumi.
0: Inokat one low way stop long road traffic long extra or color light long track. Confirmation a come long inspector long road worthy inspection long public works department. Lotian Wellini report.
6: Roadworthy officer long public works department Hilton Matham Lele confirmed long FBDC news. Long time long road inspection only stop checking all wiring no more. Long all color light, molly downem light long spotlight. Long hemi feed him all normal light long track. Behemi one challenge from all stop with long one machine long walk with them. Long road traffic act section 27 hemitalem all same cell track he must use zoom two white more yellow headlight long front more two red light one long left more one long right. Question is stop now. Long all new track we stop come inside with them all strong pulp light where Mr. Matam Lele italem semi hard long control him. Minister of Public Works, Xavier Yauko, italem seli allow him all track, will he come outside with them all light all same.
7: But you allow him no more importation for track with them all light we manufacture me putu.
6: Hemitalem sell track will stop use some more light, long heavy light, pile tok tok, more long him.
7: But any specific work law farm will place where you need him or require more light, but you meet tok tok with them all stakeholders.
6: Minister Yauko yat meet him se plante track long road now ya he run with them plante light we save cost him risk. When Chinese store long down where Miss Sun store, it alem se sell long all color light plante driver is stop go bim.
8: Ami play sell them low all ya we pass him is ya. Ami shatale samazem all pass driver all customer blumid lol island.
6: Number 3, Jenny's long road traffic control. Hemi long road worthy check where any man is save go pass him track.
7: Naya lo act I specific lo talam se owner blo vehicle maskarama track lo ko pass him anta blo public works. But naya you create small flexibility lem. You meeting board no more PB flag company sometime we got 20 to over 10 track. Lo CEO blo company owner blo company blo garam every track I go pass him no make sense no more. Purpose plo pass sem track lo public works and just play me check road worthiness plo vehicle.
6: All Jenny say happen long parliament long week ya. Time Minister Xavier Yauko e tapelem. Lodian Wellin VBDC News.
0: More news long region Prime Minister Blong Fiji make him decision. Blong stop him all get a local government election where he been planned blong make him long September long year ya from all get a global headwinds more risk blong photo fatigue. All man Fiji all in a fort long local government elections blong over 20 year finish more bring him back all get a election ya hemi one long all get a big flap promise blong Prime Minister Sitiveni Rambuka before national election blong December 2022. City Veni Rampuka italem long olketa reporter long week ya. Same stop ting plong tilem olketa local election from plant the reason. Including pressure plong calf man money. Move ya hemi custom criticism long Fiji Labour Party. We italem se Prime Minister itekem plant is something pitim one hemistave or hemistave handelem. Molong sports, Peter Cowan, New Zealand Paralympian, we cast in Port Vila long yesterday, hemi out long early morning long today, with the one small delegation, we got inside FSPA, mo director blong Yudmo Sports, together with them president, blong Vanuatu Paralympics Committee, with them Narfla guest, only fly out blong Kotown long island blong Malekula. Hemi a one short visit no more long masculine, straight long pescarus, blong promote them inclusion through long sport, whereby looking time ya by hemi part long sampara kenu o fa along island ya wete 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we by Peter now hemi lead him after long visit plong hem long Malekula long today. More FBTC hemi only broadcasting company where hemi kasem right blong broadcastem live coverage blong FIFA World Cup 2026 free where pa hemi kolong action Nekis Manis, giving a report.
9: Vanuatu also won football lover country of the Pacific. You look him round, especially the port villa, all different flag block the countries. We only take him part lo Yaya FIFA World Cup. All flag block the if I and I finish. Some sabote happen to lo plan the public track, more private track. We only stop round lo road lo port villa, more all different islands lo Vanuatu. With him, Eme, you look him parliament, he sit down lo early week, yeah. More MP Matasare Maya, and me question him whether VBDC. By myself, broadcast them World Cup live on the card.
10: Recently, me look VBTC, me announce them, say by him me distributor blow World Cup waste up come. Question is full up law all man only go enquire of VBTC as to how now by distribution me happen from Canal Plus by him no ARM through the VBTC channel. Also, information is up command say it has to be paid. So question is, what am apparatus number you use to access them service here? Yeah. While you may me you know, ask him on behalf of Savatablo Brazil, no, behalf of me. You may everyone lo house, you know, good say come on last minute, I'll let me fast because me too, me go ask him on Canal Plus, or got that, I'm saying about no ARM, despite what ARM channel blow VPTC, but from channel web blow sports, lo. Canal Plus already, I mean, you know, Carlo Vanuatu, New Caledonia, no more. So my question is, VPTC by he air him through low 1M apparatus, and whether by him you meet PEM or him you want free one. Thank you.
9: Honorable Prime Minister, I may respond, law MP Blue Ligonville constituency about rights with VPTC, I mean, current law podcast and FIFA World Cup 2026.
11: Unfortunate, say, while you me. Cut FFF president, we have me also president low senior. I mean, take him that initiative, low me, save a couple of negotiate one kind something also, me one arrangements. Olgatello Fiji broadcast, only been go ahead and only goalie secure him full coverage, low South Pacific and VBTC by him, must pay him an amount of 14 million. No more blow, hemi save erem mi gamble yumi. The cause as to whether hemi free, hemi I hemi one arrival subject, or law board blow VBTC now, blow all gather now, only save give him directions. But otherwise, all gather only take him out lo Fiji, only be him out lo Fiji. And all gather only put him out, I think by only use some channel blow VBTC. That's the latest for me being. Karem,
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0: Well, looking weather, blowing me, blowing today, got badly cloudy to cloudy condition over long group. With them isolated showers, long rain over long central, more southern islands, long Vanuatu. Like say moderate southwest, more westerly winds, blow over long old southern, more central island. Maximum temperature long today, stab long 28 degrees Celsius down south, kasem 31 degrees Celsius, semianta long north. Maximum temperature long tonight by stab long 23 degrees Celsius down south, kasem 25 degrees Celsius, semianta long north. More with them with update and I can blow put him along and blong VBTC News.

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No every corner of Vanuatu, Long Island, no village, no town. We've like a true story come straight to you. 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
1: Smile Vanuatu with Brother Cloud. Nice for last song you to Haram Law this time, right after you meet your stop bar. Follow me, Milk International News Bulletin, do you me? But you to go ahead long this time, but continue with Milk Selection, the music, do you me? With them, nice for the song with the Guru Jele, Marie Helenos, them title song.

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2: Everything I do it for you with the voice from Brian Adams. Nice one number. Long place I have me put some local time, bring me to 12:30 long this lunchtime. Nice lunch, Lewis, up to you, Nika. I'm by him to go ahead with the programs. By him to come to join him, story and bring me to long today long this 12:30, because I'm long 1:30 this afternoon with him. One will get the mama, bring me long handicraft with him, name him Kathleen Lovo. I'm by him to come to him, story and with him. Hello, la good fly listeners. We stop listening. Come, welcome inside. Lo, one hour for a story and bring me back again. And today you meet a guest. Bring me, one mama. Bring me lo Vanuatu no more. Katie Lovo. And we got 54 years old. And hemi come lo island. Bring me long Eromango talo Tafia province. And you meet a hemi start with you meet today. We, but today you meet story and around lo. Walk plehem, musim walk plehem. We make him all time. Him stop paint, and emi very interesting that hemi stop around the full family painting. Emi in a hem numa hemi make him the whole family, and emi very interesting. You start him, but hemi story more lo walk with him stop make him and how na emi stop benefit him hem motu lo family. Bamba you meet alam hello lo guest lo plesa, and bamba hemi save introduce him. Long today.
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2: Thank you too much, Katie. And I think you too, please, have accepted him, please, have a story with him, Milo, today. So, also, man, bamba hemi campus, hemi look painting blue. By, I wonder, so, one him now, painting blue, hemi minima. Also, sometimes, by money, wonder, so, might you me, man, I think he paint how one him hemi feel him, or might hemi one, hemi explain one. Custom story, you got meaning lo painting for you. So, first off, before you to come to talk about meaning lo painting, by you save talem lo, you meet the day, say, one am now, we make him, you start paint. Thank you.
3: Hemi, one something where you got spirit. All family, when me pin go stop with the molgeta, Mimi no save one something. The time I start with the whole family, yeah, I start look where only start paint, coco. After I start one temple making, time I start them where I start them no good. Coco, I start custom where I start making me come good. Ale, I start ask them after only start tell them all meaning or something where if I start all get only start making. Time we always time make him, ask him, say, hey, me up, low one him. After Polly explain him, Coco, me cast everyone. Now, yeah, me too, me stop, go inside, me start throw. Time you come, you ask him, blow me, by me, me explain him, blow you.
2: Thank you, Thomas. So, Hemi want something where you learn him lo different man and me pass him knowledge I come to you. So Hemi prove him lo you me where you start listening come. Painting you know say Hemi need to buy some set lo jeans blue or lo plat se pa you take him say Hemi from papa please have him again. So me since lo plat you to say make him anyone is available. You look naraman, you interest lo one we o katali mekem. So si putum interest pli ko inside lehem pambay. You sabe accomplish ma one we o katali sabe mekem. You do sabe mekem. So thank you Thomas. Papa imtus tago hete tem story ambim tu tete. So asem pam talem si imtus tapa imtus talo kol painting pli lo plesa. You sabe talem each painting pli ya o may tu sabe explain three lo painting pli. Difference lo kata it's one talk about one em now storyan inside lo hem one em now pick for a meaning inside lo hem
3: inside ya
4: hemi kata total mo fish hemi one custom story lo kata lo island lo eromango total ya olista pa iminum se total hemi woman ale fish hemi man mo hemi na we Mr. Self Thomas Lee. 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
2: Thank you Thomas emi osema bam one might one pagam pass pai look oli tim sem might you paintem tetol nomu pick up and pick for a meeting inside behind lo painting. Thank you Thomas. So is a vetalem se time se you stop make a painting please you want mo you start you stop paint or you got help with your family where only stop help you please have a paint. Thank you.
4: All painting yeah. Why you look good and me all different painting all different man only make him you look one him yeah big one him boy plummy him make him him about all something play a man go no him make one house you call him Nimorong. Hemi one special house plo keta lon eromanko emena oli meke muete molhut etem ol pikinini ol kel plo mi ol keta tu oli meke flower oli meke totem oli meke plante different something we oli sabe se turusi like emena mena oli stapentem le luko lava ol pautia we ol mamo di salem ol keta oli make mol kel wetem tati plo ol keta wetem boy blumi ol keta oli pente.
2: Thank you Thomas. 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
2: 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A painting is tap kwa no more. Thank you Tuma. So in to stop pa story ko you sabe talem se all you mean to look like sa painting blue not only emi one painting we emi stalo close pi you sabe explain emse emi one kind type of material emi yosem tapa Yes.
4: Another one, hemi tapa, hemi skin blowout. Hemi canvas. Hemi canvas, ale hemi one pack on same pack of wrap, hemi flesh taputum, painting hem to.
2: Okay, so you said tell him, osem you flesh have a paint, lol, nara something, osem calico, close, pe. Why now? You said, tell me, why now? You've let choose, you've let make him look at the material. Thank you.
4: Me fly put them lava lava from a different paint. I call lava lava different paint. Hemi call canvas more tapa. Me fly use them acrylic paint, lo tapa with them canvas. Be fabric, me fly put them lava lava with them all t-shirt, all. Yes, all something we all can go. Me fly put them a fabric painting on him.
2: Okay. Thank you, Tomas. So, Isabel tell them, since we you start to start paint, painting, Emi Pin Hamas years now we you start paint. Thank you.
4: By me tell them all same say, me pin stop with them all get a lo ero lo year 2000. After, mi karmol pikinini plumi mi sta pono mol pikinini ya pe mi sta lu or family plo man plumi ol sta pent ale mi sta plu koko i kam kam mi sta pono mol pikinini mi sta traim le mi pono mol pikinini ya mi sta pent na ale ol pikinini time ol grow up e mi want something we sta lo plato mi no sabe ol kete tu time ol grow up na yo ol sta me kam pa ka ken.
2: Thank you. So you said, tell them say, every time that I see you stop paint, who now am I motivating you, am I inspiring you to buy you stop paint?
4: Man plumi, am I also him now, am I, sometimes I make him no good, am I tell him, let me say no, you make him all same, I let you make him all same. Him stop, tell, talk, talk, let me tell him, I let him make him, all say me too, me make him, all pikinini, all make him, hemi. Tell him plant is something, lo me fall after, hemi stop. Make him want something, lo say plo custom, pa hemi mas. Tell him lo me say hemi, hemi, hemi, hemi represent him, hemi, hemi, all same, hemi pa hemi mas, tell him lo me fall after.
2: Okay, so you have tell him since when you start paint, finish, how much years now, you come. You said tell him throughout all years one of challenges now you stop facing. Thank you.
4: Yes, I'm through. Challenges semi full up is the come lumi with the man plumi sometime me fly save good challenges will start is the come. Be me fly strong. Time me fly leko be man plumi tell him say me fly mas strong blupen karam pras start talk lumi fly. Ale pa mi flesta karam pras, mi flesta wokum planti tay mi flesta fe sem challenge, on sem sometime, on something on sem mi kamplo, harike no one em, mi kamplo spolu molting plo mi flesta plo paint, ale mi flesta mas treha plo pem ni one, on something on sem paint pras, ino kut mi flesta mas pem, challenge planti sta kamplo mi flesta pet, mi flesta still go ahead.
2: Thank you, Tomas. So, yes, I want something where, also for you've been mentioning, say, you've been, you've like, used some skin blow water, some tapaya, mm-hmm. And skin blow water. Mm-hmm. Yes, I'm too, and you want something where some supposed one hurricane or one comes, mm-hmm. But I affect them yes. Too, mm-hmm. One is a walk, people so, apart from family, you got all Naraman outside where you've been, all you step in to help him, you fella?
4: Tapa? Tapa sometimes all family blo mi fala lo eromango only make him tapa only send them a camblo mi fala send them small money ikon all keta ta mi fala stop put them all painting there.
2: Thank you, Tomas. Yung to sa story ko, pano lang tayo, mamba yung to and them story and yung to story na mi very interesting lo work where yung last tapa make him no place ha. So you have a time say how much year we used up painting and yes me understand I'm saying me plant the year I used up paint them How now? Work play you? I mean, benefit him or help him? Family play you?
4: By me tell him all the same, say all beginning for me, only grow up, become since all is the whole school, lo kinti. Something I know, koko, likolo secondary, koko, everyone, even a school. Some no more stop yet. By next year, some body stop up at the school park again. But something you know is to help him all get that. Man, for me, no walk the one place. Me, no walk the one place. Something you know. Painting no more, Mr. Karen. Me pay school fee. Me pay rent. Me pay all something, all same electric light, something, all same water. Something you know, we help me for a long home. Long me for
2: thank you, Tomas. So, also, I want to start story. Ko, lo on ting pli you, mandagara ma ting pli you. Also, lo all youth pli you me, all young fala pli you me. How na you look? Also, painting pampahe mi sabe lanem on kita petro lo also tradition pli you me, custom pli you, culture pli you me.
4: Hemi true. I could play you me mas lana mol beginini. Be all ketana mol, you know, one taka mask me fella blow me fella save lana mol keta. Me stop, me fella stop long time lo fila pe. Me never look one say, hey, you come help me or you lana me. Especially all beginini blow me fella lana mol by all beginini outside no cut.
2: Thank you, Tomas. To send by him to stop and them story and blim to platete and one very interesting topic or story behind lo one and we've blessed up make him lo bless ya. So, lo and them story and blim to, you got any last talk with you and them tell him lo get a well established in Ika, my tol, or Naramama, or Young Fala, or Papa, any listener will established in Ika.
4: Mi want to tell him no more say thank you to mas mo mi tell him thank you to mas lo every something where you come ask him lo me mo mi tell him thank you lo listeners where you start listening come lo one name where mi fly make him plante time mi stop only walk out he come look painting li ask him question lo mi mas tell him one talk lol keta. Oh, us one way want them. He come by me, or sometime he look all beginning, he blow me, will stop you, only talk lol keta. Only savelana mol keta. Only talk lol keta, only tell him how way, only make him all something, all same. How only kill him tapa. How way only paint. Only use him plant, custom design, lol keta, lo eromango. Me tell him thank you too much, Louis, for everyone.

Nice for a song, Mr. Injun Replacer, with a song titled Taxi 272. Let me stop the local time, bring to 1 minute, and stop bring to final one time, long 1 o'clock. Continue with the listening come, and by Mr. Go Ahead, to enjoy my selection of music, cast one time, long 1:30 this afternoon.

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Before the earthquake, number one, find a strong place inside the house where you serve a hide lohem, or some underneath the table or bed. 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After the earthquake, check if you and your family suppose you got injury. Remember, but you expect an aftershock blue earthquake. Make him sure as a cast a minor leak from his cause of fire. Listen to radio all time, or follow on Facebook page below VMGT for customer clear message. Talk Savea, you come to the Department of Meteorology, and Geo Hazards Department.

0: 6 minutes, I'm stopping him to find one time long 1:30 this afternoon. Wherever place you stop tuning, you come to him. I sure see you in Jemak. I'll get the programs and we'll get a selection of music where you may be enjoying long this afternoon. So wherever place you stop tuning, you come long broadcast from radio Vanuatu. Continue to stop listening. Come bye in a long time. Me, Alice Serangil, some radio friend. You start to listen at 9 o'clock today in the morning. Kasem long this time, bamba mista pa. Leko you soon with some nikis for la radio friend you Joanna Bulekon. We bamba you got company blong hem long 1:30 today. Kasem one time long 5 o'clock long afternoon by you Jenny Marinoel Kaltak. Or some radio friend you long today. Sava show long 5 o'clock. Kasem 10 o'clock long night. Continue listening, come bamba him to go back. Continue with some selection long music, play me.
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28 minutes loko 1 o'clock heartbreaker with the blue lagoon nice la number you meet haram this time pamba me same time to pamista pa talam tatalo you inside long studio me hope see you been enjoying time for you with the company blue me start on 9 o'clock morning custom this time through long the programs and back again we have a place to tune in come him you take and plant the extra care more. You miss I say weekend now. You miss up go through the weekend. Premier, you go through the weekend now. 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
1: 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He come together. OFC Pro League, live, the television of Vanuatu.

stabilisineka maltam la broadcast la radio Vanuatu bombay mi ko het blong resume by gen la parliament session we mi pin agen long yesterday Thursday number 21 May 2026 before you meet to karama signal or you meet to wait long a signal like we come all the way to parliament we meet to serve cross of our join in parliament long the day long afternoon bombay mi give him out on small briefing the mother side the one will be not talk about finish long all the week we him come long yesterday me look him the morning yesterday morning parliament me pass a bill for the office of the attorney general amendment act number of 2026 motu long afternoon yesterday afternoon me look him parliament me pass him two bill for the government remuneration tribunal amendment act number of 2026 bill for the Vanuatu tourism office amendment act number of 2026 so you got one total blong ten bill we parliament me passen finish since lo day 1 kasemana ya today hemi friday number 22 may 2026 mo hemi second or day 5 long first ordinary session of parliament bill for the supplementary appropriation act number of 2026 bill for the business license amendment act number of 2026 bill for the reserve bank act number of 2026 bill for the office of the attorney general amendment act number of 2026 bill for the government remuneration tribunal amendment act number of 2026 bill for the official salaries amendment act number of 2026 bill for the stated law act number of 2026 bill for the Vanuatu tourism office amendment act number of 2026 bill for the road traffic control amendment act number of 2026 more bill for the public roads amendment act number of 2026 and me list blong all the bill we parliament me pin pass and finish since long day 1 kasem today we me day 5 blong first ordinary session all the bill we bambai parliament me tipet long hem we no pin pass and yet me bill for the anti money laundering and counter terrorism financing Amendment Act number of 2026, Bill for the Financial Institution, Amendment Act number of 2026, Bill for the Commercial Government Business Enterprise, Amendment Act number of 2026, Bill for the Public Service, Amendment Act number of 2026, Bill for the Land Acquisition, Amendment Act number of 2026, Bill for the Land Lease Amendment Act number of 2026, Bill for the Trade Dispute Amendment Act number of 2026, Bill for the Ratification of Certain Conventions Amendment or Act number of 2026, Bill for the Electricity Supply Amendment Act number of 2026, Mobile for the Vanuatu National Bureau Act number of 2026, ME Lease Plonga 10 Bill One total blue 10 bill, we bambai parliament hemi discuss long hem throughout long session blue parliament. Also, we mipin stop mentioning finish, you mipin retimato gada list blue bill, we parliament hemi pin tipate finish over long hem, mol gada bill, we lipin stop, we bambai parliament hemi tipate long hem, follow mogada session, we hem stop come. Back again today, hemi Friday, number 22 May blue 2026, hemi day 5 blong first ordinary session blue parliament. We have been adjourned yesterday. We have been resumed by again today long afternoon at 2 p.m. I may go ahead to the Magada instrumental number. Wait long signal. We come all the way to Parliament House. Please have a crossover. The resume the Parliament session long the day long afternoon.

Follow all the discussion along all the bill we've been passed yesterday long afternoon. After long debate along government business yesterday long afternoon, you got two motion. Bali present today or yesterday long afternoon. Motion number one, we have me Honorable Choni Kwanapo, also my Deputy Prime Minister of Finance, my Minister of Finance, my Economic Management. We have me got one motion, we have me been written by Honorable Choni Kwanapo, also my Deputy Prime Minister. My second motion, we have me should be Honorable John Stiltarequeto, also my Minister of Health, we Bambali present him. Long yesterday, long afternoon, motion one me about government and COVID financing of supply long all vaccine. We look at my Honorable Choni Kwanapo Rasu now, he me present a motion along yesterday, long afternoon. We got a planned discussion long motion where Honorable Choni Kwanapo he me been present him yesterday long afternoon. Most speakable parliament and suspend them motion equal Tuesday morning next week. Blong only debate long him, Moblong putum lo vote. Most same time to deal with them. Motion number two, weapon by Honorable John Steele Tarikwetu, also Minister of Health, weapon by him present him to long Tuesday morning, along next week. Motu Bamba Yumi still continue to make the selection blow instrumental number, blow weight, longer signal we come all the way longer parliament, we miss have a crossover, plus you miss have a proceed by again or resume by again the parliament session longer. The day long afternoon, with the day long afternoon, Bamba Li debate look at the bill, we only stop, we'll in the pass yet, we Bamba Parliament and we debate long him long afternoon. Yeah.

0: God bless you, stop. My name is Tamekem. Radio Vanuatu, I'm keeping you connected with the member of Parliament below you.
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3: Leader of the opposition, the honorable deputy leader of the opposition, all honorable members of parliament. We also acknowledge them that will continue to faithfully follow them live stream proceedings for Parliament remotely on different islands, including what we stop overseas. Good afternoon, Bagan Loyimi, where you may come. Before you may proceed to business for afternoon, so we ask him, Honorable Member of Loyimi, Portville, Honorable Chixen Lesa, so she said, leading me one prayer.
4: Thank you. You may pray. The loving Father of Heaven, good afternoon to you. Father, may I come this afternoon, may I fall short of glory to you, may I know what you ask him forgiveness before you have a prayer from you. This afternoon, may I come to deliberate on all issues for this nation where you put them, your shoulders for me, below one. May I pray also that you provide me below the wisdom, knowledge, and understanding from above. With this afternoon, help me, Vlaplo. Come more closer to you, Lord, thinking and discussing. Be with us now until the end of this day. Bring back me, Vlaplo, save you home. Vlaplo, announce his name.
3: Thank you, Thomas, Honorable Portfolio of Prayer.

0: Before I came, Mr. Lee said you might not forgive me.
1: Before you proceed, lo business la afternoon, for the more timing, we establish standing order, me. You want to ask him honorable house for the announcement, maybe make him today based on information we receive him, law passing law to the former members of parliament, believe me. Law you give him respect here by you may rise to get late former member of parliament, law constituency of Pentecost, late Basil Tabi, we've been coming law affiliation law of Vanuatu Party. And believe me, only a lame body blame, the rest finish law, my land blame. And another honorable member of the parliament, a former member of the parliament, where Lego Yumi, and late 4 years Susu Tairano, the constituency of Santo Rural, we've been coming to the parliament, the affiliation with the Union, the moderate party, and M2 and Lego Yumi and the family law. Island law Santo only just item body blame today. We've been giving instructions law only lower and flag law parliament, law give him honor more respect law to Bola. As soon as you rise, please give him respect please by him sit down by me and give instructions law only put back flag you will full mass. And we ask honorable members for me to rise to pay him respect for sharing condolences for passing law to Bola former members of parliament. Yeah.

Thank you so much, Mr. Mayor. Welcome back, Chair Brady. For following order of business, Mr. Benchaylo, question time. Me, you want to inform me also, saying we got two statements, all members, one from the Prime Minister and one from the member for Port Vila constituency. By me long time, lo, small time, lo, me, suppose you got any oral questions before me thinking about statements by follow. Normally, law order, you may take a more statement first time before you miss out one afternoon period where me time all questions, by me take a questions, and then where you will allow all statements for Minister Sikam, low time where we law public affairs, or you may allow more statements or each come inside after law period law all questions. I will leave flow open when you ask more oral Prime Ministers, which have a couple of front, or you may say allow on flow, suppose you got any oral questions, or any member you might want to ask him afternoon. Honourable Prime Minister.

0: Thank you. We'll have the floor open. Suppose you have any oral questions, or we'll lead up the opposition.
1: Thank you, Mr. Speaker. Good afternoon, Leewood, and good afternoon, Honourable House. First of all, let me tell him thank you. So you give him time to give respect to one former member of long, member of the parliament we've been served. The union law, one party been served inside Long House here. As the president of the union law, one party, thank you. Long kind gesture. Question where Mimi got and me go long. Minister of Long Health. We know sabe whether he me sabe or no got say all mamablu you me no got all bed long all get up long maternity ward. Especially all mama were list up born and woolly picking were list up inside long cubicle where only need him lifeline support long go be. Only move more to go down low, down long place, long, what is the Megan dialysis lab? And only stop sleep low floor no more. I know that place, but you put the Mulkarai below what us, only put the Mulkarai below the tall pot no more floor, the more drinks, all that. And only stop pass, lowly mask of feeding water, normally stop low maternity ward, but you stop only swim finish, only go straight long. Incubation room, only feed finish, only come outside back. Eh? But this time here, only must walk out, go with him, surgical ward, medical ward. Only go on double feed, finish, only come back down. Plus, he got all mama, we only give him birth, only beginning, only stop at low state, long stress, where only just deliver him, only beginning, look at that. The only sit down with them will be very good out below side below long all rooms no blow wet all beginning la sorry all bed no one body made available some low mamaya only sleep plus up low toilet no bathroom you know some is with the minister of health me well him ya or no cut and why now all practice service that permitted to happen yet to Port Vila and one of steps now we stop taking blow me rectify situation there quick time. Blow all beginning blame me, only born, come low volia, but you know, suffer them all bacterial sick before only grow. Thank you, Mr. Speaker.
0: Thank you, leader of the opposition, the question. I'm sorry, take a response, the question from the Minister responsible for health.
2: Thank you, Honorable Speaker. Good afternoon to you. Good afternoon, Honorable Prime Minister, Deputy, Honorable Deputy, Deputy Leader of the Opposition, of the Deputy Plan, of them, every Honorable Members. Yes, yeah, I think me, firstly, me would tell him thank you, Leader of the Opposition, from Western Regan, issue the page with them, the maternity through the all pets in on half. This year, your opinion to year, no more, you purchase him. You should cut, you may purchase him 120 pets, you may purchase him 3.700 something when it's low pets. So, purchase him, you know, complete, I mean, one total 11 million something, only purchase him some low pets, you know, it's low, one total 3,700,000 something. So, I'm here too. I'm one challenge with the UMI law for the National Hospital. Only have a patient's bed, space inside, only access the one patient, but you only necessarily have a walk out inside too. I'm one big challenge, please. Trivula current building, the UMI, where only been making only uncomplete. Only get that too, all building it too, only not really safe. From you, me no sabe putu molketar lo any place anywhere. So you may all page well page same finish, but you may looking for you may try match as them no one way. Thank you.
0: Thank you, Honorable Minister of Health. Honorable Prime Minister, you got any supplementary response? No, any other questions? Ikarim, member Blue Banks, first time. Honorable Danny Silas.
3: Thank you. Good afternoon, Leo, Speaker. Good afternoon, Law. Honorable House. We got one question, Law. Ask him go through Law, you go Law, Minister of Law Public Utilities. Before me, bodem flight program lo to parliament. I got one company where mi kasim solar lo maintenance road. Where road lo mi wala lo solar. I bin got one work I bin done finish lehem. 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From what I know, engineer or whoever else, you know, been looking place up law, you make him say only, only should make him work at me, at me proper, plus spend them so much million. Me sabe se a company where he me make him place up, he me been spend, he me been receive madding 20 million. So now I buy me, it cost them another 20 million, the same road they buy. So question for me is from 1M now, company by go make them work the same place, whereas all Nara area for me will allow Torba, all still need him, all still cry from road. Thank you.
0: Thank you, Honorable Member of the Banks. If they have a question for all members of the Santo Rolo, Honorable Clayton Pigeon.
4: Thank you, Mr. Speaker. Afternoon, Law. Good afternoon, Honorable Member of the House. Mr. Speaker, in my country, Mr. Control, one crisis today, whatever high cost of things is coming up, particularly set of fuel, more honorable something to the store, making people face my time. And there are something too, a lot of financial issues too, you may start facing difficulties them. But really, a lot of slowness, low clearance, low bank, long you may from financial issues you may get. So, my question to me related to the National Payment System, Act number 8 of 2021. We pass and finish. Normally, on RBV now. Emi regulator membasim, lo mekem sel payment systems lo country play mi lo bank, then we call one bank, lo clear one check. Emi tekem at least 1 day namo, or less than 1 day, you clear them check play you. And why not the day? Kasi today 2021 kasi na yah system yah mi lo work yet. Emi na mi question play. Thank you, Mr. Speaker.
0: Thank you, honorable member. By mi karam response lo the first question yah, Minister of Public Works. In infrastructure, public utilities, the member of law, question by member of law banks about cement road plus solar.
5: Thank you, Mr. Speaker. Good afternoon, Liu. Good afternoon, Prime Minister, Deputy Prime Minister, Leader of the Opposition, Deputy Leader, mo every honorable member of the House. Concerning question by member of Limi law, Torba, banks. Thank you, Thomas, for the question. Information we receive from the team limit to public works, and we all repair. We go to repair no more blow roadway been happening this concrete pavement. We only been undertaking this and maybe maintenance plan. No more place we look only program, only repair them. No, only no program from any other something. I mean, from maintenance reason. You see, them we've been carrying question about Tayon passes. We've been telling them say work is stop blow work plan blow yeah, but unfortunately I mean no stop blow work plan blow yeah. Remember I asked them say blow you know, make them passes you can pick one small. We learn concern. All boy blow pots and happen. You can make them some assessment low way. suppose you're right, but you make up you may include the planning blow next year, suppose you make up one agency blow. You make but again, we play talent thank you, MP program, to the parliament yesterday. Thank you.
0: Thank you, Honorable Minister, Honorable Minister of Finance, National Payments.
6: Speaker, good afternoon to the colleagues, members of parliament. Honorable Speaker, you may be in passing a bill law or law law national payment system with them high expectations for speeding up clearance law bank and especially all checks where Mr. Pichute

0: would implement them with the World Bank, yeah? In McKinsey, I think you got all systems where only mass purchasing, only familiarize them. But still, we were not satisfied with explanation when we start giving lobby because we expect them to buy. Also, we have been informal parliament. Lehem. So, whatever we start taking 5 days, we should be instant. Time where you deposit the clearance for bank, and it should happen. So, it may not happen yet. We not have provided in parliament with them one reasonable explanation. Naya. But me too, me equally dissatisfied with the minister responsible for them, say, Mumbai. And we must work, and then we long overdue the implementation plan. But Mumbai, you may continue, you may push some reserve bank, and especially now, checks, you may law government. We have now, we take them a bit more time, law stop control clearance. Thank you, Mr. Speaker.
1: Thank you, Minister of Finance. Honorable Maracola, Honorable Gasso, sir.
2: Thank you, Mr. Speaker. Good afternoon, Liam, or good afternoon, Honorable House. Speaker, Christine Blumikolo, through law, you, Igolo, Minister of Health, Mr. Declaring Interest Blumilsum, MP Blo Malapula, law, Felix Blumilo, Lower Lara, no, we want them to say about update, law, L Center, law, community Blumilla. Yes, thank you.
1: Thank you, Honourable Member. Member Nathalie Mack, Member of Malakula.
3: Thank you, Mr. Speaker. Good afternoon, Liam, or good afternoon, the House. Question Blomik, I'm truly Honourable Speaker. I'm a Global Minister of Law Finance. I'm a regarding Mayor Vanuatu. Honourable Speaker, yesterday we are an Imi Pasem, we've been Pasem. One more to tourism office, amendment block, Bungam. And thank you, local government, where we come to Kutula Ting Ting Tang, where we want to sit my one fan trust to help and promote them tourism in the Mombasi. And in the intention block government, by me concentrate first time long domestic airline. Me want them tell them all sense before me put them context a little bit before me ask them question. Air Vanuatu international route blame me. Have me karam flight blame me. And he Mr. Colem me national carrier blame me. Have me one pride blame me. So see me recalls the very beginning after independence. He me start them with them nothing. And today, you become the Rucha and the empty star. It broke government and you may be in part lem too, you may be in part lem too, you may time start them open sky policy. Open sky policy, no meaning by me for going right playing people fly international routes by me. And Lopresia, me want them to tell them, say, time me, one or two, me go through liquidation. It got one issue where I mean, no, totally solved. Restructuring, I come with them, I mean, lay off only 50% belong staff. I mean, must remind them, you mean, and I mean, inform them, parliament, time you mean, get them, I want not to, you got somewhere 400 staff. And I mean, one cost, no downfall, I want not. When I'm time, I mean, Savet Alem, sir, period cost, I mean, very, very high. You know, so we run them one company also. So now, question to me, man, honorable minister. While you Mr. prepare them to find them funding and revive them international route, blame me. We are now staffing Blair Vanuatu staff. You understand, say, by Mirukutum, when you chief executive officer, my meeting say government and we must complete him. Restructuring process where we make them through the liquidation and giving back Air Vanuatu to the one among the staff where is make them Air Vanuatu in me life and be profitable and one something more importantly and be bankable by bank is a resist from him to give him loan line from Emia now by attract them all finance law is help him Air Vanuatu to blame he make him back and he pride the look one. Flight, if flight low one plane, take low.

0: of us. Thank you, Thomas.
1: Thank you, Honourable Member of Question. Honourable Leader of Government Business.
2: Thank you, Mr. Speaker. Mr. Speaker, question for me about the delay. One is delay long clearance, long custom, long import, it took them a long time. Delay long delivery, long containers, more delay to long EIA, long environment. I'm giving an example, let me second phase from Pentecost, more wharf, launching a meeting place from 11 December 2025. I'm casting today, you know, at EIA yet. And company, I've one penalty finish, long for show, simply from, I got some department. And then the project long government, only delay. Question for me about all delay, you know. From long custom to a delay, long clearance, more goods, long way. I got delay, long delivery, long container. I got full of story about the mail. Honourable Speaker, so question for me about delay. Thank you.
1: Thank you, Honourable Leader of Government Business. For the honourable response to all our questions here. Honourable Minister of Finance, in relation to staffing by Vanuatu, and probably also respond to them, question from member of Pentecost, no leader of government business, law, ship, or delays, law, clearance, law, containers with them. And then, law, wolf. Thank you.
3: Honorable Speaker, thank you, long on questions where we come. MPPU Milo Malagula, especially about Vanuatu, the Rototoklo PM, and even a little bit of a statement we gave him yesterday, me highlight him some progress we have missed up happened finish in the level of Milo company, and especially now with him, level of board we have come in, and then you missed up trying to restore him back company, lo. From almost nothing. You may say the company also may miss up after liquidation. And may require a lot of capital injection from the government. Maybe want something where somebody you may think thing planted him because over the years you may spend them a lot of taxpayers' money and you go company. And then you may find them say a structure block company too, heavy and that become down. And then you know, he one something where you may be not addressing, and me tell him thank you to all former ministers of finance, former prime ministers, where you may be trying to address him today. Permanent headcount blow Vanuatu, and me start below 170. Yes, today, as at December 2025. Again, let me raise and plant a question too, law. Whether Emmy enough, or Emmy more than enough, and especially in time where you mean no more got international at this stage yet, where you mean no got international, let me start fly. Although I got plans, even by you may start playing me look them, and Emmy possible, Mr. Speaker, even by Ministerial Budget Committee, Emmy must look law or Narvala. Expansion thing ding block company, especially block build them up all assets block company where you may really need to build them up, and especially now all fleet. Today you may got two orders by one and Mr. Kam next Monday, so same way Prime Minister may announce and finish. You may got one ATR where Mr. Blue lease yet engineering section block company and by Minister of Public Utilities, and we provide them some supplementary answer. But you may find them, I stop got one big improvement law, every section, so the motivation, morale, law, all staff, this time, I may stop in Greece. And by you look in, say, even all delays law all flight schedule let me minimize big one let me minimize all flights all stop law schedule and we're blessed we got all delays maybe got some serious problems law considering but again law number all staffing where you may got now 170 yes question let me stop even by him also one do you mean no one them law you me retention all staff all the staff the best possible scenario me time we me operate one domestic airline no more me blue you me reduce number of staff but you me got social consideration to the policy aspects blue you me look le me no come easy me come with the cost suppose you look low financial statements blow company low last for 24-25 let me no make them one profit let me make them one people a loss and the only improvement let me got a little bit low books blame let me simply 1.1 billion the government let me been given blow let me pay my plan lem aside from me today everyone to have needed one capital injection and you me resurrect them back a line you me need one capital injection and me want something with government and me start look and me cautiously because you me no want them second selling him go low company you me back again with them the same attitude culture law laissez-faire le role something or you operate also more stuff and then you lose him every selling. That's why government and we start giving very cautious consideration for him, look first time. And we have to say, everyone, you may raise some concerns for him, but government and we believe, say, we're building it from nothing, and we're going to build it up. We have to say, I had to, and we start putting back an F code for our company, and by him, we help, and we start look all code sharing arrangements with them all our planes and this is where we start and then by you me take them on from there so with them brief explanation yeah Mr. Chairman by you me must be optimistic about future of Vanuatu by you me no sabe le ko Vanuatu he mi ko and me na he mi one thing where he been got mixed thinking or think the side law liquidation as to whether by liquidate them company or not where it may happen and then you may start build them up company but by you must build them up because then you resume back all international space plan. Thank you Mr. Speaker.
1: Thank but you honorable.
3: I think law sorry law side all delays here yes me always say leader of government business and me raise more questions the side for customs law lo delays after it could get customs and me scared it all about but me believe she only stabilize them all something a little bit however suppose she got the golden new block at delays me did see them by you me shall try and talk to all staff but again generally you'll say my prime minister me tell them you me start facing one big issue with them public service you me time where government and me give him instruction me your sense plan the public servants only your sense you no have one government you no have one government authority and me stop to give him instruction and then only run with them and then me have one biggest challenge for you me law government but me believe say with them consistency law leadership and all amendments where you me stop again but by me help law bringing back thing law all public servants for you me say there is a government, there is an authority in place. Time we have been given policy instructions. Your job is to execute those policies within the law. I think sometimes behavior more attitude and me contribute planted all delays. But we hope and by him no come one culture. You must continue to talk against them procrastination with the more delays. We may stop addressing. Thank you, Mr. Speaker.
1: Thank you, Rural Minister. And Rural Minister responsible for environment. Issue law delay law environmental impact assessment law project of Pentecost.
0: Thank you. Good afternoon, Honourable Speaker. More good afternoon, Lord Honourable Members of the House. Issue blow EIA blow Pentecost specific case here. But me must go find out more information. Plus, I will give a straight answer. Definitely, I mean, long valid to my time frame where I mean, should be 2 months no more blow one EIA process. Me want them, follow no more say, low side blow delays low EIA where you must have experience environmental impact assessment. The Department of Environment, you may got one structure where he may no more reflect them workflow department. And since 2021, every year, Department of Environment, he may submit him structure, let me go on top of the Public Service Commission each year. So that's been 5 submissions since 2021, never approved. Lo 13 January, lo year, me personally take an effort, me meet him. Nuvela chairman with the acting secretary of the PSC, me stress him all the time, say, we need him nuvela structure here, because we got a properly staffed office, because we deal with them increased demand. Because of the day, not got structure approved yet. And we have to work with the situation of them. The last 5 years, the Department of Environment, they got 5 separate directors, 4 acting directors, 1 each year appointed, Karamout, next one, Karamout. Finally, got one. Permanent director appointed last year. They still structure here, and we not approved. Not a problem with EIAs, apart from capacity law department, where we raise them block highest level finish, with them chairman more acting secretary of PSC, after also we tell them 5 submissions finish over 5 years. Is that we EIA process, and we need them all environmental consultants, where only company or developer only make them work here. And I'm too, you may not get full up of Vanuatu, you may get less than 10. Well, it's something called work here, so you may depend on money. I'm glad to must today, the morning, you may get one big fella graduation law, National University of Vanuatu, with them full up, will take them qualification law, environment and climate change. I'm going to encourage them to get a procolo filia. So you start colo field environmental impact assessment, environmental engineering, civic engineering, so you may get more capacity, so you may have a make a environmental assessment where it need to be done. From now, I mean, you got two bottlenecks up. One low level low capacity of the department, and one low technical experts where it's up, that's how you make a more assessment. But low particular question, honorable member, by me, go find out, we come back with them answer low next question time. Thank you.
1: Thank you, honorable minister. By me, take him 2 final questions. One member of law, Tana, honorable Wilbur.
4: Thank you, Mr. Speaker. Good afternoon, Luyumo. Good afternoon, Luyumi, everyone, Honorable House. Mr. Speaker, question Lumi, me ask me come through Luy, Honorable Prime Minister. You me come lo, we came pass him one supplementary budget, we you me allocate him 200 million, Nicolo, residence, lo, Prime Minister. I think he raised him plan the questions, the social media say, many of you blow you may renovate them current residence blow Prime Minister you may BEM one new residence blow Prime Minister. Thank you, Mr. Speaker.
1: Thank you, Mikarem question blow member blow Podvila. 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
5: Thank you, Mr. Speaker. Good afternoon, Louis. Good afternoon, Law House. Mr. Speaker, question blow me through Louis Golo, either Prime Minister or Minister blow Finance. Yet law airline blew me, I think some years ago you may have 1-2 billion what we call Airbus. Suppose you may have a current status blow 2 billion anymore, whether you may ready now blow current some aircraft or by you may give him some more money or establish one status now. Yeah. Thank you, Mr. Speaker.
1: I'm current member of Malakula from any final question by current member of Malakula, Honorable Paul, and then by me. Allow more response.
6: Good afternoon, Excellency Speaker. Good afternoon, Lord Honorable Members. Mr. Speaker, I think question number this afternoon by me, Kamfulu, Colo Minister of Internal Affairs. Mr. Speaker, I think you may have been aware last year, law 2025, Parliament have been passing one amendment, law, especially law Act for Public Land Transport, where we make a remote representation, law, our President's Provincial Association since at the board. And until date, you may stop No sabía que según me representa las provincias en el body que hacemos today. And me remain unclear yet. And like for representation, I come one time now where you Mr. Logan said the economic hardship. And me witness them price per filter, Mr. Price. And recently, lo close up every week, me one what we Mr. increase back and lo price per fuel. And representation or absence law, representative law associations inside the board. I mean, there's some kind of question too. Lord members say, you know, got voice spoken, you know, heard. You know, got man, but represent them all got a nine. When you got plenty of challenges to Lord, thinking only been one race, more got a tariff spoken, but you know, got one, what do we miss up with me? Let me take him into consideration of thinking. Question of this afternoon, when the race of me come to Minister concern, suppose a miss of a appoint them one committee where miss of a look law between them immediately between government authority with them transport operators plus have a deal with them issue here. Since we you miss have as a transport and me also one business, some of us have not block business will start operator, but only no got right here block it and decide them price for that. Or some more shop operators for that have decided them price for any goods will start putting more shops for that. Thank you, Mr. Speaker.
1: Thank you, Honourable Member, by in current response, but before you may carry more response for questions where it is raised, you may overlook one previous questions where me ask the Minister of Health law response law health services law area law or rana law malakula.
7: Thank you, Mr. Speaker. Thank you, the question we can do honourable member please me blow malakula to and be gracia. About the health facility, health center, blame it, or Walarono, we will have been signed a contract plan last year, October, lo, Malamba, week, lo, Malamba day. So, by me taken 1 year, 8 months, employee finish. So, 1 year, 8 months, and next year, lo, April. After lo, April, you miss a couple of reopening facility. Thank you.
1: Thank you, Honourable Minister. Honourable Prime Minister, you got the response law query law supplementary appropriation in relation to law for Minister of Finance, because semi policy view, law appropriated money.
3: Mr. Speaker, law question law Honourable Member Blumi Lotana about BM's residence. Me glad to me raise a question there because time where you may look law dignity where you may stop giving law leaders you may after law independence with them over the years political instability and me believe the political instability and me blame one big for the part where you may neglect them level law dignity with them protocol where you may supposedly you may give them law leaders you may including the official residences of our leaders. You may neglect the member. You make him say today, all prime ministers will you be, or leave all private residences. This is a sovereign country. You may need, you may must lift them up, you may low level, Lord, this day and age, you may put them all leaders, you may one dignified place where you may put them good together. So, Council of Ministers, let me look at my feet. Lo emi take one decision lo address emi issue lo residence lo PM and especially not the current PM but the office itself. Emi need him one proper residential place where M1 lo residential compound blem emi save hosting dignitaries, foreign dignitaries. Emi you never cut. Every official functions of the Prime Minister him hosting. Whether me farewell them, all diplomats you me will come, will go, and me host them the official government compound, where am me different, and then you me somewhere inside the only very much well all diplomatic etiquette where you supposedly provide them low level, you me know that. After 46 years, this government me believes me time will me restore them back. All residents, all prime minister, ministers, president, including presidents of provinces, official compound. So this is a start. You may allocate them one amount, 200 million, you may address them, and time when you may look at security risk too, and we start heightened law, for lab countries, we start targeting more leaders, look at that. You may start putting more leaders in the private residential, look at that, where we inappropriately, secure. So you may need to put them on the one secure location. So 200 million, yeah, let me include them land, the pass through the CTP, and include them house instead of you may start building them by the town, very well secured, and let me put them PM, by the time we move go, by me ready, let me host them, all the dignitaries inside the compound. And I think, let me one positive something, people only need to look the bigger picture, lo how you may start running all of us, lo country, lo you may. Second question, when we come out, lo MP, lo Port Vila, about 2 billion VATU you may been given, lo EPAS, from all deals, lo past. And we've been got one meeting where me been leading one delegation, we will go to Toulouse, blow me will sit down with them EPAS. And they have me quite difficult, since I got all legal complication issues where by you mean you may address them, but they me CEO blow EPAS and me give him one assurance that you miss even by you may negotiate them, but you may negotiate them through the office blow EPAS in Singapore. And all get to only preface even by you may not stop go out too much on social media over all issues when by me undermine them reputation blow EPAS. Company, so that's why by you look him response for government lo pleasure hemi hemi hemi no goto mas lo social media lehem because hemi one agreement between government with him EPAS so all issues lo discussion hemi no garam out because lo social media where it stop undermine him trust lo credibility lo company itself so discussions hemi ongoing and me believe say before the end of this year, I got one more negotiations for Singapore. Blue Yumi revisiting back all one way you make out with them a pass and even a pass commitment blame with them Yumi or Evan Watu. Thank you, Mr. Speaker.
1: Thank you, Royal Minister. Royal Minister of Internal Affairs, you got floor blow respond law, question relation law, land transport board.
8: Thank you, Mr. Speaker. Good afternoon, Lo Yumo. Good afternoon, Lo, all the honorable members. Mitalam, thank you, Lo. Question we raise, through the member, Lo Yumi, Lo Malekula. Question, Lo member, I mean, relation, Lo, one amendment where you may been making last year, and then it's up cut delay, Lo side, Lo, all appointments, Lo, chairmans, you go inside, Lo, provincial land transport associations. Time where you may come inside, Lo, last year, honorable speaker. Time when you government emi set up, you got one consultation where public land transport authority emi been making a finish law on act blame. You go around with the more members blame all provinces and only tell them out say only one them say by all members inside the provincial land transport association by only must be all owners of transport so that only have a sit down all association yeah, only talk about all interest all gata. And now, only ask them by act, it changes all same. No reflect them, thinking all gather from all you want them say, or transport owners only must stop inside all provincial land transport association. Then you become make an amendment, lo plesia. Only go around, lo try and lo validate them membership, lo all land transport association members inside all provinces. Only find them out, say some all gather, only no got all, only no owners, lo transport. Purely members. And then you make them say membership law gata, you no more comply with them act where you me amend them loblesia. And so we want them encourage them all gata no more say out law everyone where only go around to check them all membership law gata, san manamo hemi comply from all gata where chairman law gata hemi one transport owner. But otherwise, all narrow one only no transport owner. And so we want them encourage them all gata say, you could say only follow them thing, all gata only ask them you me amend them act. Ploy for them, lo talem si provincial land transport associations, so they must be members. όλοι μας όνε μου αν τρανσπορτ. 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Thank you.
1: Thank you, Honourable Minister. Honourable Prime Minister, even when I'm telling one something, no? Then by you, Mr. Vaya, asking me to come back, Chair, please blow me. Move on.
9: Good afternoon, Lord, you, Honourable Speaker, with all the Honourable members. Just a quick supplementary number, Lord, question we may raise by Leader Block Government Business. Council of Ministers, say, establishing one task force whereby look law ways or ease of doing business. We have been requiring a lot of law got reviews law on existing legislation to IMICA, one of which is the environmental impact assessment. You may start to realize them, say, you may know more, you may have over legislating you may. Honorable Speaker, you could law, you may revisit them full of law legislations, you may, all processes, and you may look how now you may have a facilitate them some of the process or even look at them out some of the red tapes. Lo you may facilitate them all quick especially side ball projects. I think at full level is a raise them concern side ball delays. That's why this task force by look law all processes, legislations, policies and so forth. Question number where me raised law yesterday, Honorable Speaker, after me not being got a chance to provide them further answers to them. And law question, law, Honorable MB, law, email, law, Shepherd. And me want them law just update them, you mean no more law him. Law side law got the towers where through law office, law, GCIO, and law office, law, Prime Minister, but you mean looking where me happen. And when I'm looking him all update them of law and roll house, probably aware when I'm progress, lo side will get the towers. So, lo Sanma province, I got over lo 11 towers by the building. I got 9 blow photophone, I got 2 blow digital. Lo Malakula with the membrim, I got one total blow 8 towers, 6 blow photophone, 2 blow digital. Blow and by my with them Pentecost, got total blow 8. I got 5 photophone, 3 digital. Lo am I? Lo question when Honorable MBM asking. I got 3. We have me cover map AP Tonga with them MI. 2 photophone, and inside blow 2 blow photophone, I got 1 blow. Island by Yumi Lemai and 1 TGCL, so make a total of 3. Lo Eromango Tana with the Manaichem, got a total of 4, and everyone have me blow photophone. Mino got lo Torpa, and by me find them out, then by me save update me back. And I'm speak, I think, I'm now have me question with me no able lo answer lo yesterday, and before me sit down back and me. One them again blow. Congratulate them one young fellow girl where him is representing me all time, blow all the level blood athletics. Problem, I think only sub low Fiji. And this young lady, I mean by the name of Claudia David, for the first time when he saw a win on one gold medal, law under 20, law recent ocean athletics, law Darwin. And Mr. Nabdu on behalf of me everyone here, blow him congratulate him. Let me show him persistent and determination. I'm representing me, LOL International Athletics. I compete with them all with some very fast runners, but I never give up. And today, I'm representing me or level blind at 20, and I'm winning one gold medal. So again, lo you are Claudia, David, congratulations. Lo gold medal where you win him lo you milo Vanuatu. So I think I'm honorable speaker lo some lol get questions when we raise honorable deputy prime minister with the Molnara Vluania. Only answer him, but just on the last lo side lo house where Mimi Sablo Lem. Our current resistant Emmy in repair, and government is still own that house. We no good way, no good all gata. We provide them some gata funding to repair them, and then by me time we come an office. I stop. Me currently me serve lo house for me. We no serve provide them the best facilities and even level protocol. Whatever we have afford them, and even if I talk to the security, we'll have what they mean away. We will share them all restroom, we will house, and just really look unprofessional. But I may have now have real situations where we have full up little houses, low government. We start. But me tell them thank you again, low government, through low office, low deputy prime minister, we'll have allocate them maybe funding, and we go low any. Prime Minister of the day or future Prime Ministers, at least you got one residence or got a list of them. Thank you.
1: Thank you, Lord Prime Minister. But you shall come back to you, or you may proceed to the part of the business law agenda. Thank you. Between now and half past three, but you got two statements from the members. First one, I mean, statement blow. Honorable member blow Portvilla, honorable Marie-Louise Mill, and then second one, I mean, statement blow honorable Prime Minister. By me, stand now giving floor, honorable member blow Portvilla, suppose I mean, present them written statement blow.

0: future generations and our planet. The road ahead. The resolution established a follow-up process through a report of the Secretary General and continued consideration by the General Assembly. Vanuatu will engage fully in that process. We will work with the core group, with regional partners, and with all member states to ensure that momentum generated by this resolution is not lost. Domestically, this outcome reinforces the work we are already doing through our national climate change and disaster risk reduction policy, our updated national determined contribution, and our efforts to build resilience in every province. International law provides the framework, but implementation must happen here at home, in our communities, and in partnership with our people. To the young people of the Pacific and around the world who made this possible, from classrooms in Port Vila to the Peace Palace in Hague, your vision and determination have changed the course of international law. You asked the question, you sustained the pressure, you refused to accept the status quo was inevitable. Vanuatu sees you, and we thank you. Let me conclude. Mr. Speaker, this is a victory for multilateralism. It is a victory for the rule of law. And it is a victory for communities on the front lines of the climate crisis. We have been told for too long that the survival is negotiable. Vanuatu is proud to have led this initiative. We did so not for recognition, but because we believe that the international law must mean something and that it must protect the most vulnerable first. We remain committed to working with all member states in a spirit of unity, good faith, and set responsibility as we carry this work forward. The world has spoken. Now we must act. Thank you too much for your attention, everyone.
1: Thank you, Honourable Prime Minister.

0: Time now, yeah, MB, half past three, law, audible business, MB, opposition business. I mean, not any business register from the opposition, law, MB, look, them now, yeah. So, by MB, go straight law, or public affairs, and by me taking government bills, suppose you got any government bills, by MB, current indication, leader of government business, law, MB, say one and bill, MB, ready, but MB, proceed with them. Then, by MB, probably make one short suspension, law, MB, you may break small and then you may come back, blow, you may deal with them, whichever government bills you may ready, blow, you may deal with them after the honourable leader of the government business.
1: Thank you, Mr. Speaker. Mr. Speaker, yes, I got two government bills. I mean, bill for the Financial Institutions Amendment Act of 2026. And the bill for a commercial government business enterprise amendment act of 2026. And honorable deputy prime minister now is the minister of finance by any table to the bill. Thank you, Speaker.
0: Thank you too much, leader of government business. By you now suspend for afternoon break. You may come back quarter to four. You may deal with them two government bills where established order. Full direction blue leader blue government business. Parliament now suspends for break and will resume quarter to four.
2: We bless you, stop. My name is Mr. McKen. Radio Vanuatu, and we keep him you connect with the member of Parliament Blue. You.
3: Call him Parliament Blue. Good
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5: 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Mr. Premier, how successful scheme here in Go from
6: Mimi Sablook, look, not a side, suppose we.
7: Papa,

Emi na explorasyon blong malau rua local stream ban watentai tol beautiful vanuatu. Emi putsum local time limit to emi 12 more minutes plus any one time lo 4 o'clock blong de day long afternoon motu you been stop a follow emi number day or day 5 from first ordinary session the parliament with the day emi Friday number 22 May 2026 we have day 5 long first ordinary session long parliament more parliament the day long afternoon ya hemi start him off session long hem with some the oral question more after long oral question he look him member of Potfila constituency MP Marie Louise Mina me present him a statement long hem we also speak up the parliament been got two statement we bambali present him the long afternoon we look him Mem Pablo Potfila constituency MP Marie Louise Mina me present him statement from him lo Franis language mo after long statement from him I look him Potfila or prime minister long Republic lo Vanuatu honorable Chotam Napat to him make him or him present him statement from him when he stop long English language after long get a statement yes speak up lo parliament honorable Stephen Felix me taken decision long suspend in parliament long one afternoon break 15 minutes afternoon break we Mumbai me come back by again before libin go through lo afternoon break I look him leader blo government business honorable Charles Salway me talama two or me put him out two bill we Mumbai parliament me resume by again after long afternoon break probably discuss or debate long him we have a bill for the financial institution amendment act number of 2026 more bill for the commercial government business enterprise amendment act number of 2026 emitu bill we Mumbai honorable Choni Kwanapurasu also TPT prime minister motu minister blong finance and economic management Mumbai hemi present them to lapilia after long afternoon break blong parliament imi to continue with the Magda selection lo music imi to resume by again lo parliament session long the day long afternoon at the moment I stop long afternoon break lo imi continue back in the Magda selection lo music imi kat 10 bill will be passed and finish throughout long day 1 kasem day 5 long the day pampai mi put mata list blo gada bill will be passed and finish lo parliament lo ota we me bill for the supplementary appropriation 2026 act number of 2026 bill for the business license amendment act number of 2026 bill for the reserve bank amendment act number of 2026 bill for the official salaries amendment act number of 2026 bill for the stated law act number of 2026 bill for the public roads amendment act number of 2026 bill for the traffic or road traffic control amendment act number of 2026 bill for the office of the attorney general amendment act number of 2026 bill for the government remuneration tribunal amendment act number of 2026 more bill for the Vanuatu tourism office amendment act number of 2026 emi list blong all gada bill we government hemi pasem holy debate finish long hem list blong all gada bill we government o parliament hemi no debate yet lo hem we hemi bill for the anti money laundering and counter terrorism financing amendment act number of 2026 bill for the financial institution amendment act number of 2026 bill for the commercial government business enterprise amendment act number of 2026 bill for the public service amendment act number of 2026 bill for the land acquisition amendment act number of 2026 bill for the land lease amendment act number of 2026 bill for the trade dispute amendment act number of 2026 bill for the ratification of certain convention act number of 2026 bill for the electricity supply amendment act number of 2026 more bill for the Vanuatu national bureau act number of 2026 and because on total blow 10 bill everyone we parliament hemino been pass yet or debate long hem
As now, Baba, you need to continue with the selection blow music. Also, we may pin stop mentioning Vinny's Parliament. He may suspend the long afternoon break. After lamp, Baba, he may resume by again. We leader block government business. He may put him out 2 bill. We may ready stop. Blow Baba, Parliament, he may resume after long afternoon break. Blow Baba, he tipped long him. We he may bill for the Financial Institution Amendment Act number of 2026. More bill for the Commercial Government Business Enterprise Amendment Act number of 2026. We have a bill now we after long Parliament afternoon break. Pambali debate long him the day long afternoon. We look him Pambai Honorable Chodney Kwanaporasu, also Deputy Prime Minister, most same time to Minister Blong Finance Economic Management. Pambai him present him Tuvla bill along the day long afternoon. We are pleased to stop listening. Come, thank you to Maso Company Blue, Lo National Broadcast Radio Vanuatu. We have stop all time long educate them, inform them, and entertain them. Don't forget them, see you stop with me, Julia Kasten, or some radio friend Blue throughout Lo Yimistran show, mo two Yimistap log the Parliament session be me long afternoon, yeah. Kasa one time Lo 5 o'clock, we bump by me, like you with some next radio friend Blue. Marina will call talk with them, did this have a show, Radio Vanuatu. 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

Inais Flasson Blonga Islands with an title Vanuatu, Emi Putsum local time limit to 7 more minutes, profane one time, lo 4 o'clock long the day long afternoon. Imi go ahead to the Mogada selection blong instrumental number, Pamba in a long time, Palamenemi resume by again with him after long afternoon break. Long the day, more so we may be stopped in Genevinis, leader of government business, Honorable Charles Salway, and we put him out to La Bill with Bambaya after long afternoon break. Bambaya Parliament and we discuss or debate long bill for the Financial Institution Amendment Act number of 2026, more bill for the Commercial Government Business Enterprise Amendment Act number of 2026, with Bambaya. We have me bill, we pambaye me resume by again long afternoon break, we pambali discuss around long M. Follow mogada list of long bill, we miss stop, what's a meme stop mention in Venice, simicata, then bill, will it been pass in Venice, more 10 bill, will it remain yet, we pambaye parliament me discuss long him by again long the day long afternoon. We are bless you stop listening, come, him to go ahead long listen, what's a mogada instrumental number, wait long signal. We come all the way along Parliament House, bring to serve a crossover, blue channel by again. Parliament, we have me resume by again after long afternoon break along the day. Information no more along day 5 from first ordinary session, blue Parliament, we have been the day long afternoon. It look at my Mr. Temo for the oral question, but same time too, he been got 2 statements where he been presented the day long afternoon. We come low. Member blong Potvilla constituency MP Marie-Louise Mean when me present them statement blong him blong Franis Lanwis mo after long statement blong MP Marie-Louise Mean member blong Potvilla constituency Prime Minister Honorable Chetan Napatu and me make him or him present them statement blong him we stop blong English Lanwis after long get a statement now speaker blong Parliament him been suspend them Parliament ikalo 1 afternoon break mo bambay mi resume pak again na the day long afternoon mo tu bambali discuss to la pil we mi stop we lead the government business mi putum ready stop we mi bill for the Financial Institution Amendment Act number of 2026 mo bill for the Commercial Government Business Enterprise Amendment Act number of 2026 we bambay Honorable Choni Konaporasu also Deputy Prime Minister mo same time Minister blong Finance mo Economic Management now bambay hemi present him the day long tuvla pile the day long afternoon imi to go ahead the mogeda instrumental number

0: Vă plec și stau. Mă ne miu sta mecheni. Regio Vanuatu, e mi kipim you connect with the member of the parliament blue you.
1: 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Column
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3: 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Mr. Permise, how is that successful schemia helico from...
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5: Papa e olman, afsaid ul yakishi mi mi olempi, ul yakishi mul public servants.
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All right, thank you, Thomas. By me, continue law government bills. Also, we leader of government business, I indicate them to the bill. So, by me, take a bill for the Financial Institution Amendment Act, number 2026. And the second one is bill for the Commercial Government Business Enterprise Amendment Act, number 2026. Honorable Minister of Finance and Economic Management, Deputy Prime Minister, you have a couple of front law. Ready to introduce a bill of first reading.

0: Projet de loi numéro de 2026 relatif aux institutions financières, modification. Bill for the Financial Institutions Amendment Act number of 2026. Honorable Minister of Finance for Economic Management, is I proceed to introduction bill.
1: Thank you, Honorable Speaker. Good afternoon to you, the Prime Minister, the Ministers, Leader of the Opposition, the Members of Parliament. Mr. Abgaram, Bill for the Financial Institutions Amendment Act number of 2026. Come to Parliament, will you me debate him? Honorable Speaker, Bill law of the Financial Institutions Act, law where me provide for the regulation of business law banking, law Vanuatu, and for the licensing and supervision of financial institutions where only stop karamaut banking business, law Vanuatu, and for related purposes. The course of time, law implementation, law bill, implementation, law lawyer, and especially law sector, law banking, you may find them some gap, so you may stop introducing the following amendments, law you may help them situation, law you may address them. One, let me blow, you may insert in one comprehensive definition, blow the word involved in relation to an offense, ensuring say, persons who aid, abet, induce, or even conspire, knowingly, consent, in an offense may be held liable. Billia two, let me blow help, blow broaden them. Definition law licensee and person. Law ensures the act may apply law every person's carrying on, preparing to carry on, or representing that they carry on banking business in Vanuatu. And me help to law protect them application law act. Law any person where me carry on, prepared to carry on, or represents that they carry on banking business, whether or not they hold a license. And we also insert in one new section, 7A, will provide for a clear framework, law treatment, law licensed financial institutions, and especially Okatawali deregistered or even struck off law Financial Services Commission, company registry. So financial institutions, yeah, supposed to be struck off. Law new law in session where you may stop making me a 12 months, period. Either to be re-registered or have me proceed law voluntary legislation with them supervision law regulator or me RPF, the Reserve Bank of Vanuatu. And we also expand them Reserve Bank power for requiring all information from all persons who only stop carrying out banking licenses. So, Mr. Speaker, the Mena Hemi amendment where you may believe someone by Hemi help law enhance him ability to Reserve Bank, law Hemi serve maintain him financial stability at the same time, and more importantly, law protect them all depositors and ensure say only fit and proper persons only engage law banking businesses, law Vanuatu. And in particular, amendments some by Hemi provide them that legal certainty law situations where licensed financial institution will be struck off the company registry, ensuring continuity of supervision and orderly resolution. Mr. Speaker, I think I may have a brief introduction law bill for the Financial Institutions Amendment Act, number of 2026, and we can this Honorable House, law first reading, for Parliament and have a debate. Thank you.
0: Thank you, Honorable Minister. Me allow me floor, suppose you got any comment or questions. Law principle, law bill for the Financial Institutions Amendment Act number of 2026. Law explanation, law policy, where Honorable Minister, am I introducing the floor. Any questions or any comment? Honorable Member, law Malikula, Honorable Oliver Michael.
2: Thank you, Mr. Speaker. Good afternoon, Lord Yuma. Good afternoon, Lord House. Bill we brought before Lord Yuma Lord this afternoon, I mean, one important bill where me it come to improve more banking services, Lord Yuma. So team Lord Yuma opposition side, you know, got an issue with them this afternoon by this side of the House, but by Yuma support the bill. Thank you.
0: Thank you, Honourable Member. Honourable Member Blo Rural Santo, Honourable Gaetano Piccion.
3: Thank you, Mr. Speaker. We talk in support of the bill, Mr. Speaker. We want to tell him thank you, along Minister of the Finance, Deputy Prime Minister of the Bill, to strengthen the banking system, particularly the issue of the loopholes where the Minister of the Finance Center, financial institution of the country. Mr. Speaker, you got you may plan the issue of the liquidity, some of the installed system, which is in the stable bank, but some of the two are outside the system. Particularly, all the islands, where the day of the electricity stop, where the same law, the Santo, and the interest of the Santo, but Santo, everyone. Produce of local water and plant the cash liquidity and miss out outside the system. Yeah. And Mr. Patrick all whole villages flow me. Maybe from no more from access to the banking system and me no casem or you know issue local market. Or maybe from all issues where all the stuff, but maybe what the MMS was where MMA came to me team advantage loan our laman, particularly on our laman where you got all private stinking blow. Will start carrying multiple deposits like that man. Today, particularly one where you may save also my people security fund or one area. No, you may tell them, but the Santo has me carrying because of my little money. Today, it's not because I got access and me call the village and me stop for a camel services plan. And the people trust them, they put them deposit to look at our loan. We make them say, plan the fund the day or list up. For same way, in the safety, maybe so we reserve bank or some regulator, and we have a look to help them system. And how now, if we say make them tomorrow, blow, if we bring him service from all financial institutions, we come close to people, blow me. Lord Rollerys, we cash and we start with the market, only got access to the bank, the services we start with the country. I think him and I, we want to see where he still face them today, Honorable Speaker. I think him and I comment where we want to make up. Lo bidia. Mi talam thank you, Minister, and also of course, related framework plan now in potent lo, maybe reserve bank and mi sabe me kan lo y mi sabe excelem al issues of Minister. Thank you, Mr. Speaker.
0: Thank you, Honorable Santo Rulo. Honorable Minister, you got any comment lo?
1: Thank you, Mr. Speaker. Mr. Speaker, I may have me one very important point. Maybe time where you may look all microfinance and money lending schemes where only tend to only come out a lot of hard-earned savings for all people where only work hard, but only no step inside the one properly supervised system. The law section 5, we talk about application law acts, law at the bodies where section 5.5, we say the minister must exercise his or her powers under this section on the advice of the Reserve Bank, all kinds of situation also. You may look and say, for all people, you may where only stop losing very easily all deposits altogether. And you may well aware of some of the schemes here, where only been operated the past and only no all small selling. All section law article, I mean section 5 here, yeah, we talk about say, suppose you got all deposits over 10 million, then in need law reserve bank, we must advise the minister to apply acte golol kata. So scope lo amendment so you missed up the gamnaya hemi outside law hemi. But me one of my shurum house ministry hemi stop work very closely with me because hemi affect them planted people blue me where only kiaman lol kata only karam selen lo kata ale only lusum. So one of my stop you missed up developing one legislation naya only call them microfinance and money lending act. Hemi now bombay hemi help him yumi blue reserve bank hemi save maintain him some supervision over law all kata. So I think hemi one important concern, but me believe se suppose law hemi ready by the end of this year, bombay government hemi should table him, law protect him all the people blue yumi way only full up time only mislead them all kata, only lose him all savings program. Thank you, Mr. Speaker.
0: Thank you, Honorable Minister. Honorable Prime Minister.
4: Honorable Speaker, me doctor about the principal law bill and me one of me tell him thank you, law to be the Prime Minister, law sub introduce him bill where start law for it with me and he got some similar cases where the Deputy Prime Minister and Mr. Revelem also case Blavik. And you got one where Mr. Haram no explain back and even what one of my investment bank, Louis Candel or Malakula, where me subtrime or rally or get a chief or support him this initiative. And I think me timely blow Pilia and Mr. Vekam. Low time also, let me address an issue. I think you know him, Anamo, but recently he got some look at the litigation matter where he been up here before the court that he warrant him this amendment where he come to him, he have a look how let me address him. Particularly, lo Olgata will put him all time deposits from Gata, because Olgata bank here. And what if suppose all bank here only decide law? Only cancel him or license plural gata or when I'm now me happen lol gata ten plural deposits plural. So me Mr. Navagan will me tell him thank you, Lord Deputy Prime Minister, we have introduced me up, let me try to protect him or the savings plural people blow me, well support him some good institutions where what only legally only registered and only operate law Vanuatu or this operate illegally. And I think every time we have put all kind laws, every time we protect them, all people blame me, blame avoid them. Similar practice where me been happen and full up longer than even all people blame me, only been lose a lot of money, longer than we been invest, law all got a bank, also when me mention them one or two, me Afik with them Vanuatu Investment Bank, where one law. Man, blow me, lo malakulo himself advocate. Thank you.
0: Thank you, Honorable Leader of Government Business.
2: Thank you, Mr. Speaker. Thank you, Honorable Deputy Prime Minister, for taking my bill. I got me share some concern with some member from Santo. You must have some one of my call from or law. Scheme. I think people trust one something and many more. But full of you. Why old man will go from where the one side or establish some kind of trust loan or bank will accept it. Money blow you can withdraw them. We only cut him. One money blow you can withdraw them from one bank. We only cut them. We just say maybe something no more. Long small man, where we need money, long cover of them. Or long 20 bottle. And may still finish it. Why no encourage them, no? We go on commercial bank, all this stuff today. I think place here too, we could not look like. Three small bank, all this stuff today, long than out. Every something, you cough no more, you pay them. You tell them good morning, you pay them. You want them loan, you pay them 40,000 or minus Hamas. And on top of them, on money blow you, you go, blow withdraw. They only cut them two. You want them send them money, pay them fee. You only charge them every something, you know. I think only got an hour, make them good business today. But I think Plesiano or some glad the deputy prime minister Italian said, wake up. One legislation by commit. At one time finished, we launch financial inclusion. From time again, say every man by opening account from bank. How by work time where small man you go put money for him, time you go withdraw, or it was you know deposit. The time you go check and balance for him, or you continue look at him from you know deposit. So you got so many fees also where you make him say, small man got out of me. No trust them all bank. Or commercial bank all this afternoon. And they hope say now the Prime Minister Italian by me come. By some sort of more plan or something. Even me believe inside long house yet too, full of only cocker and borrow money loan, money lending. The whole body, all about low place, low put villa. You got a meal too, you have been. All civil servant blame me, all go to Bessia from MEZ. When you go from bank, my full of one form, one full day, or one full week. You got one answer, we must cut security, and so on, and so on. So, I think I want something in it for me, and we hope to buy the address and on legislation with the Prime Minister Italian. From time, you look on grouping all about law, see frontier. You know, all kind of scheme. Yeah. All is up to about. We'll even promise him big interest. And in reality, all poor people lose me, all lose him. Every money blow over them. No attend security. Example, you know, I think with another one. When I'm a people's trust bank, we can lend them all. All is up to no country blame. Thank you.
0: Thank you, Honorable Leader Blow, Government Business. Honorable Member Blow, Santo Minister Blow, Trade and Commerce.
5: Good afternoon, Speaker. Outside the House, I think you know, got comment from my impassive biliary up there. At one point, all people blame you, Savalev, me, all schemes, most lending scheme here. But I look low rate, low bank, somehow, somewhere, someone I think only borrow money, be one way. They use Kalem, small lending scheme here. Okay, that rate, look at that, and about 1 month, me 40,000 what to rate. Tariplata is table of 40 years. From every 2 weeks, we must spend 20%. You compare me, 1 month, it's 40%. Those small lending scheme. You know, say, my Minister of Finance, take not land with a regular table of me. It's a little look inside here. From me, it downsize him, pay small, small holders. Sometimes money short, low, people pay the block of money come, or even on civil come. Civil seven, they run. You call it a lending scheme. But sometimes you have to take it in your account. Sometimes you must go pay. But you compare it with me. Money is about finish. You have to borrow money. But you only have 3-7 interest rate here. Money is making lost business, lost full life. But you have to pay cost extra. So I think that you have to regulate it. You have to lose money. You have to lose money. You have to lose money. Or is the test fine or no hand blood table one bit for that problem? Or get up, still interest rate yellow, little scheme yoli, such a lot extra. Compare the bank, make a bank sometimes 20% no more, 21% 1 month. We compare the scheme, 40% a month. It's too much. So we think it's a lot of money, must take no tests. Regulatably, we don't say banks, we look seriously, we may. And the lending scheme, too much. Meetings here, money potent, but people blame me. Someone I don't understand, be you me on some little blow country. I meetings here, you have the same way, lo save Catamintas Pogata. Thank you.
0: Thank you, Honorable Member Santo, Minister of Law, Trade, Commerce. Suppose you know, I got any comment or question, law principle, law bill, waste up by me put them law vote. It has been moved that the bill for the Financial Institutions Amendment Act number of 2026 be read for the first time in Parliament and to pass. Whether will you agree, please indicate. Against, abstention.
6: Motion, Bong Karim, Bill for the Financial Institution Amendment Act number 2026, Hemi Gamlong Parliament, on first reading, Moblong Hemi pass. Hemi been approved unanimously with 38 votes in favor.
0: Thank you. I move from Parliament, Igolo Committee, Blow Laos, Premier Close Sections, Section 1, Amendment. Me refer to the schedule. Item 1. Item 2.

0: Item 3. Item 4. Item 5. Îi putem item 1, item 2, item 3, item 4, more item 5, la vot, would all agree, please indicate. Against, abstention.
1: Item 1, whole of the act. Item 2, subsection 1, 1. Item 3, subsection 1, 1, definition of licensee. Item 4, subsection 1, 1, definition of a person. More item 5, section 3, heading, would have been approved unanimously.
0: Thank you. Item 6. Item 7. Item 8. Item 9. Item 10. Suppose you don't have any question or comment, we put them item 5, item 6, item 7, item 8, item 9, more item 10, the vote would only agree, please indicate. Against, abstention.
1: Item 6, subsection 3, 1. Item 7, section 7. Item 8, subsection 7, 1. Item 9, subsection 7, 2. More item 10 at the end of section 7 will have been approved unanimously.
0: Thank you. Item 11. Item 12. Item 13, item 14, item 15, suppose you know what comment, Mr. Putum, item 11, item 12, item 13, item 14, or item 15, the vote, those in favor, please indicate. Against, abstention.
1: Item 11, after section 7, item 12, paragraph 11.1b, item 13, at the end of section 11, item 14, subsection 13.3, more item 15, subsection 19.1, already been approved unanimously.
0: Thank you. Item 16. Item 17, item 18, item 19, item 20, item 21. You put on the vote item 16, item 17, item 18, item 19, item 20, more item 21. Those in favor, please indicate. Against, abstention.
1: Item 16, paragraph 21, 2AA. Item 17, subsection 47.1. Item 18, paragraph 47.2B. Item 19, subsection 47.3. Item 20, paragraph 47.3A. Item 21, after subsection 43.3, will have been approved unanimously.
0: Thank you. Item 22. Item 23. Item 24. Item 25. Item 26. Item 27. Item 28. Item 29. Item 30. Or item 31. So, if you have any question or comment, Mr. Putum, item 22, item 23, item 24, item 25, item 26, item 27. Item 28, item 29, item 30, more item 31, low vote. Those in favor, please indicate. Against, abstention.
1: Item 22, subsection 47.4, item 23, paragraph 47.4a, item 24, subsection 47.5, item 25, section 48, heading, item 26, section 48, item 27, subsection 53.2, item 28, subsection 55.1, item 29, section 59, item 30, paragraph 59b, more item 31, schedule, will have been approved unanimously.
0: Thank you, Mr. Referendum Committee. Come back, law sections, provision, section 1 amendment. To vote, those in favor, please indicate. Against, abstention.
1: Section 1 amendment having been approved unanimously.
0: Section 2 commencement. Those in favor, please indicate. Against, abstention.
1: Section 2 commencement having been approved unanimously.

0: Amendment Act number of 2026. Come to Parliament for second reading. Oploi pass.
1: Thank you. It has been moved that the bill for the Financial Institutions Amendment Act number of 2026 be read a second time in Parliament and to pass. Those in favour, please indicate. Against, abstention.
2: Motion that the bill for the Financial Institution Amendment Act number of 2026 be read the second time in Parliament and to pass was carried unanimously with 39 votes in favour.
1: Thank you, Thomas. Honourable members, while Honourable Minister of Finance and Mr. Vieto Frant, by me continue with the next bill, where me bill for the Commercial Government Business Enterprise Amendment Act number 2026. And suppose you may run got copy of bill by now allow Honourable Minister, suppose you have an introduction bill law first reading. Projet de loi numéro de 2026 relative aux entreprises publiques commerciales, modification.
0: Honorable Speaker, to all the honorable members, bill for the Commercial Government Business Enterprise Amendment Act number of 2026 and become the honorable house here for the first time. Will you me amend them? And by me give him one brief introduction, let him say, Pilia, he me one or longest bill where he me cross him Hamas legislature. Medalam, thank you, law leadership, Honorable Salwai, at one time, and the law stewardship, law former minister, of finance, Honorable Kaiton, where he me introduce him Pilia, law 2018. And Bill, have me just come to Parliament and me pass him in 2024, December. So, by you me appreciate them, say Bill, have me come and me address him all issues where you may stop cut with them, all state owned enterprises for you me. And especially governance arrangements, all get that. But somehow, time where you may make him Bill, have me. And me over legislate them a lot of areas and make them say implementation of the Lopilia and me lo act and me quite difficult and cumbersome lo sense it require them a lot of process and time where you me couple you me appoint them all directors one by got one long for the process you know more than before even by Minister Nomo I Kamel I Karem all people but you me must advertise them. I only go through the one process. I must go to the level of the Council of Ministers. And time all appointments are only done. I'm incumbent upon the minister, but I must carry all appointments say come to Parliament. So you find them say one of them is supposed to be easy in the first place and become more difficult. But you administer them here. And especially with them state owned enterprises, for you. With them, Mr. Speaker, say, full up all government enterprises, for you me, only subject to one law, besides law, Companies Act, only subject to one law where me monitor them every administrative systems plan too. I think he got some merit behind them, law, since me help him, introduce him, law. One more commercial-oriented environment, but then let me come a little bit. So some all issues we may identify inside the bill, let me make them say we warrant them amendment. All the following areas, you got a number of grammatical and spelling errors, whereby you need to correct them. Provision, law act, whereby we prevail over inconsistency between this act and the constitution of the subsidiary of an enterprise, temblo chief executive officer, and criteria blo appointment blo director of an enterprise, and staff to be contracted by the chief executive officer, and terms to be in the office. And also one very important provision too, and the provisions on the penalty notice.

0: Menahem me all main features blue amendment. You may believe so by me strengthen and work blue commercial investment unit. Blue me effectively implement the provisions for this act. With them, Mamia, Honorable Speaker, Mr. Abnau Karam Bill for the Commercial Government Business Enterprise, Government Business Enterprise Amendment Act number of 2026, come to Parliament for first reading, Parliament let me talk about. Thank you.
1: Thank you, Honourable Minister. Law introduction, law policy principle, law bill, law financial, Commercial Government Business Enterprise Amendment Act number 2026. Allow my floor, suppose you got any questions or comments, law merit, law bill. Honourable Member Malakula, Honourable Micah Oliva.
2: Thank you. Good afternoon, Mr. Speaker, more honorable members. Thank you, Lord Deputy Prime Minister, for having me here. Also, I'm here for introduction. You may get some issues with them all. Company enterprise, play me, or you may run with Mr. Bay, you may have all challenges with Mr. Bay. Some airport one or two, have one or two more narrow one. But you may hope, say, all amendment and by come, please strengthen them. Our institutions, yeah, blow. Only perform a money will be supposed to make it. With the meme, I think this side lost by Miss Abbott and Bill Oyster.
1: Thank you, Honorable Member. Suppose you got any other questions or comment, law principle, law bill? Suppose you know that, Mr. Putin, law vote. This has been moved to the bill for the Commercial Government Business Enterprise Amendment Act number of 2026. And become the parliament law first reading blame law parliament passem whether we agree please indicate against abstention
3: motion from current bill from commercial government business enterprises amendment act number 26 and become long parliament on first reading of plan hemi pass and we've been carried unanimously with them 37 votes in favor.
1: Thank you. Parliament, I move the Committee of the Laws Plenary Section, Section 1 Amendment. I refer me to the schedule. Item 1. Section 1, definition of weighted average cost of capital. Item 2. Item 3. Item 4. Those who have any comment, item 1, item 2, item 3, more item 4 of vote, those in favor, please indicate. Against, abstention.
3: Item 1, section 1, definition of weight average cost of capital. Item 2. Paragraph 8.2c, item 3, subsection 9.7. Item 4, after 6, subsection 12.1, will have been approved unanimously.
1: Thank you. Item 5, me notem see got 2 parliamentary amendments. Item 5, Honourable Minister. Let me take them first, parliamentary amendment.
0: Thank you, Mr. Chairman. Item 5. After subsection 16.2, after paragraph 2A, insert AA, also we stop. It's a person who has a reputation of public confidence, good standing in the community, and is of good character. Mr. Buff.
1: Thank you. Motion of parliamentary amendment. First motion to Parliament Chairman, item 5, Honourable Leader of Government Business.
4: Thank you, Mr. Speaker. Mr. Second motion, the first parliamentary amendment. For item 5 of the subsection 16.2.
1: Thank you. You got any discussions, law, first parliamentary amendment, law, item 5? Suppose you know that me put motion law, first parliamentary amendment, law item 5, law vote, those in favor, please indicate. Against, abstention.
3: Parliamentary amendment 1, on item 5, after subsection 16.2, have been approved unanimously.
1: Thank you. Second parliamentary amendment, still on item 5, Honourable Minister.
0: Thank you, Chairman. After item 5, after subsection 16.2, then said 5A, section 18. Stop move.
1: Honourable Leader, Block of Business.
4: Thank you, Speaker. Mr. Second motion, second parliamentary amendment of the item 5, of the subsection 16.2, 5A, section 18. Thank you.
1: Thank you. Suppose you know got any comment or motion or parliamentary amendment or item 5 in particular vote through the will you agree, please indicate. Against, abstention.
3: Parliamentary Amendment 2, long after item 5, after subsection 16.2, and been approved unanimously.
1: Thank you. We put back item 5 as amended. Low vote. Those in favor, please indicate. Against, abstention.
3: On item 5, after subsection 16.2, as amended, have been approved unanimously.
1: Thank you. Item 6. Item 7. Item 8. Item 9. Item 10. Item 11, item 12. Was you not had any question or comment? Me put on the vote, item 6, item 7, item 8, item 9, item 10, item 11, and item 12. Those in favor, please indicate. Against, abstention.
3: Item 6, subsection 33.3, item 7, paragraph 23.6c, item 8, subsection 33.3, item 9, paragraph 36.2b, item 10, paragraph 37.2ab, item 11, subsection 37.3, more item 12, subsection 37.5, will have been approved unanimously.
1: Thank you. Item 13. After section 39A, it means item 39B, where me penalty notice. The Chief Executive Officer may serve a penalty notice on operation if it appears to the Chief Executive Officer that the person has committed an offence under any provision of this Act or its regulations. 2. A penalty notice is a notice to be to the effect that if the person served does not wish to have the matter determined by a court, the person may pay within a time and to a person specified in the notice the amount of penalty stated in the penalty notice. Three, a penalty notice may be served personally or by post. 4, if the amount of penalty prescribed by the purpose or for the purposes of this section for an alleged offence is paid under this section, no person is liable to any further proceedings for the alleged offence. And 5, payment under this section is not to be regarded as an admission of liability for the purpose of not in any way affect or prejudice any proceeding arising out of the same occurrence. 6, the regulations may prescribe the amount of penalty payable for the offence if dealt with under this section, and B, prescribe different amounts of penalties for different offences or class of offences. 7, the amount of a penalty prescribed under this section for an offence must not exceed the maximum amount of penalty which could be imposed for the offence by a court. And 8, this section does not limit the operation of any other provisions of or made under this or any other act relating to the proceedings that may be taken in respect of offences. Do I have any question, Law? Item 13. Item time to read through the sections. Law, you may acknowledge the work of draftsman, believe me, Friday afternoon. And Mr. thank you to my sponsor. You have any questions? Me put on the vote, item 13. Those in favor, please indicate. Against? Abstention.
3: Item 13, after section 39A, it may be approved unanimously.
1: Thank you. May refer me to come back to the bill, section 1 amendment. Those in favor, please indicate. Against? Abstention.
3: Section 1 amendment has been approved unanimously.
1: Section 2, commencement. Would I only agree, please indicate. Against? Abstention.
3: Section 2, commencement is approved unanimously.
1: Thank you. Committee of the Law allows you to move back to Law Parliament, Law Second Reading, Law Bill, Honorable Minister of Law Finance, More Economic Management.
0: Honorable Speaker, because me have my final bill, Law Ministry of Law Finance, me want to take an opportunity to tell them thank you, Law, for very open and frank comments and questions where you may be stopped, taking become old bills where you may be in passing or bills to do with them finance. But I'm thank you, Lord, to get aside the house, Lord, not only this bill, but not of the previous bill where you've been deliberate over them. Thank you, Lord, consensus, more understanding, more importantly, vote for you. I want to also join you too, Mr. Speaker, Lord, that I'm thank you, Lord, draftsman, for you, especially you'll get the law parliamentary council. Only work hard, only make them all amendments. Only make them work, believe me, easy, believe me, save pass them all amendments where you may need them, plus have implement them properly for the laws, believe me. With them all together, Dr. Gia, thank you, Law, to get the side of the house. We now start taking appeal for the Commercial Government Business Enterprise Amendment Act number of 2026. Come to Parliament for second reading.
1: Thank you. It has been moved that the bill for the Commercial Government Business Enterprise Amendment Act number of 2026 be read a second time in Parliament to pass. Those in favour, please indicate. Against? Abstention.
3: Motion, Blancaram Bill, Long Commission Government Business Enterprises Amendment Act number 2026, and we come long Parliament on second reading, but long have we passed, and we've been carried unanimously with 34 votes in favor.
1: Thank you, Thomas. Thank you, Honorable Minister of Law Finance, my Economic Management, Deputy Prime Minister, Isabel Karambak Chabli.

0: Thank you, Thomas. Sating emi binwan long la week by emi go for one short break lo weekend by emi lukimi bagan lo Monday. Honorable leader of government business, was you survey indicate the list of government bills, which one bill by Mr. Blow or Dablo, emi survey look forward to discuss them next week lo Monday morning.
1: Thank you, Speaker. Long next week, we got two bills. We got bill for the ratification of certain conventions, number of 2026, and bill for the electricity supply, Amendment Act of 2026. I should come no Monday. Thank you, Speaker.
0: Thank you, Thomas, Honorable Leader of Local Government Business. We also want to inform him, House by we expect them all tabling all documents where me all ministry reports, think office block plaque receiving finish. By me prepare them they available or a table blow floor blow parliament blow each minister is have a become tabling blow all reports. I think you will have one receiving finish, but I need blow me table blow floor blow parliament before you miss have a. Allow more committees to pick up more reports, probably read them or prepare work plans for that. Next year, when by you come back to Parliament, November, you may approve. So this will be done low days for next week, but you may allow them time Monday and Tuesday, low time low tabling of documents for all minister where he stop early to be tabling all reports. I think with the one more time, thank you, Thomas, everyone, by Mr. President, you may join for some Monday, you may come back. You take an opportunity, we wish him everyone one good Sabbath, Lord, by keep him Sabbath, and one good weekend, by you may Narola one, and you may open him to me back and Monday. And before you may rise, by me ask him, honorable member of Malakula, honorable Terry Alec, suppose you may say, tell him one. Closing prayer before you, Mr. Make your adjournment.
2: I ask you, everyone, to stand up. You sit down to Mass. You may come before God, Lord. Pray, we pray. Oh God, our help in ages past, I hope for years to come. Before I pray, see you, Lord, this afternoon, before I tell him, thank you, Lord, you. Lord, all bills, before I pass him, Lord, week here. Father, my Bahami, give him, Lord, before I, Lord, tomorrow. You bless them, Prime Minister. You bless them, every ministers. You bless them, Speaker, Parliament, and you bless them, everyone. But you continue, blow, you lead them, Mifala. Mifala, I also dedicate them, nation, blow, Mifala, I come to you, O God. Mifala, I praise that you stop with them, every people, blow, nation, yeah. Protect them, Mifala. Look at them, good, Mifala. You heart and prayer, blow, Mifala, but you dismiss, Mifala, Lord, this afternoon with them, divine love, peace, more joy, blow, you. Lord, name, blow, you, Jesus, Master. Mifala, I stop prayer.
3: Amen. Amen.
0: Thank you, Honorable Member, Lord Prayer. Parliament, Mr. Now adjourned because I'm Monday next week, Lord, 8:30 in the morning.
4: 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My name is Mr. McKen. Radio Vanuatu, I'm keeping you connect with the member of the Parliament, Blue.
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10: Emana yo just a follow me day 5 plong first ordinary session blo parliament we me been start finish since lo 2 o'clock the day long afternoon. Mo pampa yemi to give him an update lo one em na wali been talk about throughout long session plong the day long parliament plong the day long afternoon. Long today, Friday, number 22 May 2026, and day 5 long first ordinary session of Parliament. More Parliament, and start him off session plong him today long afternoon. What them all oral question after long will get the oral question. You look member blow Port Vila constituency MP Marie-Louise Minemi present him statement from him, Lo Franis Lanuis, after the statement from him. Well, after the statement from MP Marie-Louise Min, member of the Port Vila constituency, Prime Minister Honorable Chetam Napatsu, Hemi present him a statement from him, Lo English Lanuis. After the statement, the Speaker of the Parliament, Honorable Stephen Felix, Hemi been suspended in Parliament for 15 minutes afternoon break. Mo after long afternoon break, we been come back mo discuss so passem two bill long the long afternoon when we bill for the Financial Institution Amendment Act number of 2026, mo bill for the Commercial Government Business Enterprise Amendment Act number of 2026. After long afternoon break, the Parliament session long the long afternoon, you look him. Honorable Chani Kwanaporasu, also my Deputy Prime Minister, my Minister of Finance, my Economic Management, I present a bill, my make a first reading of bill, my first reading I go through the debate, I been debate long him. After long debate long first reading, Parliament I been pass him first reading with one favor of long 38 votes. After long votes long first reading, bill mi pin kontrolo committee stage li pin look at the section the bill mo honorable Chani Kwanaporasu deputy prime minister mo minister of finance mo economic management mi passem second reading the bill mo mi pass with one favor long 39 votes we have mi bill for the Financial Institution Amendment Act number of 2026. Next bill, number two bill, will be discussed long him today long afternoon. We have a bill for the Commercial Government Business Enterprise Amendment Act number of 2026. We look him Honorable Chani Kwanaporasu, Deputy Prime Minister, Mo Minister of Finance, Mo Economic Management, me present him bill. Mo hemi make him first reading blue bill, mo hemi pass today long afternoon. Mo same time too, hemi make him a second reading blue bill, mo hemi pass to the day long afternoon. We have a bill for the Commercial Government Business Enterprise Amendment Act number of 2026. After long him, Honorable Stephen Felix, also must speak up the Parliament, have a journey first ordinary session of the Parliament session, Nicolo Monday next week, 25 May 2026. Mo same time, hemi make ma day 6 plo first ordinary session. Mo pampa hemi resume back again. Lo next week Monday, number 25 May blong 2026. Before hemi adjourn em Parliament Nicolo next week Monday, leader blo government business, Honorable Charles Salvay hemi put some two bill. We hemi stop. We pampa li debate long hem lo next week Monday. We hemi bill for the ratification of certain conventions act number of 2026. Mo bill for the electricity supply amendment act number of 2026. We have a bill with Pampai Parliament, we have a debate long hem, long Monday, number 25 May 2026, long half past 8, long morning. Mo what's a mogada Parliament session or first ordinary session of Parliament 2026 and now hemi putum and to the Mr. Rancho lo Radio Vanuatu. We are pleased you stop listening come local time limit to 3 more minutes plus final one time long 5 o'clock at the day long afternoon please me enter map you Mr. Rancho lo Radio Vanuatu. We have been stop for them since long past 1 minutes you me putum at Franis program please me mo same time you me been chenema Parliament session by me, or first ordinary session by Parliament since lo 2 o'clock finish kasem the day long afternoon. Hey, but now, emi putum end lo you Mr. Rancho lo Radio Vanuatu, straight one time lo 5 o'clock. Not forget, se pamba you me cat updates blo Bishama News, what em news team blo VPDC, mo after lo gda updates blo Bishama News, pamba you stop what em nekis radio friend by you, Marina will call talk with them today sava show lo Radio Vanuatu. Local time limit to 2 more minutes plus final one time lo 5 o'clock. Bambai in a long time. 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
14: News update with Hemi Thompson Marango. All differences or issues inside Long Council Blong Port Villa City, Hemi stop quiet yet Long Court. Long Wednesday, Supreme Court emi make one order plong olem tight parken, judgment we ipin rule, se suspension plong port fila city council emi no volem law. Judge Josiah Nainkulefu emi make order ya, volem application we minister plong internal affairs, Andrew Napwat emi make plong appealim judgment ya. Order ya emi interim no more we pa emi effective kasem number 25 May, time court pa emi make decision long application ya. Fiji mo fano tu istap work together alongside plong climate change, relocation mo protection plong on community where climate change istap affect mo keta. Long Fiji minister plong information environment mo climate change, Linda Tapuya emi welcome em acting director plong department plong climate change, plong fano tu Nelson Kalo with em delegation plong em. Tapuya emi talem se Fiji mo fano tu tufala istap face em se mak challenge alongside plong natural disaster, relocation plong on community mo climate change. Emi talem se all Pacific country oli mas koyet plong lan em all work together. Also, one big for the Pacific family. On site, plong em Mr. Carlo, I'm telling thank you, long Fiji, plong Ostem Exchange. Moemi acknowledge em leadership, plong Fiji, long plan, plong relocation, more climate mobility. Today, 250 students, plong National University, plong Fonotu, only graduate, we inside, they got 120 new Vlatica, we naya only qualify finish, plong Kotits, long Olketa school round, long Fonotu, mo help em education sector, plong country. All graduate only custom qualification long plan de area also bachelor degree, certificate, diploma, masters, PhD, more two long program long climate resilient, more humanitarian action. All student only come out long all institution, will stop under long national university long for Nadu, also school of education, more IUF, where to get only stop giving training, more IA education long all student long country. Farotu em stop kasem full up help finish long keta partner outside from leadership role plong em long side plong climate change. Long week United Nations General Assembly emi adopt them resolution plong ICG advisory opinion long climate change we farotu now emi putum. With emi minister plong climate change Ralph Regenfan we mitalem se farotu emi ko et plong perfume em one also one leader long side plong climate change. One man prison, one man Lithuania, where police are stem tuvla from 1.6 ton long cocaine, long one yacht, long afan apa, or stop at long correctional center. Tuvla ya we court remand them tuvla long number 14 March, stop wait long process long court yet. That day morning tuvla pass back again long magistrate court, more lawyer plong tuvla raise some concerns, se tuvla stop long time too much inside, no matter we court, in a fine yet, se tuvla guilty or knockout. Long nar side prosecutor emi talem se investigation plong case ya emi complete finish mo stop ready from preliminary inquiry magistrate emi talem se preliminary inquiry by emi taken place long number 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Ministry Blong Public Works Ipin Askem, one fatu blong 2.3 billion blong atresem full ring road blong efate. 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Monis plong recent Prime Minister plong Fiji make decision plong stop Molketa local government election will be plan plong take place long September year ya from Molketa global aid wins more risk long photo fatigue. All man Fiji in a fort long local government elections plong over 20 year finish. Prime Minister City Fendi Rambuka Mitalem long Molketa report along week ya, see all stop thinking plong tilim, Molketa election from plan de recent, including press up long government long side plong money. Monius plong sports grand finals plong OFC Pro League irriti finis plong ko long accent long Sunday weekend ya long Eden Park Auckland New Zealand time South Melbourne Football Club by mi face Auckland Football Club long inequal grand finals plong OFC Pro League winner between Tuvla Club ya by mi left ma plong first time OFC Professional League Trophy kick off time between Tuvla Club ya by mi happen long 2 p.m. for no 2 time with them latest standing long final top 4 plong OFC Pro League iso MC Fanatu United demi position M1 long 4 position one number 3 long Lata Iko long South Islands FC MEN long news update mi Thompson Barango.

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6: 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Kamlo, you listen to Kam. I'm aiming to follow the weather bulletin with Vanuatu Meteorology Mo Geohazard Department. I may give him out blow today, Friday, number 22 day, blow Manis May 2026. Marino Alkaltak Mitalem, thank you, long Julia Kasten. Ali Sisei Rangi with them. Masing Fala will be in service tab with them you today morning, finish Kam Kasem long afternoon here. Me now, Miss Tabul Sim Night Voice, please. You. Final. Radio friend with me, stop with them you long, stop with them you got some long 10 o'clock load today night. The member station and me close down. Throughout the country long Torres Kasemlo Anaichum plan de cloud and me stop with them Chinese blow rain and me survey fall down over low central southern island blow Vanuatu. I may get the possibility blow small rain and me survey fall down. More light Kasemo thread southwest with them westerly wind. And we blow over along all the island, blow Yumilo country. Minimum temperature blow today night. Bombay me go down, Kasem low 23 degrees Celsius, low south, more 25 degrees Celsius, long north. Outside, low Solwara, wind Bombay me blow low direction, blow west, northwest, low one speed, blow 16, Kasem 20 north. So I mi move mo flele bit mo yumi expect them all get a wave height way. I mi savi kwan tap kasem long 2 meter over long southern water blow yumi low country. Time narfla place bamba yumi kat the west northwesterly wind when mi blow low one speed blow 5 kasem 50 knot. What em light kasem motred seas. So I mi savi kwan tap kasem long 0.5 kasem low 1.5 meter. Long all get a narfla. Place Lo Solwara Blue Yumilo country. I'm a brief update information. Kasemo update lo one and we give him out. You serve it talk with them. I'll get a weather forecast Blue Yumilo Met Office where you walk 24/7 lo night kasem long every morning. Lo telephone number 22932 22932. Or suppose you get access lo site blue internet. You serve go direct lo website www.vmgd.gov.vu.

0: Thank you, lo yue yu listeni kam lo radio Vanuatu long bishlama tok lo yumi lo wikia. Bamba yumi concentrate lo save long Oceania Glory Arise event. Bamba yumi taking place lo makem 420 year long Pentecostal day where Tikwaras Mipin declarem island long Pentecost after long hem long year 1606. Event ya, emi taken place lo week ya Long Island Long Efate, Long Island Long Pentecost mo to Long Santo. Me welcome him inside lo studio Junior Killer, where Mr. Bolsem youth coordinator weban by Mr. Blo talk about youth rally weban by me taken place long this coming Saturday number 23 day blo manis May 2026 blo save commemorate them big fella event ya with them olgeta young fella blong yumi Long Island blong efate mo olgeta offshore island. Welcome long radio Vanuatu Junior Killer tok tok long side blong important event way bambai mi stop long and blong week ya.
1: All right, thank you too much Marilo chance back again. You miss have come to studio today blo you miss have talk about this event. We Gloria Rice, Oceania Gloria Rice, we by me happen lo this weekend, all throughout lo country play me lo Port Vila, with them lo Luganville, lo Santo, mo lo Pentecost. Gloria Rice, Oceania Gloria Rice, we by me happen lo place me follow one a vision where he got 2 months ago, Pastor Daniel Brassard, with them evangelist Alessandro Arias. We do look vision lo Perth, lo Australia, lo 2023. Then only stop pray and then only look him. He got one something where me happen lo Oceania, and lo Yumina lo ends of the earth lo Vanuatu. Only stop look him one big plus tsunami where by me happen lo place lo Yumi. One big la title wave, I mean, that I'm lo Bislama, one big la title wave where me happen lo place with me, where me filled with fire. And that's the reason why now, all get ali come lo place ali me lo Vanuatu. For them walk about here, me 50 plus nations will stop walk about them, lo this movement, lo Pentecost. We miss have Pentecost, and me time where Holy Spirit, and me come down, lo. Lo Jerusalem or lo time lo before lo apostles. Yes. So imena so mi haram finish Mari mi talem se after lo 1606, 420 years after, you mi stop lo you mi makem back again, day lo Pentecost, tam all believers only come together in one accord, and then tapu spirit emi come down. Eme ba you mi sapokan isem lo this fala weekend, lo you mi lo Port Vila, lo this coming Saturday, lo morning, lo 9 o'clock, asem 12 o'clock, lo you mi all youth. Yes.
0: Who now only involved lo organize event ya mo tok tok lo age group lo olgeta young fella with you fella target them olgeta mo from them now target them is tap long age group ya.
1: Okay, thank you Thomas lo side lo who now me only organize this event you me organize this event with them evangelist Alessandro Arias. Him name is main person behind lo this event with them Pastor Daniel Prasad. And we got one committee where we set up two lo place with them leadership lo Pastor Hezekiah Loloy. Him name is chairman Blumi lo Vanuatu lo place. And you may work with them every youth and every pastors around lo Port Vila and full up lo leaders Blumi we list up support them you me too lo thing up Blumi save carry out. And lo side lo all youth all age group where you may want them involved mogata we are looking at olgeta will start lo school lo primary kasem 31 or 32 kwanda up because youth in me hard blue me define them one straight age play him. So we're looking at anyone who think he is a young man, even though you all follow one him, but you think he, you know you still one young man, please may I stop call you to you to you part blow youth. Yes, so we believe so much that if we cannot do it to change things now, then we train those who will come behind Lumi. So yes, age group, I mean, let me say any man no more, most welcome to join the youth law, yes, for this event.
0: Outlaw program long you follow along Saturday morning yeah we you talk about Sepambai youth rally I mean taking place with him. Highlight them program or one activity now Bambai all get a young fellow all different denomination he come together blow save participate long him.
1: Okay, thank you. Low side blow program I think mostly by me lo time by got praise and worship, by got testimonies, by got all encouragement. We become the guest speaker with me. We become Australia, more US, even the Fiji, more Solomon. We by the two list up lo time. We only address him you me lo that youth rally. So yes, most all program lo time by me send all him now. Mostly about the word of God. Mm-hmm. Yes.
0: What have now Bambai me big for a theme or talk where you follow one temple? Sorry, change him thing more action blow get a young fella blow you me for them. You me look him all young fella blow you me lo Vanuatu. Now yeah, as you me come long one different stage blow life where you look him technology and me take him dominance lo life long you me long Vanuatu. You may look him plan day involve lo side blow alcohol, lo side blow drugs, mol get a narfala crime way. You may no expect them all young fella blow save involve him. How now you fly make him show us get a activity ya? I mean blend lo interest blong all get a blow save pull all get a go back long talk long God.
1: Okay, thank you, Marie. Theme blow me lo this event. We me Oceania Gloria Rise or Pentecost 26. I mean, the Muslim law English, I mean, say reigniting the fire from the islands to the nations. So we believe so much, Lord, this vision of what they may give him, Lord, seven Blehem, evangelist Alessandro Arias, with them, Pastor Daniel Prasad. Same vision, I got one ara man blockot bargain, we me look him, Lord, 2024. Lo prayer assembly, and that's the reason why you make at P26 or Pentecost 26 or Senior Gloria Rise whereby me take place lo place blow you me. You may want them blow tell them lo people. Even though some message me go out, you may welcome harem every time, but you may want them tell them lo people, just remind them everyone that there is life in Christ. So you may want them come to remind them everybody that life blow all year with them alcohol, marijuana, drugs, and all these things. But you know, save giving you one good life. Let alone to this, I mean, we want to target mainly the young people is because you may save a good say death. I mean, mostly some come from all over land and all this stuff go time blow up now and then all this stuff go. But the time blow me change. Now full up blow young fella list up death. And me program hat blo mi vla semo liang vla tu blo lukim all pratamo si stablo mi vla we mi vla evran stablo sema cage peli stablo go mi vla hariap from reason no mo from alcohol or nar vla drugs. So you me want them come together blo you me encourage each other say there is life in Christ. So yes, I think theme ya emi straight good emi feed him good time ya say reigniting the fire from the islands to the nation emi sa talem all same say fire ya is starfinish oligam blo reignite them bagana make emi light good back again. The fire is already there, only no kamblo start them one new wala something. No, fire is already here. You mean now blo reignite them emi back again for the works. Yes.
0: Junior Kila Olsem, Youth Coordinator Blong Youth Rally Blong this coming weekend. You meet to start talk ago. Me proud blow look him say you fella stop bring him up all get a young fella inside lo talk blow God way. Lol get a weekend more throughout the week. You me look all young fella only stand up blow all get a main road blow you me all get a neighborhood blow take him message blow God ecolo people. All time you me call a church, but me could blow look him say, now ya all young fella now, only take them good fella message ya. I call a people we only busy with them life blow get a blow call a walk, long kolong shopping mol kita narfala busy schedule welikat no mata se people ino save kolo church you for like karem word blog god e kam lo people lo web place only stop lo hem e mi ai mi pap lo mentoring lo kai youth rally ol se mo you for like stop me kemo tok tok lo side lo good for initiative yamo how ol kita church we oli putum hand together oli stop make em walk now yaplo make em sure say you me empower em ol kita young fella you know point no more bel kel tu blong make em say you me save uphold them tok tok blo god with em moto blo you me lo country we me talem say long god you me stand up
1: okay yes sir, thank you Firstly, we must acknowledge all leaders for churches we me around from you miss have a politics for church me very tough blow you me program one barrier ya way Mr. Block you me full up but me talam thank you lo leaders blow you me lo churches around lo country and especially lo you me lo Port Vila where you me looking big for a change Mr. happen na all young people you Mr. go out blow you me minister lo street I come from all different denominations. And because of the love of Christ, if force mogata, plo li kama lo kamvot lo church plo gata, then li kama tu training mi lo street, plo mi ko tok tok lo one brother, one sister, say, live ya where you stop lehemia, you stop drink, or you stop smoke, or you stop making one kind fashion way in the street, we have been there as well. We know what you're going through, so there is no excuse for you. So mi vla kama lo live ya finish lo drink alcohol mo folem rot and we have find the life in Christ so you want them go out to blame talem lo na vla once say you vla to must come join me vla this is a good life yes so mi talem thank you lol churches where you miss have a walk together with the mo youth blue vla is have allow mo kata come blue you miss have go out blame me minister and gospel of Jesus and we believe so much that 23rd lo this month emi breakthrough Lord, youth, believe me, that we are the ones that we're going to make the change for tomorrow. Not only the church, not the life of us as an individual, but we are talking about the nation as a whole. So, I tell them every time, say, suppose the Lord, believe me, you know, say, again, but you start them, or cut them on you, Lord, where me no influence by the systems, where me stop, full of system, where me track them down, you me. There, you me cut them on you, Lord, we by me walk about you need yana we me start walking preach him lol church ya you me sing lem me go cry lo have pe na ya in mo time lem me sing lem na by me start walk lem yana so 23 lo this month is very critical for us I believe it's one of the first time where you me try every best play me group um as much as possible every young people of Port Vila I mean no easy but the thing by full up ali no come but we have tried our best to unite everyone yes so let me tell them thank you giving glory to God from lively little pastors all elders small good leaders lo church we always stand up behind lo all young people lo you me
0: we are now we me venue lo event ya mo tok tok lo you me lo expectation lo you follow lo all get a young fellow with Mbali camp lo part lo rally a 1M now. If we expect them, we'll get up lo come with them. More preparation, we'll get a spiritually, lo come, lo save, receive him. Good for a message here, lo give him lo spiritual life, lo all get a.
1: Okay, thank you. Lo, this coming Saturday, 9 o'clock, lo morning, as 12 o'clock, me youth rally, where, by me cut. I'm you must have checked your statistics please me if I am out say close up lo Port Vila you make at 25,610 young people so there's plenty of us we must have inside the city of Port Vila we're not talking about Efate but we talk about no more lo Port Vila alone so we have been praying for the 25,610 youths to appear on that day you harem by you think say by heart that's our prayer we are praying for you you and Yangvala we have been praying for you tirelessly praying for you so you know things say you stop you want no we'll start praying from you from number you got to look at the statistics say emena me current population lo Yangvala will stop inside lo Port Vila naya we're not talking about those that are going to the church no you mean not talk about them go to church you mean not talk about him ya way stop fallen road you mean not talk about them go to school you mean stop tell them everyone eme we golo church, eme we no golo church, eme we sta folem road, eme we sta making one name, you stop lo one name small corner lo pot villa, we are talking about you as well. Yes. So our expectation is for everyone to come. We really need everyone to come. We believe any one time the transformation, the place please me, Olyangvala, there is hope for us. We got hope, Leomi. So please, you know, stop behind. Expectation, Leomi, man. Now you want them say, please you come, please you recommit him life, please back and Nicola Jesus. And I believe you will never be the same again. So come, Lord, there. You know what, you're dressing up, you dress up also, and we don't care about that one. We just need you to be there. Yes, you really need him. You must come. So whenever you come, no more money, please come. Carry one bottle of water from my son, by me hot. Maybe just cut one heart, grab him one heart to come with them. No money. Yes.
0: Stop in them, Dr. Plo, you me too. Thank you, Junior Kilal Sem, Youth Coordinator, Blong Youth Rally, Weapon by Mr. Plo, this coming Saturday, number 23, day Plo, Manis May 2026. Contact number no more, suppose any young fella, boy or girl or denomination, and me want them taking part more. One and benefit now, Bambali Save Karamotemulgeta, after long rally where you may stop, go from, especially lo side blow, follow up with them, Olgeta Narfla event to Bamba Yuvlai, organize them lo, year 2026.
1: Okay, thank you, lo, Chance Bakan, you may save Kamlo Studio. Facebook page, where Mr. Yusum blow, publishing all things, and me, Junior Killer. And we find them on Facebook and then lo telephone number me 500-3947 500-3947 and one of you expect them lo you receive him lo that day as you meet the finish. We're not promising you to give you a job, but we are promising you to give you a chance. Please you accept them, Jesus. Why make them changes of life, blue, the likes of which you never experienced them before. But there will be tremendous changes to life, blue. Yes. And also, if like got some books by me, give him out to, you know, full up to us, but we'll provide some books to help them you. Lord, you were first time you accept them Christ, Lord, you walk about blue with them Jesus. And then, Lord, side blow all follow up events. We'll try as much as possible to get contacts for every youth so we can group everyone together afterwards. You miss have a name, how you miss have a walk about after lo number 23 go. And the other thing is lo number 7 lo June, by me got one more youth rally back again, by me organize them down lo seafront. Lo seafront stage, lo number 7, so it's me right, I think lo on Sunday. Number 7 June, by me step down lo seafront. That goes to every churches. And please, so you stop listening, cancel them every program, lo number 7 lo afternoon, we will all meet down at seafront stage. So by before by Mr. Finish, Mithalem, thank you too much, Lord Chan, so you miss a gamlo of EBTC, Lord, you miss have a talk. Thank you, Lord Management, and thank you, Lord, every good works will start making, Lord, inform me, Mumi, Lord, all the things that Mr. Happen, lo country, blue me tete. Mithalem, thank you too, lo, Baba God, lo Chinese, lo life, where you miss still, save a cat yet. We miss have make one change to life, blue me. No forget them, say lo, Saturday number 23, but you may not got only the youth rally lo morning, but you may got women's arise conference, where me happen to lo afternoon, lo 2 o'clock, as in 4 o'clock. And then, but you may got to lo night, start at 5 o'clock, as 9 o'clock low night, by me got miracle and healing crusade, whereby me taking place low 5 o'clock, kasem low 9 o'clock. So suppose you stop low house, you know, got any something blow make him, you feel free blow you train him, you meet down low Freshwater Stadium. Just come along with your families and friends. There will be lots of things happening, miracle signs and wonders by me happen. So please, you know, step back. Come down, join me, lo, this reawakening, the anointing blow God by me flow, and I tell you, you will never be the same again from that day forward. Thank you, Thomas. God bless. And

Good for afternoon long you listening come long radio Vanuatu. I mean 5:30. Welcome long all get a last load, long all service message more announcement long you me. Me cut with me one for application long administration lo side blow propate law place yeah blow survey give him out. More me call Sam. Cheng Fan Lin John Blong Apo Bakery Long Republic Blong Vanuatu Emi pass away long number 4 August 2013. Charles Cheng Emi stop apply from administration Blong Olgeta property Blong Hem Emia Emi minim sepam by Emi got right Blong save Sherem or give him out Olgeta property Blong late Cheng Fan Lin John. Anyone when me think say Charles Cheng emi no straight man blow save administratem all get a property belong late Cheng Fan Lin John emi must file him one response ekolong Supreme Court before number 9 June 2026. Suppose you know that man emi make him pam by court emi give him right ekolong Charles Cheng. Emi blong emi share mol get a property blong late Cheng Fan Lin John. Anyone we meeting say emi got right long any property blong Cheng Fan Lin John or emi think say Cheng Fan Lin John emi got count with him emi must contact him Charles Cheng. Message here Charles Cheng now emi give him right blong Radio Vanuatu emi read him out message here. Me give him one more time. Propate notice long place ya. Cheng Fan Lin John Blong Apo Bakery Long Republic Blong Vanuatu. Emi pass away long number 4 August 2013. Charles Cheng Emi stop apply from administration Blong Olgeta property Blong Hem. Emia Emi minim sepam by Emi got right Blong save. Sherem or give him out all get a property belong late Cheng Fan Lin John. Anyone when me think say Charles Cheng emi no straight man blow save administratem all get a property belong late Cheng Fan Lin John emi must file him one response ekolong Supreme Court before number 9 June 2026. Suppose you know that man, emi make him pam by court, emi give him right, ekolong Charles Cheng. Emi blong, emi share him all get a property, blong late Cheng Fan Lin John. Anyone we meeting say, emi got right long any property, blong Cheng Fan Lin John, or emi think say, Cheng Fan Lin John, emi got count with him, emi must contact him Charles Cheng. Message here, Charles Cheng now, emi give him right, blong Radio Vanuatu, emi read him out message here. Mo with them propate notice here now, emi take him yumi to blong end them, all get a last load, blong all service message mo announcement blong yumi. Next load blong all get a message mo announcement, you serve a follow him with them Radio Vanuatu back again, tomorrow morning, long 7:30, with them massing falau.

Sing sing you harame mi kamlong Angel Tereo Rotuablo Tahiti Wetem Parahi Owe before long hem olgeta string ban group long Sara Tokuya XP one wetem awo simix. 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Emi voice blong North Radio program with them Sabrina Vurobaravo. 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Hemi, Stabutim Yumi, Long Hem. 8 o'clock, Asem, Long 8:30. 8:30, Yumi Katemi program, with Pambai Mi Kamlo, Taimia, Lo Side Blow Voice, Long Province, Emia, Long Sanmai. After Long Hem, Long 9 o'clock, Yumi Harem back, update, Long Olgeta news, Long Yumi. Kasem no 9:30. 9:30, Bombay station emi savete kem you with them night devotion before emi close down long 10 o'clock lo today night. Emi wanem radio Vanuatu emi karplo save tekem with them yumi sure say. God bless you stop lo hemo listen kam you stop. Cool down finish after long one long for a hard working week. Lo please lo work lo Karen lo Solwara. Now we have time you me come the weekend blow save spend them quality time yeah with them all get a friend more family blow you me long home.

Ali da kruplung sara gosa band wayu harem halong today lo savam. And this time, one long ali da krup ali sing out the molgeta house of shame with them. Have you ever seen the rain?

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local time lo Vanuatu emi 6 o'clock bamba yumi tu kamna blong crossover lo news desk with them full bulletin blong olgita bishlama news blong yumi.

0: FPTC News Bulletin with me, Thompson Marango. Fulham deportation from one Chinese national who emigrated criminal record long early Manisha, all authority only tell him say that some deportation back again will be taking place in a long time. FPTC News emigrated some information, the Chinese national two police officer, he been escorted him to long China after well he cancel him from the passport long him. Department from Fono to Immigration, he put about one statement with LMC with important management system Naya, only save a casemol high risk individual will stop coming inside long country. Naya strong message equal long old man outside, say time only when they come long Fono to only must cut one clean record. Direct up long Immigration Department, and with LMC Fono to him in a place, long people will cut all criminal background, will save come eight long him. All differences or issue from all council up long port Villa City Council is stop quiet yet long court. Long witness the Supreme Court and we make one order up long olem tight parking. Judgment we been rules and suspension long port Villa City Council and we no follow law. Judge Josiah Nainkulef we make him order a follow application we minister long internal affairs and run up what and we make him long appeal him judgment here. Otaya emi interim numu mo pa emi effective kasem number 25 May time court pa emi make decision plong application ya. Long site plong appeal la kensem judgment long court chief registrar Joel Semi emi putum out finish notice ko long minister napot otem narapati we miol counselor. Notice ya we emi come out today italem se case ya emi stop long list plong appeal court finish mo charge Mary McKenzie pa emi make conference review plongem long number 28 May. Fiji mo fono to stop work strong together alongside plong climate change, relocation mo protection plong community where climate change is stop affect them. Long Fiji Minister plong information, environment mo climate change. Linda Tapuya emi welcome him acting director plong department plong climate change long fono to Nelson Kalo with them delegation plong him. Tapuya italem se Fiji mo fono to fly stop face him se mark challenge alongside plong natural disaster, relocation plong all community mo climate change. Emitalem se all Pacific country oli mas koet plong lanemul work together all semuan pikfula Pacific family. Long side plong em Mr. Kalo emitalem thank you long Fiji plong Ostem exchange ya. Mo emi acknowledge em leadership plong Fiji long plan plong relocation mo climate mobility. Program ya ikasem support plong UNDP, IOM, mo keta partner long Pacific regional framework long climate mobility. Today 250 students from National University from Fono to graduate way inside. Long 250 graduate ya ikat 128 new teacher when I only qualify finish plong ko teach long on kata school round long Fono to mo help education sector plong country. All graduate ya likasem all qualification long plan the area all sem bachelor degree, certificate, diploma, master's, PhD. Motu long program long climate resilience mo humanitarian action. All student yali come out long all kita institute will stop under long National University long Fono to all same school of education mo IUF we to fulla together all stop give him training long mo IA education long all kita student long country. Long top top long M2TT president long National University of Fono to Saint Pierre Nirwa Italem semi clad Thomas long looking more student only kasem success Pierre long at work mo commitment long all kita long time long study long all kita. Malfatu Mauri Council plong all chief italem sem respect emol agreement we kaf mani wan dem sign em the multi development partner. Long week ya one news come out to Malfatu Mauri Council plong all chief ino karem NSA long use plong name plong nakamal mon namele long all agreement we kaf mani wan dem sign em with them Australia mo China. Chief executive officer plong Malfatu Mauri Council plong all chief Son Pierre Tom italem long FPTC news se all name no more time only use um while relate long custom I must cut respect long em. Mr. Tom, I'm sorry, supposed to talk to you, Adam Kaufman, but I want them to see him as cut work together. United Nations General Assembly, I adopt them long week resolution, long advisory opinion, where International Court of Justice, ICJ, I make them long side, long climate change. Minister, long climate change, Ralph Regenfan, we meet them, say me one people achievement back again, long Vanuatu. Resolution ya we Fono to now emi putum, I got 141 country only fought from, 8 only fought against them, mo 28 abstention. Voting ya it again place long United Nations General Assembly, long New York, US. Minister plong climate change, Ralph Regenfan, we met alem se resolution ya emi second people achievement after long advisory opinion we International Court of Justice, or ICJ, even make them.
1: And 8 states two way against them. So really, everyone, people are chipping back on the Vanuatu. Where, number 2 resolution, where we put the first one, we blow ask him advisory opinion, ICJ, and EMEA, 2023, we've been passed unanimously.
0: reken fa nou mitalem si achievement ni ay mi folem kout fola work we kafman mol diplomats o limbekem donc sa ve karem support plong ol na country
1: mi minim se United Nations General Assembly we have been asked for advisory opinion e mi accept them e come back no only creating one new fola process inside the United Nations General Assembly where Secretary General of the General Assembly every year I mean update them General Assembly or how countries on stuff for them advisory opinion
0: for them resolution the Prime Minister so that not they put out one statement from talent people thank you long 141 member state will fought from resolution after long 40 representative from all small island Pacific states you tell them thank you too long for not too from stop the lead all time long fight long climate justice.
2: We pay tribute to Vanuatu and to the young law students of the University of the South Pacific whose courage and vision made this moment possible.
0: United Nations Resident Coordinator Plong Solomon Islands, Tonga, Tuvalu Mo Vanuatu, Tikwatsina Mitalemse Resolution Yami Soem, One Road, Well Young Fla Plong Pacific, Mokafman Oli Lookoutem, All Clear Tingting, Long All Different International Institution. Thompson Marango, FPTC News. Vanuatu, we expect them long at one new chief executive officer long July, IAEA. Deputy Prime Minister, Minister long Finance, Tony Ponapo, and Mitalemar long Parliament today. Time peel long Vanuatu tourism office is stop long discussion.
3: Pray, lo Vanuatu too, you make at one people reform and change and stop go on time where you may be appointed chairman. Today, you make at you may only appoint him one chief engineer. Let me stop. You may got one new chief commercial officer who have been now in post. You may got one substantive work that has been done, the chief executive officer. And you may expect them seven by second half of July, 2026, by one new CEO, may come fully on board. And by me should help them, you may, especially all domestic connectivity to you me.
0: And before is long deputy prime minister plong Vanuatu, Tony Ponapo. Moni is long written, West Papua National Liberation Army, TPNPP, Italem say emi killing 8 people, where you say emi all intelligence officer plong Indonesian army. No matter long emi Indonesia claims your victim ya, or your civilian. All killing ya return New Zealand emi report them say taken place long Papua Islands province. News long sports for not to female star Claudia David emi winning gold long tau in Australia long week ya long under 20 women's 100 meter. Claudia David emi make him one timing long 12.77 second mo claim him gold long Oceania Athletics Championship long top top long Claudia David emi happy too much long first gold we emi winning mo present for not to people long support we emi motivate them aim all time.
4: Firstly, I want to thank you for Athletics Vanuatu, for the opportunity we give you. I want to participate in the Ocean Athletics competition, especially from after injury we've been cut last year. We no more compete for a long time. And I want to thank you for the fans, for the people who always support me, always watch me. Thank you for the support. I want to thank you for Big Mantu from talent mo help them blo help me ka secure one gold lo competition ya yeah. I mean not easy especially from me just finished from an injury where he stopping me blo me training and take part in competitions for a really long time.
0: Coach Plong Clotty David, we same time Papa Plongem, David Merrick and Miyabi Thomas, Plong Clotty and Miwinim Cole, Plong Fonatu, no matter long short time preparation.
5: Clotty and manage Plo, Putu Mark Plem, Lo Seguru One Call Metal Plimi, Lo Fanatu, Lo Sinat Sabensi Plo, Yaya. After we hemi camp, we hemi winning 100 meter under 20 event, we hemi run lem lo yesterday lo afternoon. Eme hemi one pick achievement lem after lo may change we hemi go through lem lo mini game lo palau lo last year and lo pitting lo last year and whole of last year hemi rest lo focus lo recovery lem and hemi no make him any form of training and any form of competition.
0: Moi looking to week ya parliament long fano to true long prime minister chota mnapat emi camp long congratulate them to Claudia David inside long parliament for them call when we win him long Oceania Athletics Championship.
6: Before me sit down back and me want them again blow congratulate them one young fellow girl where him beside representing me all time low all level blood athletics Probably, I think only Sablo Fiji. And this young lady, by the name of Claudia David, for the first time, we have won one gold medal, law under 20, law recent Ocean Athletics, law Darwin. And Mr. Nabdu, on behalf of me, everyone here, law in congratulations. Let me show him persistence and determination. I'm sorry, representing me, law international athletics. Compete with them all with some very fast runners, but I never give up. And today, I represent me, level blind 20, and I win one gold medal. So, again, lo you are Claudia David, congratulations. Lo gold medal, where you win him, lo you me, lo Vanuatu.
0: I'm a first long prime minister, Chotam Napat. I'm a long FPTC news bulletin, me Thompson Marango.

0: 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Mivle tell them true story. 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

Iubim să putem full bulletin blong ol kita bulletin blong all news 13 minute mai lusum 6 o'clock lo radio Vanuatu. Kamna blong harem weather bulletin we Vanuatu meteorology mo Johansat department. Me give him upload today Friday number 22 day blong manis May 2026. Throughout lo country lo Torres kasemla naicham. You may expect them blow savikat plant cloud emi stop mo Chinese blow rain emi savi fall down over lo central mo southern island blow yumi time ikat light kasemo threat southwest mo westerly wind emi blow with them 1 minimum temperature mo emi kasem long 23 degrees Celsius lo south mo 25 degrees Celsius long north. Outside long Sulwara long Yumi by wind emi blow lo direction blow west northwest low one speed long 16 kasem 20 knot. Warning blong raf Sulwara we met office semi put em out emi no more cut the bambai Sulwara emi save mof emi kam raf lo 1 time what them will get a wave height we emi save kwantap kasem long 2 meter over long all get a southern water blow Yumi. Time will get an arfla place. Pambaikat west northwest wind. Why me blow low one speed blong 5 kasem 15 knot. So what I mean move more little bit more me expect them. All get away for isave kwandap kasem 0.5 kasem low 1.5 meter. Emi brief update information low side blow weather. Kasem more information low one when we give him out. Tok tok with them will get a weather forecast WME low met office. Telephone number me 22932. Or you can access low site long internet user we call a website long address www.vmgd.gov.vu. Access and we'll get the latest update online.

Sing sing you hara me kam long Jean-Pierre Kalo Naur susumuan longol kita former singer with them Black Revolution long solo album blong hem after long update information low side blong weather 20 minute milusum 6 o'clock 6:30 lo today lo sava pamba yumitu kam lo savikat emi program blong Vanuatu Woman Center with them Anastasia Sope. 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

I'll get a student group long cœur, nuance, blow, New Caledonia. With them, Sing Sing, where Mr. Blong, Lanwis, Blong, Wallis, Futuna, O Fia Fia. 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Oblo find him 6:30. Yumi to finally come, Blo. Savika Temi, Roli, Bogese. 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Tentola Beach.

0: Hallo auch an alle Kinder-Listeners von Radio Vatu. 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Welcome bei dem neuen Radio-Programm von Vatu Online Center, Lo Iaia. Lo beginning blo March 2026, Vatu Online Center hemi been reaching one important milestone. We hemi launching one report lo second national survey long life, long or woman world, family relationships, long all kita. So, before I give me how about important talk, Fanatu Woman Center, hemi want them acknowledge him more tell them, because thank you long woman long Fanatu, we only been willing more share all experience long all kita, only give him more voice long all kita, more only make you say report it, hemi saw it happen. Fanatu Woman Center, you want them to tell a big thank you to all the field worker, all provincial leaders, community leader, more all the partner, especially Fanatu Bureau of Statistics, where all people work together to make them a surveyor and become with them good to the data. More strong for the support, low important worker, only been making. Surveyor, have been they came together for small experience law. 2,760 old woman law. Every province, no Vanuatu. More, I'm giving good for information to help them more policies, or service, more action for all community. Law radio program here. Why do we have more law findings for report? More, what a meaning for him? Long Yumi, everyone. So, start with me, Papa Yumi had more local findings from report here, more one meaning from him, Long Yumi, everyone.
1: Minister, you responsible in leadership of justice, youth, community service, Minister Chuck Landy, Excellency, Chief Minister, Mr. Max Willis, Excellency Michigan High Commissioner, Mr. Peter Kim, Honorable Excellencies, Development Partners and Dignitaries, especially in the United Nations, UNFPA, UNICEF, DG, Ministry of Justice, FSPA, government officials, coordinator of Women's Center, Mrs. Volan Matas, was Mitchell's staff, new. We have no representative from Kanma, civil society, most importantly, for women around Vanuatu. In that case, ladies and gentlemen, a very good morning to you. We join the MNC, welcome you, and thank you, Dave Love, you may have attended.

0: Monsieur Nuncio, le Secret National Prevail Study, le Life, le Woman, le Family Relations, ou Madame l'Assemblée, le Nicolas, Violence Against Women Senegal. Today, my milestone, my country, my clients, collectively, my card data, resume, my booking. And we're finding some by helping me for a long way. Presence, my grand day, my reinforcements, addressing issues of violence against women, any more responsibility, blow one agency long, we have me one shared commitment, my one national commitment. So we have me one strong, more purposeful partnership between one of the Bureau of Stats, Statistics, with them, one of the Women's Center. And any not often you find them, come along with them, one civil society, one insurance for laying. Upgrade and undertaking one national surveillance. And then act the statistics, any duty or mandate or volunteer bureau stats, we make sure we collect any information concerning economy, concerning social, well-being, or environment or counting. The full of time resources are limited. Your time resources in enough, we are undertaking everything thing. So, we let them thank you, Lona. When I do not send down, we strong leadership, the coordinator, you let them staff with them, we make sure the funding is available, we need to take them. Number two, violence against women, seven. You want them to show my appreciation, but I like thank you, Lona. Especially department of another woman send down. I think we will sign one MOU, one MOA, Lona, 2023. And Mrs. Coordinator, I think we demonstrate the MOUM finish today. We make an end behind. On journey, when we start in 2023, when we plan, we will design, come out with the assembling strategy, we will develop a questionnaire, we will test them, we will work using copy or tablet. We will probably not continue to test the questionnaire or methodology. And we will like on the field. No more Google mouse. We like them data here. We will come back. We like processing. We like cleaning. Editing. We will like them very fine. And in the Minister of Malaysia, we will continue with the analysis. We're reporting. And today, we successfully can end with the results. So thank you so much. This one on the team blue and you know you see blue playing. Come on, walk me up, let me get understanding a little bit. One fashion will make one census, one survey. And fashion will produce one data, one statistics with me under the Statistics Act official. And we show the meetings and results here from by public police of issue. I think we can do, let me stress and say importance for statistics acts. Earnings produced by government of today and using the government decision, which is the public, and by using the government decision, we must be official stats. And my meaning is we must go through law or standard methodology, with standards and classification, to how we produce, how we collect them, analyze them, and disseminate them official statistics. Now, importance we study here. First one, in the conductor of 2009, let me give you one baseline. The reality of woman 112 will start facing. But two, let me give you one opportunity to blow you some plan, write more policies, your programs, will advocacy with some help them eliminate them, reduce violence against women. Today, I'm in number two, survey plan, and we start continue. We made them all promises, we will listen to all voice, we will recognize all experience, we will get up. We use the evidence, in our assumption, the evidence, we will make a guided decision. So for one, we must have evidence here. Well, data, we will not say number one. And full of time, me when you start pulling me, I said, director, the number. The thing become telling me, you said, today, you know about number. Today, you may about one year long, when you swim, maybe, how much you may achieve in this young person today? One period ahead, when you need, when you walk with him. And you may glad, when the world minister, I mean, present what you need this morning, from policy, I mean, next week. I tell them moving forward after the launching. So, when by policy makers, with them severe results, well, and we may look in maybe on amendments, even a survey, that law legislation concerning family protection and gender-based violence. If you allocate the resources in your frontline services, what programs for education or prevention, we may continue to strengthen them with institution building across the justice sector, health sector, vulnerable sectors. The area of vulnerable statistics, data we may produce, they may of high quality, they may reliable, for a mandate we may lay down. We may be living undertaken in a professional manner, for enhancing the work in the manner. I think the most important something in the well-being of every mama, every daughter, that we begin in the care, every community is being opened by data, and we show them out status for data, how we can help them better. So we tell them before, so work with him again, and we know outside the scope of statistics act, and we provide them, say, you must undertake them all research, all survey, all censuses. We shall give him up-to-date, timely information, areas for economy, areas for social, areas for environment. Furthermore, we like to continue, but then say, work with Mr. McGill and the underlying strategy when you like them, the National Strategy for the Development of Statistics. We want to administer the finance and we'll be launching in 2024. So, in the strategy, work here, CBA has been listed, but we must undertake it. We are glad to you may actually achieve it when we will be listed, when we will be soon after the total money, when we will be having. The then it follow with the program manager Sangoni. I the challenge in me, what will you empower in me? So when you start making a mystery. So who will bring me inside my home there? And some more leaders, you know, please make it in show with data, perception. But you may need to loop some policies to come out now. You may need to loop some targeted programs when you come out now. And if you continue, we help them, life, the woman, when want to. We like to, once again, tell them thank you, Ministry of Justice, Community Services, your commitments, Mabata, and especially for when you're responsible, your matters concerning more women, your life's long later. We can tell them thank you, yeah, for your life, we walk, you bless that meeting. Same director, we want to do your statistics, we proud to us, you professionalism, dedication, your staff, we want to do women's center. We serve a partner, one very challenging survey we may undertake, and I need the second of its kind. We tell them thank you to our field workers, our enumerators. We help them, we collect them data, and I am serving the sample. We like to acknowledge them to UNFPA, our technical expertise firm. We tell Dr. Chileta. I am technical advisor, we call the Women's Center. Thank you to us for ongoing efforts to support me all the time. We keep on looking. And everyone, we need to support it together. Especially the women partners, give me financial contribution to another. Let me close, we like to remind everyone, say, statistics every time, then we stop telling one story. And a long story, bring me this one. And within the story, when the now when by him again, out to him. So with the mother talk to ya, Faftai Kokasore.
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1: Belated Happy International Women's Day, will you meet everyone? Global theme blow International Women's Day, hear me, rights, justice, and action for all women and girls. Within one man, campaign tagline, give to gain. 2026 International Women's Day, Hemi, around the world, Mola Yumila Vanuatu, Hemi, stop emphasizing right to human woman. Mola, make sure the human woman, one girl, you must get some justice. And you may have heard, you must take strong action. Okay, blow you me closing one. Caps, we start. You know, no only the Vanuatu, but around the world. And people International Women's Day this year, you may want them say, protection alone, protecting women alone, it's not enough. But you must make sure they must change the system, systematic change. Where we must call upon government, organization, and communities. Where we must remove on something, on blockage, we'll stop at the development of women more again. Blow me came only save live safely, more live equally inside the community's bloom. Result the saving where I have been presented today, let me know just about statistics. Hear me about one story or some director, prefer was chief statistician in Panama. And then by me look at your story and the resilience. You may not want to be resilient. You may. It's about the challenges we go through. Well, it's about the hope. Whatever we've been through, but we have hope. And whenever we go through the hand, by any need, by any making you meet everyone, not only government, but also development partners, and you meet all non-government organizations, or international non-government organizations, partners, we work together, and we can say, you must have strengthening on policy, you need on law, you need on services, you need on the terms of woman, one can one what to, or you have a live no one, life and free from violence and discrimination. Today, we want to extend them my deep appreciation. You call our international partners, you need, especially government of Australia, but the government of New Zealand, we like open, for not to be rough statistics, so for not to be woman, San Pablo. We make sure, Sevian, he need completed. And we can't do them, with a collaboration, one indicator, for the NSGP Bloom, Society Pillar 4.2. Baseline, where Director, Chief Statistician, with Palem, we hear me, first Sevian in 2009. So, we measure with them, Sevian, we use the launch entity. So then I'm proud of that. Vanuatu Women Center is a non-government organization, and the Vanuatu Human Statistics is producing one research by him helping government to help him with decision-making. And I'd also want to thank, you see, this work. You may come this far because more than 50 years ago, I want us to acknowledge Mrs. Shomema Ali. Let me tell you one small story about her. Now we are 25 November, just 10 December, you must have celebrated 16 days of activism. But Mrs. Shomema Ali and some other women around the world, I can tell you, only face wine blown. Only started 16 days of activism in 1991 at Rutgers University in the United States. I can tell you, only started first one of that. Now we are on our international campaigns, including you came up to Blue Uni, celebrate them. But right there, sitting in front of us, is a pioneer of eliminating violence against women in the Pacific. And we honor our legacy, but it will pay him way more. We can see him as a where we are today. And we want to honor them too. You mean every woman wife again. Now the time we are not honored enough. Plantely you may my story and you may come out. Because planting you may some making plant could walk. The story and you know come out the people or they look. My family blue you may look, my small community blue, you may look, they know come out the full plant the people or they look. And one of them thank you walk where you make them and please honor yourself. Take time to celebrate yourself, take time to celebrate your achievements. And for me, I want to honor the founder of Vanuatu Women's Center for this International Women's Day. I want to honor my former boss, Mrs. Marilyn Tahi, As mentioned, she couldn't be with us here today, but she's watching from her home at Freshwater 2. Marilyn, this is your vision. Because for you, it's not just about the services. You may be more than Marilyn, you miss out there. It's about transformation. And by you missing the game, Hemi Animus, was you making data. In the time, Hemi Satale, you miss it. When data? When data? It's the talk strongly from data. The Tete, you miss up celebrating one out of life, launch from one out of life research. Okay, because you may say only with them data, with them stories, with them evidence, we usually make an information, you may make a plenty changes. And we honor our partnership with Vanuatu Bureau of Statistics. Thank you once again, Director. And thank you to all the FIBO staff. Thank you to us. And what expertise do you follow? Thank you. Expertise in different fields. And I remember when Mr. Felix Alice, how she talked about the copy and I miss fine. You know, we come from different fields. I'm a lawyer by profession. And when she traces the copy and talks about it, I'm like, oh, this is something new for me. And so the learning along the way. Okay, so thank you. Thank you so much, Mr. Fafla, one of the Bureau of Statistics. We play together, you may work, but then may not forget them on pass, blaming the Nova Data. Well, it's like the University of Melbourne, well, Bangkok. That was really the UNFPA. Technical expertise from people like Henry Johnson and Jessica Gardner. Shafiq, well, another one who could have named them Oxford University. William McKenzie, you'll be suddenly producing one in there today. With that, thank you for listening. And so now, I will move to the final of the studies. So the name of the studies, in the Vanuatu National Survey, No Life for Women, No Relationship, I'll get that. Objective of the study, Hemi Blow. Make sure so you may provide them reliable data, no prevalence, no violence, waste that happened, no woman, no girl, waste that we find what you did there. And I believe you providing data whereby Hemi directly, you may say directly comparing with them first prevalence study we've been happening in 2009, especially below current prevalence. And you soon talk about prevalence in the meaning of the one in woman will kill the staff facing. Okay, one in nine reads the list of prevalence when the staff facing nine. Notably, we give him one update data on all attitudes of violence which have happened on woman will kill our community. We're two providing updated data on health, more or not of the impact of violence which have happened on woman will kill. One risk and protective factors, and I want to talk in English, but any name say, one in on one in something, and they can say, by hearing on kin, you're more likely to be cussed. On woman, you're more likely to be cussed. Non-facile blow violence. One in protective factors, nice, and they protect them, but you're not cussed. Violence, blow like that. I survey him in one man, where you may use some, where you may use some methodology of the World Health Organization. Also, when we mentioned MFIDs, we built on the one in survey, first survey we've been starting in 2009. More. And the survey, you may question, you may ask them questions on again, one woman with age between 15 and 64 years old. And with them help of the Bureau of Statistics, you may randomly select them on one woman with each household. Now you may interview them with that. A survey, a field work survey, here will start in May 2024, August 2024. Survey will be challenging a little bit, and before we go out from the training, it is no weekend when we start no computing training, Vanuatu is liquidated. After on plans, no me fly, say you out to fly, you fly, poya, naya me fly must find another road. You mean, so we fly must chat and plan, we fly must chat and go. Or maybe I must channel on what no go. And if you want to put your learning experience, you may, but let me show you to see. We are resilient. We can, you may say, move for making a decision, hurry up. and differently. So, Yosefia, you may, if I have any sort of violence which have happened on woman, and you may question, you may try to find them, seven may happen, look, by intimate partner, henya where one woman, when he actually got one partner, when he husband, when he boyfriend, when he got a sexual relationship with him, huh? And survey two, you may want to find them about violence, who are non partner, when he became no one, again, no one woman, you know, when he became any kind of sexual violence, leave him in a partner, be him anyway. Okay, after by you look no red on that, the first survey, you may not be capturing data no henu, but the second prevalence survey, you may want to capture two imaging issues also. Violence during disaster or after no disaster, also Naya from a technology facilitated abuse and command up people. So you want to capture data no henya, and also you want them capture some data no sexual harassment. As well as technology facilitated abuse, you know, on care where well, since on woman since the at the age of 15 years old. So questionnaire have you been once you got 12 parts of him, but you may guideline the questionnaire have me put in such a way that the first six questions, you may ask them about general questions about the community and attitude. And the number seven, you may just ask them about the violence which have happened on woman, one girl. And who will respond to the surveyor? Surveyor, you may get the response rate really good. Outlaw 2,553 houses where you need sample. You may cut one 99% response rate by Isabel and Kista Panta. And Hemia, according to the statistics, all where early work law data blow violence against women. Only say this response rate is very good. Okay, but we know what to do here. We look at it. And characteristics of respondents. 80% respondent. You may interview in the rural area. 20% the urban. Have you given one good representation of all provinces and urban areas? And also one good representation of all age groups, by age, by level of education, by socioeconomic status, and by religion. And 10% respondents, so you may cast them on KEPA or live with a disability. And you may be familiar with the Washington groups of questions. 8.8% of respondents, yeah, only say, or get them face a lot of difficulty. And 1.2% of respondents only. Only no survey we can be cannot do at all. So you yes, that's a disability where you live with them. Okay, and 92% on woman, more girl when we interview more geta, only ever been cut one partner, more 8% when we interview more geta, only cut one internet partner. Okay. The data, what type of data we are using, here we have weighted data, we have the use from we can measure.
2: Thank you, Thomas. Long you is having listening come the radio program here today about them. Number two, national survey, long life, long woman, more family relationship, get 2024 report, more one meaning, get a data, long you me everyone. Hemi mission clear all get a challenge where all woman more family list are facing low country bring you me. Awesome violence, life more gender equality. Hemi giving you me all get a ways where you me survey work together, long support them, stop them, but up is fasting for violence, more promoting safety, more strong community. Thank you, Thomas, for joining me by again, Long Nalva, part of the special program. Yeah? pagi ken lo next wala radio program lo mi wala. Mi anesthesia mo tata.

0: You listen to long radio Vanuatu. Me talk talk direct with them, Mr. Simo Samson, we Mr. Bolsem, coordinator long immunization program, and along ministry long health, where Mr. Bolsem you me now ya blow update them you me lo side long walk long immunization where Mr. Go ahead blow look him all get a young fella girl blow you me lo province long Penama. He start long karem stick finish. Against them, cervical cancer or cancer or neck basket long all get a beginning. Thank you, lo time blue you, Mr. Simo, and me kutumas blo cervical company blue you. First time, talk about role more position where you hold him now, yeah, long ministry blue help before you give him update long you.
1: Okay, thank you. Also, where Mari immediately introduced me, me and blue me, Simo Samson Arnitalu. Mr. Bolsom, National Coordinator for Humanization, lo Yumelo Ministry of Health. Humanization, hemi one medical term where hemi tremble describe them, no more say, immune system, lo one, yumi, human being, you must be strong every time, lo fight them, any sicknesses where hemi come inside, lo, body, lo yumi. So, immunization, you may build blender with them, stick medicine, blood pigmini, blood adult, HPV2, also human papillomavirus, where anyone virus, where any, killing blender, or mama blue me to tell of Vanuatu, as you may, low income countries, blender mama, you may need them all, could for a health talk, blue is other help them all get us, so, program, you may look out them all, sicknesses also, or building immunity level, or beginning to play me, really strong every time to fight them. Sick where him is not coming inside. Also, me stop talk about immunization. Yes, immunization. And we got people a problem inside the country. First time before you look all over the world, like you could get honey, could get oligasm poliomyelitis, where him is caused by poliovirus. But then the country now, yeah, you missed them poliomyelitis. Beginning in the hospital, you know, must have a look. Let me re-apply, you must have a look on beginning upon honey cooked, but leggy cooked from him because some poliomyelitis or virus polio. So, him one lol trust blow immunization program. Another trust is measles outbreak all around law Pacific regions, you may still stay free. Even though beginning primarily low immune inside the missiles, but blandel beginning primarily been taken finish, so window and is still protected and he still continue to protect them lol get a tesuram. And narvala something too, in the past you may not got still medicine blow mums and then by look mums everywhere in the country. But lo 3 years ago mums and it income low one file the stigma senior with the missiles, so you may immunize them, but you will likely look maybe in the future by you pick mini premium you'll no more look by no more have a look mums. So last year this year you know got too much mums where ministry have a report them so mums and stop go down pick one. So him strong believe and trust that immunization program and stop all same the best indicator of the ministry of health for the preventive side. Yes, now I'm going to the country. Okay, thank you, Mari.
0: Now, lo side lo roll out long stick medicine long sick cancer or cervical cancer where me stop go ahead long all get the school long you me been stop harem lo hem awareness me been go long all get the parents but now yeah me stop roll out finish lo province lo you me lo Penama talk about plan where me stop now yeah all get a partner organization where ministry lo health me work with them all get up lo make him sure say. Walk and me save go ahead me look him representative blong Ikana Foundation Max Albert too and me stop with them team now yellow island blong Pentecost.
1: Okay, thank you so much. Yes. HPV virus and me one virus also where Mary Hemi right at Alem but me virus we hemi develop more hemi cause I'm planned a cervical cancer more death inside Lal Mama play me lo developing countries and Vanuatu and me one lolgada. You may send them blood and mommy blue me or you call as far as Numia lo megam sorry Numia Australia and even some planet I go for India lo late stage lo go take treatment but mostly planet hemi risal lo colotet so for a vaccine or stick medicine hemi can be help them local spray me ikana hemi one lo organization where Istablo country help plant with them cervical screening or some cervical cancer. The mama well in cervical stick only prevent them by cervical screening. And any one expensive practice the ministry of health. Ministry of health any outsource lo Vanuatu family health. Lo Vanuatu family health any take them lo kaya maut preventive measures away go around lo every place and check them all mama and then only look status lo kanja you got state one where wax you cover map neck lo basket lo one mama and then state two time where you got infection inside state three time where you mean I'm a sad question where I'm because I'm CA lo you trust lo one mama and then I mean because I'm say mama I'm a sad so lo last year kapan hemi hemi pin butum se by 2030 by yumi rule them out or yumi eliminate them cervical cancer lo country Vanuatu but then ika three main pillars plehem one hemi screening where yumi go out or necessarily go out with them ika na mo family health association aplo oli make them screening find them early detect them and then early treat them only make them some swab send them to Australia for test or send them to the Philippines for test, and then maybe we need to have some treatment, you got some treatment, and maybe we need to revive to set the treatment to the central hospital. Okay, I can time when me look, say, hemi doctor, co-plan with them awareness, and then I make them say, plan them, mama, I come for what? Then you mean some the third pillar and the very most important one, where hemi stick medicine, immunization. Beginning in 4 years, which is in the target at 9 months or class four, hemi must receive stick medicine from normal say you may serve a lot time now. Beginning here, hemi no attitude or more hemi no introduced to sex yet. So that's why you may give him immune system blood may be high because the system blood may be high from time where hemi go as far as that stage of sexual intercourse, then. And so, by hemi protected from him, he must have a virus blow, cervical cancer. He transported from one place to the other agent, hemi male. For example, mosquito, hemi give him malaria. Hemi pass him, protect blue malaria. You may a human being, male. You may all male now, you may pass him virus, the cervical cancer. So that's why Ministry of Health is, you may must be multiple partners. Because suppose where you got multiple partners, then female no by the area that them. No, some countries only speak him all kata. So one more you may give him, Megam Naya, you can have me one local organization where you may be in Sedem, you go to some little Narola provinces, you go to Malamba, Malamba, it's a PEM coverage, Naya, the site, law, immunization. Ikolo Tavea, Tavea, to it's a PEM coverage, Naya, Ikolo, Istaplo Seva last year, Seva. Coverage semi almost 100 plus, and then this year we will find amount say Panama coverage plan semi very low 29% the last year. So you may send them this year semi colo because targeted population the Panama more majority population the Panama live the Pentecost Island. So you may send them Ikana Ikoya semi go for 2 months. Lo semi talk lo communities and schools lo. By Megam Suase, every people blue Pentecost from in the past 3 and 4 years, Pentecost Island alone, hemino Savakaram much stick medicine in the beginning because we got rumors he called out, talk you all called out, say Stigepa, or beginning kills, Paligaram by Elinosave, or you know, Save, cut beginning. But then, you fall down on some 29%, and very low. So you may take them, you can't, you may send them, you go with them, support by UNICEF and Arise, where Hemi one organization, law Australia, Hemi help them, you can't, you send them, you go, yeah. Coverage for Pentecost, target coverage for Pentecost, Hemi 650. Tak itu because latest report lo this morning when we look, ikana hemi stablo 500 something finish, pe picking anywhere hemi vaccinate them. So next week and after next week ikana come back, hopefully ikana by hitting target below Pentecost. And this year we are looking forward to see the 100% for Panama province. Mm-hmm. And also when we pin talent finish, you got three pillars. One, hemi screening. Two, hemi treatment. Three, and for most, we'll buy a minimum thing about one something with you, Jamie, vaccination.
0: Now, Blo, all get a young for a girl with all been current vaccination, only current vaccine or stick medicine, yeah. You get approval or consent to me come long, all get a parents, long, all get a before you me start, Blo, sticking all get a with a medicine, Blo, sick cervical cancer.
1: Okay, in the past, because we're low, stick here, me come inside the country, low, 2000 and you may roll them out lo country lo 2023. But have you been launched with them? Have you been launched with them COVID one time? Every criticism against COVID, every criticism against COVID and stigma medicine, have you been putting stigma medicine very low coverage? And inside the COVID, the system, the same time where you may organize some COVID, you may organize them wrongly. How layout law one presentation law profit and you make them say every money right the stick medicine. You make them say plan there only advice by any mascara I'm concerned the people. But since you have me come inside the school package you make a TP law tetanus, the class one, only sticking class one with the class six TP. And then he merely plays in class four. He may try and talk Saturday, or maybe talk with the Ministry of Health, he liaise with the Ministry of Education, or a creep, or he may come inside the school package, or someone preventive measures where help by him going to come inside the school, and then you may know, advise him, or you may use some consent form. But before, concern from but people by him run smoothly everyone Ministry of the Health make sure that awareness information by mask them every single areas. Yes, lo tada ya, you miss a plan de man tada ya if I them speak medicine and want them sign the concern form, you still ask them concern form, but then petas is outbreak and we think of the last year where you didn't got 3 tests lo tada ya mantana you run from vaccine. So you must have look immunization program through the Ministry of Health and is still one top pillar of prevention inside the country play me.
0: Emi kutumas blo save kut fla work we you with them team is stop making blo make him sure say you me give him coverage plan law side long immunization program where me stop go ahead now you me to stop Dr. Kiko West Willo side blo coverage blo sick pitosis or one him you missing out them whooping cough you me been harem emi been come and up plan day long 2 year pass be also one em long all get a walk where Mr. go ahead more sick ya all case play him and Mr. go down or one em now stay display you me low side blow sick pitosis.
1: Thank you. Yes, weaving cough, I think you may experience a moving cough here last year time when you got out press low weaving cough low tavia in some past years you may got but you may not detect them. So last year when you got 2 days here within cough and me peer them out. They have me no spread people every province play me from time you may find them not there, I'll let you may continue to stick in every man where only at risk. You may stick in every man where at risk with them pentavalent vaccine. High coverage blow pentavalent vaccine where you may be giving blood tavia shortly. You may them say within cough and me no spread law some little provinces play me low country. More plotalem le iminavio, within cough and me go town to ma, iguana and roughly seen any cases blow within cough law manisia. So you look at them say within cough, you may wipe them out. And luckily say you may use some stick medicine. Suppose you may know you use some stick medicine, by within cough you come, it attack them all. Pigmini play me with them all over the pain. Any one kind of cough, where you cough, you know, got time to you pull them win. And you may stop telling them say you got 2 dead, lo tavea. saimene sa le hama stelo ba nwa tuwe landelo lo bona le tim tetlo taina we le seli ko ko le te la se tim sa ka sam cases le blese we o le se 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within Congo, Pedasis, and Lotalan, the limit at a sissy stop, you know, at a sissy law, you mean, yeah. I am trying to control empire, you mean, I said, all routine picking vaccination, the email, or picking in 0 to 1 year, well, you stop time every time. To spend up, second pedam, or 10th pedam.
0: Lo tim blo yumi we only stop lo pedama now ya we you tell him sebambali stop ya blo 3 week or 3 months, suppose me understand. After lo penama one in province now, and me must ready back again. Blo team is have meet with them. All get up. Blo go ahead with them. Roll out. Blo next vaccination.
1: Okay, thank you too much. Yes, you me targeted for them. You me targeted all province for them all coverage we Philippines we last year. Last year coverage blo HPV virus. I mean, HPV vaccination and very low at the number, so if we target the number of this, then by Nicolo Sanma. Then by Nicolo Sanma, yes. And now one little two provinces where HPV vaccination and very low. But in the past, we have a better, and I can blow hit him ceiling and all kills low, Tadea protected. Mari me want them tell them how to say stick medicine blo HPV. I mean no one's new stick medicine where you missed that talk about. Some loneliness has been here, Isabe. Stick medicine, yeah, it been roll out lo 2008. It been roll out lo 2008, but then it got some recommendations where he go blo coca some factory. So tell them say, stick medicine from the 2008 day come, yeah, that's what them syringe money till blame one time there. But you tell them say, space, you know, got inside the ice box, because any must stop the +2 to +8, then recommendation I go custom, and then now it take another 15 years to come back in the Umilo country, because time you have to come back, and I'm sponsor, and then just come also one project, and then let me, you may give him out lo. If Coco come got 15 years, one or two people only think they have one new vaccine. You got some little system in the Philippines, vaccinate law or speak law 2008, or the Ponem beginning in Venice. You suppose me right? You got two nests inside law, San Marul Health, with the Ponem beginning in Venice. You call them talk to here from Olitalem. Criticism because I'm a valid in Venice, but no matter what Ponem beginning.
0: Now, blo one young fella girl, lo primary mo secondary e ready blo save the chem stick medicine. I got something with parents, he must prepare him from ready from stick medicine. Yeah, mo he got some side effect from some man time say only stick him all get a honey swell up, lo place where he stick him and only apply him fix or bata be lo side long health requirement blo you me. May I me allow or one him now all get the requirement when we start.
1: Okay, sorry. The time where you may penetrate them one skin, you mean in the insects and you call you kill, then by you may give them one treatment to help them. They apply them oil, butter, fix. You may apply them on something where you go direct work by having them back in. So yeah, by como washikuti me tutum warm water lemonamo. A few hours yet tomorrow by him you right back in. So him is a magnum at any sticky one beginning you cry low night. So yeah, I'm best for sticky so. By iso small little emblem. So end the future career blem by him protected because you may just emblem I'm strong.
0: Now, Mr. Seymour Sampson, also National Coordinator of the Immunization, the Umilo Vanuatu, Umito Stab, Dr. Kiko, I got the report that comes a vaccination coverage or vaccine coverage, the Umilo Vanuatu, and improve pick one for them. Good for the management, lo side long storage, more logistic way country play you me cut now, yeah. Suppose you say confirm them, improve lo side lo percentage lo 51% lo 2015, igam kasem long 64% lo 2023, yeah.
1: Okay, thank you, yes. Lo 2015 igam, coverage premium han er still awesome. I played play i gamle år 40, 50, the as of 2021 i gamle kasem lo now ya coverage premium han er stop increase. Han er stop increase lo some antigens premium, but some antigens you need to you must continue on lo you in a pretty simple, you may run him as a stable 90% coverage, then you may have eliminated him some sicknesses where you may stick low stimulatum immunization system, you may blow by me fighting every time. But otherwise, yes, also we tell him, immunization program, and we're proud to mention him, you may low country, local immune system, you may have built. Low some certain antigens, low some certain antigens, but you need to, you must have, I mean, encourage more parents play me, block on board with them all 0 to 2 years old, beginning play me, after with them all beginning play me in school, you must give him advice, especially the girls, so you must receive HPV, stick medicine, they fight them virus, low cervical cancer, where Mr. Up inside low, can't play me. I think I got some outlet report from VFHA or Katawari Lukuluro cervical screening. Every province, I got some lol. Only been making some approaches of screening, then only got some total vigor of screening, and then some only got financial positive three kind of cases, and then some only needing treatment, and then some were, you know, got only healthy ones. Lovano at VFHA office, through the Dr. Marvin C. Hem ni sabe el aparato lo hemia pata also mo mi pintal en Venice 3 pillars screening where you missed up one them blood mammary cost up test any one but any one expensive practice where by me make him you must pay more swaps you must pay more road bill let me to work where you go screen Venice play come back and then treatment time only find them one first aid treatment, please, you know, program say, have me one cultural something or have me one something, one of my cultural belief or religious belief, people in the take medicine. Have me must go take medicine, the first aid, from suppose you know, take them, my mama, I go end up, or lose some life plan, and plan and lose some life plan more. Fun what you through the ministry of health, I mean, never come across law, one, leaf plot them say because I'm leaf blockant and me one man is a leaf blockant some is a cure room. Me want them tell them out no more say any man of one what we say is a leaf blockant some is a cure room and me stop making money blame yeah. Normally you miss a anatomy system blame me lo system blame me I had you may find them one single some from cancer alone you know got treatment plan.
0: Thank you to Maslow, time play you blow service tab with them radio Vanuatu Lowikia, Mr. Simon Samson blow. Save talk long important work where immunization department them is up work long him throughout the country. Good fellow work where you more team is up make him and the ministry of health, more government blow you milo Vanuatu. What them HPV vaccine team will is up go ahead low Penama province now yeah, Mr. Visi Bambali move. Kolol kita narfla province mo pamba yukat main message plus save give him kolol kita narfla province plus save prepare with them work plus you more team local collaboration with them all kita narfla department or sem ministry long education mo all kita narfla partner we pamba you play work together plus make him sure say people plus you me holy healthy all time through low immunization rollout we miss up go ahead.
1: Yes, thank you, Mary. Yes, it's a ceremony for every healthcare workers for every province, Lovanuatu. Tenama, ikana hemi stablo pelikos ayla, or sumo mitala hemi taket, taket to pelikos hemi 650 kels le pelikos. And this morning, you look also the coverage hemi stablo 500 units. I got southern areas yet where south more central, you can have established central now, it's probably completely central, and then by heavy for the south. So you likely say, target the 20 by only, you can have a new screen map, Está por aquí mi advice con lo my one plenty questionnaires, lo area every health facilities, please make a matem, lo coincide with schools for you, to be the more parents, to be the more teachers, importance, lo immunization, especially with HPV, when we understand them too, say, possibly tell them the community that maybe got one or two lady only been dead from cervical cancer inside the community and team is at the panel number. Suppose we may successfully make them so self kill the immediately attempt to take a stick medicine to block a murder. Mr. Kim advice, Plymouth, Lotorpa provincial. Government, especially the health workers out there, please, last year you will have been making very good coverage for the HPV, continue as usual, and we once sought for eternity, please make sure every kid, 9 years class for Plotisia, and 9 to 13 years old kids for community, please, only must cast them vaccination, look at that. Reach out, talk to you, you may lose anima, please make them sure say you educate them all parents to listen to the importance of humanization, especially to do with human papillomavirus when you cause cancer, more stand up forward to give them vaccinations to the beginning of the recording blahem. You cannot buy him come after the penama, you cannot buy him lo sanma. And people plus Sanma, please, nurses plus Sanma rule, Ramlaka make them plans plus, make them source, you can call areas where, you make them health education, lo, all very complicated communities where, or you don't have any information about this virus, you can make them awareness from the enemy, hemi no harem, hemi no rhythm, hemi no Google TV, pe hemi touch him. And we got one palliative care unit where any seven plant and mama lo province finish when you come from cervical cancer, even as far as any got connections with them India, and then two any in a provide them cervical cancer screening. So two you call a seva good coverage.

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0: Hello, good good fellow listener of Radio Vanuatu. 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With me, Sabrina Borobaravo. Program long today, mamba yumi look look, lowana topic we adresema health law on young girls or yes, on young law, Sanma province. Topic long today, hemi about teenage pregnancy. Sit down quiet, find one good place, sit down quiet, more listening camp, lo yumi follow Mrs. Staffy Mele Wokike, we hemi staffle sema nurse, we hemi address sema health law, or hemi look out them health law, young fella, all mama mo pepe lo san ma public health time, hemi talk about teenage pregnancy mo, how now, all girl, or yes, all young fella, how disabe look out them put health law, ketab lo, lino sabe, cat bell long age, 10 kasim 20 years. If anyone could fill a place, sit and quiet, listen to them, time me to follow them, interview with them, Mrs. Susan Tafimele Wokeke. Thank you too much, Lord. Time you meet a Chinese bike and those have a story and with them, Mrs. Susan Tafimele Wokeke. You start with them, next we have a look out the program, we address them, meet the young people, all mama, all baby, all Salma public health. Thank you to my Mrs. Wokeke, lo time where you got to have a story and with them, maybe a lot of VPTC. Now, first time, you need to come back by again, blow you me story and lo, all get a health issue with him stuff affect them, all young black girls, blow today. Now, topic blow today, him teenage pregnancy. Also, next, we have a look at the, yes, program we address and help the young people. What you have to talk about a little bit, one of them teenage pregnancy. You missed up her and the, some of man, I think you didn't have one of them teenage pregnancy. Why now him important the people in Masave or young people in Masave about teenage pregnancy? Thank you to Masave PTC, block come back life back and bring me a story and about the topic here. Teenage pregnancy, I mean, Taiwan care let me one and big nini and the 20 years plan. For one and minute law, you miss have a good topic here from where, you may know one day one and big nini, keep on and big nini back in from the that age group, but you blame me understand and say, I mean, already yet law. I miss have a look out and good one big nini or even by development of big nini where Mr. Pa happen inside the belly plan that that period of 9 months. I mean, also be by me affected from the reasons. Time here, yeah, you missed a focus law first 1,000 days for building good brain more development of physical law and meaning from where you missed a depend entirely the future plan. Me want them say you me voice a math law. You mean no one they want picking me, keep on and picking me from. You got plan the consequences plan with by affect them 1,000 days, yeah. By affect them 1,000 days for one picking you with. I'm innocent by coming inside of that period of time. Thank you too much now also, you've been rightly mentioning all, young black girl, all you know, all you know, supponem, beginning in low, age, 20, it am down. Now with them here, especially ponem people low, between, age, 10 to, 20 years, how number him affect the mental health, confidence more, future cold blow, one, young black girl.
1: Okay. I think one little reason we miss a talk about from the day we want them there, we want them help them all girls probably schools. Time where we go through Lola teenage pregnancy, we want challenge look at them from, parties have drop out of schools and we give them all opportunities look at them. We miss a say all girls only got all potential too, probably have come somebody, only have come, all resources inside all families look at them. We want them encourage them look at them. Only avoid them, hemia, probably continue good education, probably achieve him one and where you want to go from, probably to become somebody, probably give on the development of the community,
0: okay, me want them rest them out, more stress them no more from where, you may start to talk about, teenage pregnancy yet, more, from one and me must, voice him out, I mean, from all data, all the time, all alarming, information lo yimi total lo so MC or Latin experience anyone one arising issue inside lo health lo yimi lo sama. Lo trend we stop people is that looking tata lo we so em lo 2021 ikam kasem last year emi stop continue lo increase lo number.
1: I start lo last 3 years, I start lo 6, 7, 8, 9, lo last year, 12%. I mean, there is an increase per percent, all numbers, all girls will start pass the hospital, you mean, we only under 20, will cut them, and we start increase. So, I mean, I mean, stop, well, come inside, back in the PTC, blow me voice them out, blow me help some way or another, blow me help to control them, number of teenage pregnancy, blow reduce, but you know, one them say, it continue. Propose me continue, blow rise, blow girls here, or the can victim, blow future, blow the time, or same time. Or beginning you will list upon a market up or affected, especially the development of things.
0: Thank you, Thomas. Now, why now you think say it at a high rate for teenage pregnancy loss?
1: Okay, thank you. I think, please say you may serve a talent of sense, it has planned the social challenges where today you may understand and say, life may start change. For example, you may look in all girls today, beginning only exposed to mobile phones, social media, or maybe could be lack of information from parents or from Mimilo program. The program itself, I mean, tell me one challenge to Mibula from Mibula, get one program with Italian school health, more education inside all primary schools with them, secondary schools. You may start targeting, especially now, class 6 with them, year 7, 8, when you talk about PPT. Changes which happen in the body, from all beginning, you must, especially all girls, all boys, you must understand it. Changes which happen in the body, more from 1M, more suppose we no control them, all feelings, particularly, by how we end up having sex, we mean no plan from, and then by how time only exposed to activity all same, but it's a cut risk law. All is a bit of there or exposed to other infections, also in STIs, more HPV when giving cancer, more even HIV. So, I mean, your activity when you start to go to school, like before, the program, you make a challenge for him from when you got funding support or where you come inside the program, you make him say advocacy and go ahead, you make him say. Or beginning, you only got present information from the medical decision. Even, one program too, where, you meet in, you meet in popular hand in it, for the talent family life education. There, I think challenge for teachers, where by might only look in hand to teach him curriculum in school, where by minister for education, I mean, lead for him, I suppose all man or more key people will start listening to me. I think when you start taking MMA serious, you may try and revive them back on work here. You make him sure the information because all girls screaming, even all boys, you make him all decision, avoid them in each pregnancy or other risk.
0: Thank you, Thomas. Mrs. Tafimele, work again now. When I'm serving a strategy, son, my health, well, so you can write the mention and say, it got rising low teenage pregnancy low Sanma province. Now suppose you have a talent when example of strategy low health way is have a help low reduce my teenage pregnancy low Sanma.
1: Okay, thank you. All strategies and by me talent say me continues one and me we need to advocate low you may give him out information, low girls we only harem only make a more informed decision. One challenge that you mean is a visit by planting a distillation or review or no? Anyone, very cost effective. For example, you tell him, say, anyone cheap way for you means a keep on, give him information, equal or la, girls, for you probably understand him how body block they work and then probably say, make a decision, law, protect them or get from all, issues with parties have affect them or get one or get I mean, didn't mention evidence. Family life education program in middle schools, with by you need to revive them, or there's more key people or leaders inside of education for them help. I must study and plan it. After you make sure as a program is effective inside of schools, after you may reduce your mala. Number of teenage pregnancy where you may look in trend plan is to continue program. One more program we want to emphasize, the morning, I mean, one NGO where, and Mr. Poglo one initiative where me look say me kutumas. So me want to congratulate ma Mrs. Chelin, Chelin Tapaka Karu. We he mi wana one missis on a one expert when it's about me, one missionary, pe he mi kat halfway from any looking me there. So he mi develop him some module, one program le him, we he mi 10 weeks program, we he mi involve him all girls where it's up in cello, 13 to 19 years old. I think only start him few years back, finish the program, it's happen no more, you know, San Mayet. For me, for one, also, I've been attending my planted graduation ceremony, like one graduation ceremony, yeah. And then, only sharing some modules, lo me, for me, look through here. Me look him, say, me, one good strategy, where, I start, lo, one initiative, where me could, have me work, lo, all case, for me, lo, sana. I think, lo, a little bit, to talk about program, yeah. Me, one, 10 weeks, the same, mo, only learn him every week. One time, lo, 1 week, lo, 1 hour. Thing only chusum lo, Fridays. Lo, li start teaching. Session one, by me, little bit talent no more lo, yumi, eri. Only talk about values. Lo, lo, ke, all girls, only looking, sorry, I think, lo, geta, more purposeful life, lo, geta. And then, lo, lesson two, only try, lo, look inside, lo, invest, lo, all girls, only understand him. All good, lo, la, fasim, where li, sabe, blame inside, lo. Lol role inside lol communities broketa. Los esentri oli teachi mol choices broketa. Or choices brokels mo. Or los esentu oli teachi mol healthy thinking. And then season five oli make him so as oli want them, all girls oli look him sabi se. All keta oli special. Mo poti broketa tu oli emi important. Mo pro importance for look how them good. And then season six oli look lo friendship. All healthy relationship. Then season seven, we talk about our boyfriend. More how only sabe, look him sabe all red flags, all cues, where him sabe liti mol keta iko bro, only sabe find him all right partner bro keta lo future. And then inside lot, module two, we talk about all peer pressure, and then, suppose all tencha pro involve lo, alcohol, or them all fuck abuse, and then season five, or last season bro keta. Time only pass them every season, look at all, is go through long graduation ceremony. And then inside the program, I mean, look from where we start teaching to talk to God. You may say, I talk to God now, I mean, paramount inside the life of one young girl. Suppose we life when I balance information, where I understand him about body plan changes we happen and risk, law in kids, law, any sex. And then, by him, he talk to God, long time or same. By him, he give and plant the hand to make him all right. Decision, the end of all time, no, trap, the teenage pregnancy with, by him, till in future plan. Thing, I mean, some of the strategies where, you may talk about, more you may want them, encourage him, you may, put them all girls, bring me for the program, lo, missionary challenge, where he's a power part of the Unilus and my province. Suppose you got one girl where, let me start inside lo age 13 to 19. It could you reach out. You reach out lo carry more information for lo Mrs. Chelin. Suppose for you find any difficulties for you. You talk about all right thinking lo can for you. You refer me colo one program or same or one space or same. Lo I learn more about how I miss lo cut and good for the plan lo make a decision lo. Lo I avoid them in expectancy.
0: Thank you, Thomas. Mrs. Staffy Mele, work a care lo. Save clear em lo yumi what em now hemi teenage pregnancy mo how now all kelo li save look out em poti plo all keta plo all yang na kelo li save look out em kutol poti plo all keta plo all stop long 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even lol teenage scale where he got well, lol he got good health, lol geta.
1: Thank you, Thomas. Always we only staff, all geta too, only staff advocate, only go out of schools, only give him information, and then only staff to blow all health facilities, only staff provide him all methods for family planning. We Amy help him all girls, bring him to protect them all geta against them teenage pregnancy. So family planning, and we come inside there too, and we count, and we serve one care, and we know, suppose we must engage in sexual activity. Also, by me talent plan to talk, I come again, same say, why family planning or young girls dream, they from, you mean sabe talent what say from custom dream, or culture dream, or thinking dream in society, and me talent emia, they you must think about to say, life is a change more, all girls dream, you expose all the different, the social media or other things, and, all get a tool, they got all needs we, from me talent, long period of time, yeah. Body blow one young girl and you really sexually active. So, by you mean you have control over all feelings for him. So, blow you me help, blow you me help, you me help him, yeah? You me encourage him about that blow. All girls bring me, all is a bit go to blow, all her facilities bring me, blow seek him information, like family planning services, more all one and method straight way, all in help worker, all is a bit help them, all get up, blow, all is a bit useful. To prevent them all get up from a pen anywhere in a platform. All methods here, all may snap or explain them all get up. Rolly make sure as you know that one day pay first time, probably continue education until such time we, by, only one work and then probably say, legal, family planning methods. The best method we want them, encourage more girls being to say, for them talk block out and tell them, abstain from sex. Until marriage. And maybe want something when we want to emphasize and you all girls. I suppose you start listening to me or this time. And me more good for you. You may follow them to talk to him. Look out them good body for you. You may abstain or no. Make them sex and control over feeling for you. Follow them big money for planting. Look by you. Save fall down the trap here. Cause same time where any right will by you. Save anyone. Put your friend for you. The right time where you got on. Put your work. Lo you said that in dream life ya pe any come one barely you got bill we come the plan lo you may avoid them teenage pregnancy.
0: Thank you to us now. Also when I'm not get a nice on this have a look save more help him on get a teenage we only might be some pressure abuse more or force inside lo teenage pregnancy lo.
1: Okay, thank you. I think you may lose some more you may stop a training more la necessary me lo look him save all cues we stop a or it happened inside of teenage pregnancy. And then you got one referral system where you start, where you miss a refer one girl, look at him all right service. Suppose we're a victim law, sexual abuse or, one post rape, where we make him say he got bail. So you miss a help him one victim or same, where you miss address him or solve him or issue, look down him all, or behavior all the same, or you mean, con, you mean town and number of teenage pregnancy.
0: Thank you to my Mrs. Wokeke. Now, one of them a challenge where you've like start facing or same or less, time you've like go out to give him out all reproductive information in all communities around the Sanma province.
1: Yeah, thank you. All health information, especially to do with the reproduction. You mean start advocate to give the changes with them or family planning with them. All narvla STIs infection inside the schools. One challenge we missed up, looking, harem lol teachers with them all beginning is, some lol parents will, you know, accept them, lol me black or talk about, or, thinking all same lol schools. And maybe one challenge where, few teachers will raise them. So, we want to come up, Kamanda blo e anomo blo talen se. Ikut yumi kilerem yumi from where yumi sabe se ol pikini ni time we, ol, especially ol girls time we sa go through lo la changes lo poti lo age 10 iku anta. Pa yumi lukin se ol poti blo kata yumi changes prepare blo kam one girl of future. The development of feeling lem du yumi tamo den. So please yana yumi must understand them from you may stop now, you will miss a change. Suppose you may limit in knowledge, I go, but get all this have a look. All this have access to another road, suppose where you may not clear and block it up, but you still continue to receive him EMEA from all girls, pretty probably my, EMEA very easy, probably have a connect with them all another boys from where probably only got all feelings broken up during that period, but you may must story and plan it. From again to a cell get up, understand and say, yes, you got feeling, yeah, people deploy in a right time, in a right time, and risk claim, yeah. So, it could all parents, by any support them, thinking, yeah, from again to say, all or story and law reportative and we must have or especially family life education and we must go ahead for you teaching for schools for you.
0: Thank you to my Mrs. Tafimele Wokekel or time where you got to have a story and with the Mibla of PPTC. Now by you meet to start and them in the few play you meet to ya. Also you pin talem lo starting lo in the few play me to you talem say you got one increase blow number blow all teenage pregnancy where we start lo 6% lo year we pass campus lo last year we got same 12%. Now with them one people are rising percentage also one am now talk where you want them give you mouth you all parents, yes, all young people, all look at them, put all body blow, get them, all parents blow, all is a very talk to put all beginning blow, get them.
1: Okay, thank you to my you may want them say all parents, please, like, cut time blow, especially time you looking one, getting it blow you when you start 10 years, please say you start blow talk to blow him. Encourage him, look at us, say, time body blow you and Mr. Chinese. For example, suppose we keep you grow one young girl and grow you explain and put the girl you say. Did he have a crop? He had a crop one day, but one day he had a hemipon, he had a kakai, and he made a kakai for one day. Or what he played him, he saved him every something which in this body with a feeling to him, and he stopped preparing him for one mama one day. The minority of the apple him, at the day with my sleep of basket, yeah, from what he basket inside of the belly. So you must talk about straight information you call all girls bring. So suppose we engage more full and feeling blocketa a lot of time, lo attracted to opposite sex, from what you can create a mimi also attracted to opposite sex time where you must become mature, but you must have control over the hand from suppose we engage for any sex without using a condom, but only got risk lo only got teenage pregnancy or cut pale early and then parinus the continual education. Or polycatrice too, because more infections and STIs for cancer, all STIs including cancer with an HIV AIDS. Me want them encourage them every stakeholders. You may want we concern the population to Sanma. Say you may work together for you may address some issue here. From you may want them say one picnic me come, me come lo plan, more me phone lo one time with me write. From tomorrow by immunity brain plan, immunity body plan from against development to Sanma and Ibrahim. Sanma plan, development plan, future plan by Ibrahim.
0: Thank you to my Mrs. Tafimele, work again, lo time here where you got those of a story and with the Mimlal of PPTC. Mohemena, I put on you me too, you come long and the voice long note program, Miss Sabrina Proparabu, call a Mimlal of Semak program, long one at a time back again. Focus and time here, you take a plan the care.
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Yes, hello, mo welcome long music blogi mi program long edition ya bamba mi harem story mo walk about long one man we only tell him say and mi king blue pop Michael Jackson.

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Time emi small yet. 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

Michael Jackson became more famous long all from Tanis Brehm, especially Moonwalk, where Plante Man it ran blo copim or plolanem. After Lohemia, I could blo make a more narval album blem where only come popular too, or same part, more dangerous.

People of every place along the world only call him King of Pop. From Emmy Chenisim full of something, blow music, Tanis, Mofasen, blow make him show. Concert blow him, he blow plante billion people, blow only go watch him. From 1985, Michael Jackson, with him Lionel Richie, he write him one well-known song we only call him We Are The World. Song ya only release in blow March 7, 1985. Full up blow kata artist blow America, he come together blow sing him. Song ya Emmy blow raise him up money or fun blow go towards people blow Africa where angry he kill him the dog kata.

0: The Life from Michael Jackson in the Pin is Your Time. And we got plenty of trouble with the media. More than talk, lo people were me about them him. No matter lo all the trouble, yeah, plan the man mo woman only go it, lo like him from music more talent play him.
1: Think about the generations and to say we want to make it a better place for our children and our children's children so that they know it's a better world for them and think they can make it a better place.

Now, 2009, time I really belong make a big fella show park again, where I sing out them This Is It. Pe Odisek, see I did long Los Angeles, time I got 50 years more. That Lohem, I make a wall, I have no kutumas Lohem. Today, blind people yet only stop thinking about Michael Jackson or same one Lord get a big fella man, long music, long history. Music more than is playing yet, is that giving power more thing thing, lo plante artist round wall lo today. Emi got full up award, more all recognition round wall where emi achieve him, but from time play you me, emi no save allow employ you me go any further lo this fella program, me thank him you play save listen, more enjoy him this show long music play me. Tata everyone.

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We can help the world live without fear. It is our only hope. And without hope, we are lost.

Kanika number you harem sazami come long olgida group higdui blong New Caledonia after long musical program blong music blong yumi long today night with them company blong Samuel Tavo nekis time blong program olsem you tune in halfway through lo musical program ya bamba you save folem pakeken tomorrow emia long half past four long tomorrow afternoon. And we have past 8 law station. Mamba yumi to come now. Blong me leko you with them. 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I'm standby finish blog.

Monday, Kasem Saturday. Voice from Province, he may talk about all the development issue, more achievement, what is happening in all the province. 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

0: Hello, good good fellow listening up to Radio Vanuatu. Welcome back inside long program. What do you mean, Sabrina Vuroparavu? Inside long all provincial government, he got all provincial government training board or PGTP, where he set up long help him more work. With them all training provider long identify him all get a training need inside long 1-1 province. Long week ya hol PGTP, plong torpa kasem tafea, holy meet long Luganville, plong talk about all get a walk, more plan from all year waste up come, more minister plong education, more chairman plong teaching service commission, to fly pin stop all sem, all cast of honor, long opening plong meeting plong all training board ya. Tune in good radio blue you, find a one good fella place, plong sit down, has by you me follow opening speech, plong minister plong education, honorable Simil Johnson, more chairman plong teaching service commission, Jesse Dick.
1: Mr. Kotene, we want them acknowledging all leaders planning, Lovanuatu, we only been several this province, some LSGs, all directors, all teachers, more living karam yumi kamkasem, yumi stop take over our life, our education, our country. We want them acknowledge to all anonymous, this town where we have a alarm, where we have a building here, where we have a meeting here today. It's important to us, all development on same, it happened, our country blame, and especially now here where we got our looking village. First time we want them acknowledge some commitment from everyone. Long Uvala, long advanced skills development, long all the provinces play me. Role long Uvala, have a very important long future, long this country, where you may love him to us.

0: country ever want to have in Osabe, go ahead, without you and I. Have important, or you be thinking Vanuatu, you be work on Seman Vanuatu, or you be implementing more policies for government on Seman Vanuatu. That is the reason why you be start protesting today. That is the reason why government have been eating you Vala. Where you be continue, where you be taking on leadership. Lo all get the leaders where you live in me. Only can work hard, only current country come this time. And have me equally important. Long in the training on senior prime staff, training or leaders for tomorrow. Skills development have no one policy priority no more. Have one national necessity. Have me key long employment, economic growth, more important livelihood of people long in me. Long planted citizens for me, especially long work the rural community, access to relevant training is have a chance of life long work. And we want them taking time here for congratulating Yuvala. On Yuvala, leaders we only been choosing Yuvala. But you've only taken on role here. Los type of skills. You missed out one reform now where Baba Yami come. And Baba Yami aligning on work here. But you may look and say, one exactly country you have needed. Baba Yami no more depend. But you may look somebody have become a teacher Yami. But responsibility for country you have missed out one. Hand on one man, woman, picking any lock this country. Have been important to us, but you think the Vanuatu have been important to us. But you be focus. Lo current country is going on our level. Suppose you may not be making it. This is the time. And we expect an outcome of meeting here. Lo have you one reason oriented meeting. Rather have you one our meeting back in Luganville town. Have you now from one government too, through law ministry of education and training, he put in strong emphasis on implementation of national skills development policy, all get a related framework. The old policy no more, only no enough. Success from all get a, it depends on effective implementation, especially on all provincial levels training. You play EI pro government, on all areas of province, but you will look at the importance of how one education system is going ahead. You got two systems for education, formal and informal. And the reform here, by you can. And the reform here, say, how now can you work about? Whether you got 60%, 70%, law academic, more skills, 30%. Have you established a decision for one man or two? So have you important, you make a decision here? You make them so that you got enough skills. No country blame me. The day when we start looking and say no more got skills training, low level below primary. And we believe it's a workshop here, Baba Hemi addressing to. We start go long chairman, low teaching service, low me play look low India. Last night we discussed with them director blame me. Low you may try and change some system. Low make them say work. Lord, beginning in blame me, not only Baba you on the level of senior level, then I start learning skills. No, Baba is that down, the level of primary. And here, this senior Baba is that with you and I. Lord, you decide to have it. If you want them to train them all, businessman, businesswoman of this country, have important, Lord, is that somewhere. And here now, have important, Lord, even I discuss them, suppose you really have a time, Lord, discuss them all things here today. You will be responsible for making sure that all the skills development initiative, all irrelevant, inclusive, more aligned with them, all the local need. You will provide them governance, oversight, more strategic direction, along with the provincial skills center. You will do make them sure say all the resources, only using good, more with them, transparency. From this area, workshop here have been very important. By having help them survey more understanding for you, long will get a role, more responsibility, long you. By having building capacity for you, long governance, more financial management, more do by having supported, more help them better planning, reporting, more accountability through long all get a tool, more template, whereby you will receive. Most important, by having aligned them. Everyone, Nongol kita three priority, mau expected result, lo 2026, kasim 2027, under lo skills policy implementation plan. Mi club lo mi looking yumi lo Australia or South Africa yumi lo this morning, lo great play yumi, mau ikatol la some lo na members or ikam lo business area play yumi lo this morning, and yumi come ya, lo yumi Look, no one to take him out thinking. Lo Manseva, Mantana, Manseva. And you talk about Vanuatu, but by become strong more. By me talk about committed law Vanuatu, by nation cleaning, by any chance. And Mr. Pim Messenger, you live in Pressa, you start go, you start talk about you pro Vanuatu, you pro Vanuatu, you pro Vanuatu. Let them be thinking Vanuatu, let them be focused on Vanuatu. And country people of Vanuatu, and by him become strong more than one of you, Mr. Beckham, today. You must make him sure, say, training program on relevant, long work, on relevant, long work, local economy, opportunity, woman, youth, more get a person with a disability, only got access, resource, only manage with an integrity, more accountability, outcome, only measurable, more reporting clear. We encourage them collaboration too inside all the provinces with the ministry, more with them all the partner. We must work together. Suppose we want to build them one strong, more sustainable skills development for this country. And we will participate in the workshop here. We ask them, you like everyone to engage full one, share all the experiences, long you will more commit to practical action. And you will go back long ago the provinces for you, long ago to. Kapani depend on you will, no need to move ya. More deliver them all the result. Weapon by it benefit the people, long ago to. When the world got to talk ya, and we honor from me. Before me, obviously, of them, and we want to give one small talk back in the uni. Not this morning. I said, Minister. We've been traveling throughout all islands, claiming. Also, Minister, we just come back to Panama. And here we start. Look at say, you got plenty of areas where country you have developed. And when the people are even like up this morning, Mr. Talem, Lord Director, Lord Skin say, and by even like, go out of this workshop. Why you start to build? By the time we look and say, you know, at beginning, he come back and he leave him school, he go back to the village. You want them to say, you feel like I don't talk to him. But by the beginning, he have no more stop lockdown, but he call him one name, you're waiting to tell. These are future leaders for this nation. Have you just because he no got opportunity, or he no less for study, you miss out looking at the street. But who come back and make him come good? It's you and I. And we want to leave him, talk and leave me. Say, country, yeah, we need a new woman, lo you need change, lo better lo tomorrow. There is nobody. We talk with them half, lo me also Minister of Education, I'm seeing something that you must change. And God can help the new me, lo you need change, system. Lo this country can better more than one of you suffering today. We ask you and everyone, you play think Vanuatu, commit them you also man Vanuatu, you born and raised from Malakuna, you born and raised from Panama, you born and raised from where? Not this country. You are a child of Vanuatu. Take your responsibility. Or make him sure, say, Pambai Chinsia, Pambai Sahapin of Vanuatu, no one in my land of Vanuatu. Because we got a few more programs we start. We start asking the director. As we leave this place, we need to build. Build the more centers here. Government by him here. If we got planned man more woman than what only go work overseas. But we can train them here. We can have them build this country. We can have them provide for this country. And also, You will stop me asking me, everyone. You will look at me, you will second minutes, you will go back, connect. Build the network. How are you? You talk with the man, you will talk. How we take this country forward? And he believes, in our last meeting, and Baba, you will go back, you will ask him to. But you will develop a world class. Deadlines, specific. Give him no longer than some acting, some secretary general, bring me Prosema, and me, woman, Vanuatu, and me born and raised, Lokango, you will give him on something left. The day from my evil in the morning, you will say, you blow where? No, you blow and what? Message should be clear, right? Then we think strong, we commit strong. As people of this country, we can move forward. Regardless of political thinking, but when you move forward, you must think Vanuatu. We talk to Brande, we can Brande, we can ask him, you will again. From timing, time hemi no permit, from my me, Stavins talk to from me, no preserve, with the one talk to hemi honor from me. Let me obviously declare the provincial government training board workshop here, hemi obviously open. Thank you so much. From the Muslim everyone, productive and successful workshop. God Almighty, hemi present in everyone for this morning. Thank you.
1: First Lord Projects, for DEOs, Provincial Education Force, for more members, Playville, we come. For the Lord of the QA, Catal Fandas, Playville, Lotiva, Palestadian, and Yubla, we send them some providers, Stadian, all the education authorities, Yubla, run with the Stadian Vision. We invite them, Yubla, to come to the face in action program, know how you serve, start them, or reactivate them, or requirements, for the QA. Under the QA, and full charter, we talk about provincial training boards. And Julius Playula, no weekend, while you explain him Playula back. And Cecilia, instead of QA, you meet Playula and the Stallion, and you play a very important role, I think the most important role. Not this country, not travel, economy, Playula. You must talk about agriculture. You must talk about trade. You must talk about tourism. But whenever you place something in the weekend, without them there, government may waste their resources, money, local or subsectors. Key, money, and human development. Training, education. Low level of provincial government, you got duty. You represent them, you need the province, and you got all agencies. You got provincial education board, establishing through the PO offices, long assisting you. For provincial governments, you start with education and training. Look, growing economy in the provinces. People have finished. You serve in face of agriculture, or whatever, roads, tourism, or what. So you look at aspect of training itself, but you miss the resources now. But you look at Olympics and indicators in the economy, the core of them. And you ask him, Mr. Talon Leyula said, meeting Leyula, the weekend, and it's so important. And it's so important. You want to tell him, message is that, Lord, talk to Plucky. And you know, I said, Minister, I give you more. You know, them advice in Leyula, said, Andrea, you must have a terrible. So what's in about all skilled people, experienced people, or knowledgeable people? What the all factors will start to affect them? So we play love, when you play less than a week, help our Kafla, especially ministry when ministers that look at them men, and you have big responsibility, the solar blame. Important one is skills. Country, you need them skills. You need them skills. And responsibility is that you know we started. Provincial government. That's what you do. You're trying to have a provincial skills plan. You achieve your government. You indicate this plan. It's economy, crawl, yeah, pay yourself, agriculture, pay yourself. Une chaise missionnaire. And you don't blame that. For provincial governments. You work with them on provincial education houses, on training boats, don't you remember so? On provincial training boats, you have duty to make a stand alone. You must carry them out. Governance please stand alone. Read the week you have. You will stand alone with them, and you will reactivate them, you will stand. Can they give you? Let me have first message to you. You want them to let me know you? No. Why we are here? We are here because this minister is worried that this country has to go. You must come together. You must unify the development. And you will allow Rumela, but you will take it. Once you will take it, I can change the agriculture, the tourism, or whatever. You understand the provincial speech plan, or the expanded line, the focus on, I think, 4 or 5 main areas. One, have you created the wealth? Use another one, agriculture, tourism, get 2 more. And any time, but you look around, come, around one way, stop, low to port, but you clarify on roads, then go back, green map them. And you still stick low and fall of priority areas and low provinces. If you manage by provinces and skill centers, Mercus to diplomacy schedule. Or 2 minutes, Lomé Gamsu is a 1-1 province. Identify real skills area from whatever. From the understanding of people approach it, but by now start not to learn, you go. Why the community doesn't 2035? You will start in the room, you will have a stable strength, road, no sign, no skills development for the next 10 years. One of the proud years. Okay, Mimi Gamil, no sign, no. You are responsible for teaching. Pero 69, paragraph C, Italian law is saying, you to be responsible for recruiting or employing other staff, including ECC teachers, and youth and adult education environment. You don't function to me. You need to close it. I just have a message, minimum. Is the sector government inside the role of blue or no? We must play a role in that. Training all teachers, provide them teachers with training, professional development, all instructors, all coaches, all trainers, either the schools or providers. New Zealand government is coming there, going to do some Tibetan schools, which are developing my syllabus, the year 7, November 10, 11 to 13. And what is the school skill centers, for training centers? So we can roll along, become part of it, or emphasize it, say, new one role, whereby we talk to more than few to it. The state law of this, one and now, paragraph C, the 69, I mean, I'm going to recruit my employer, all teachers, law, and then, telemnos, the youth, and about education and part of it. Lobby, stability, sector system. Whatever you are the provider, or on some of the trainings for some non-formal and informal education. Those are the areas that I need to work on, that I need to look at how we will carry on coaches, on trainings, on instructors, on deliver on different level. Yes, sir, because I need it. Who will be those sort of teachers to deliver vocational and technical education? And then the rural training centers, who will be those instructors or coaches or trainers who will be training the vocational university level? So, Rod Blimey, you must work together. I must work all with them, with them, director of the tertiary to define. Currently, the guidelines for Kolkata, I think only got some guidelines to do the maybe recruitment for lecturers or what, but how to retire at the low and Unica. So we come to some of the men who from Unica cheap from producing skills and training them skills. So the men who we got, the talent we got, we got an important level, Copa Global Province, the longer one. We need skills. We need skills. Thank you, Thomas.
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3: 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Follow me, la pakeken long semak program. 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

0: Fipitisin is pulitin wete mi Thompson Marango. 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FPTC News emika sem information se Chinese National Air 2 Police Officer ipin escorte mem ikopak long China after well cancel em fono tu passport plong em. Department plong fono tu immigration iputu mat one statement we talem se wetem pota management system naya oli save kasem all high risk individual will stop come inside long country. Naya strong message iko long old man outside se time oli wan de kam long fono tu oli maskat one clean record. Direct up long immigration department emi talem se fono tu emi no place plong people weli katol criminal background ol save kam ait long em. All differences or issue plong ol council up long port Phila City Council is tap koyet yet long court. Long witness state Supreme Court emi mekem one order plong olem tight parken judgment we pin rules se suspension plong port Phila City Council emi no folem law. 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Fiji mo fono tu stop work strong together alongside plong climate change relocation mo protection plong community where climate change is stop affect them. Long Fiji minister plong information environment mo climate change Linda Tapuya emi welcome em acting director plong department plong climate change long fono tu Nelson Kalo with them delegation plong em. 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Emitalem se all Pacific country oli maskoet plong lanemul work together all se one big fella Pacific family. Long side plong em Mr. Kalo emitalem thank you long Fiji plong Ostem exchange ya. Mo emi acknowledge em leadership plong Fiji long plan plong relocation mo climate mobility. Program ya ikasem support plong UNDP, IOM, mo keta partner long Pacific regional framework long climate mobility. Today 250 student blong National University blong fono tu graduate we inside long 250 graduate ya ikat 128 nivla titsa we na ya li qualify finish blong ko tits blong ol kata school round long fono tu mo help education sector blong country ol graduate ya li kasem ol qualification long plan de area ol sem patsela degree certificate diploma masters PhD mo tu long program long climate resilience mo humanitarian action all student yali come out long all kita institute will stop under long national university long for not to all some school of education mo IUF we to fla to kita all stop give him training long mo IA education long all kita student long country long tok tok long M2 TT president long national university of for not to Saint Pierre Nirua Italem semi Klatumas long looking more student all kita some success pian long at work mo commitment long all kita long time long study long all kita. Malfatu Mauri Council plong ol chief italem se mi respecte mo la crimen we kaf mani wan dem sainem te mo development partner. Long week ya one news ikam out we Malfatu Mauri Council plong ol chief ino karem any say long use plong name plong nakamal mo namele long ol la crimen we kaf mani wan dem sainem mo dem Australia mo China. Chief Executive Officer plong Malfatu Mauri Council plong ol chief Saint Pierre Tom italem se long FPDC news se ol name no mo time ol usum we li relate long custom imaskat respect long em. Mr. Tom, I'm sorry, supposed to talk to you, I'm Adam Kaufman, but I want them to see us work together. United Nations General Assembly, I'm adopting long week a resolution long advisory opinion with International Court of Justice, ICJ, I'm again long side long climate change. Minister long climate change, Ralph Regenfan, we meet them, say me one people achievement back again long Vanuatu. Resolution ya we fono tu na we miputum ikat 141 country only fought from 8 only fought against them mo 28 abstention voting ya itigem place long United Nations General Assembly long New York US. Minister plong climate change Ralph Regenfan we mitalem se resolution ya emi second people achievement after long advisory opinion we International Court of Justice or ICJ even make em.
1: And 8 states do we against them. So really, we want big fella achievement back in Vanuatu. We number 2 resolution we put up. First one, we blow ask him advisory opinion in ICJ and EMEA. So 2023, we been passed unanimously.
0: Reken fa nou emitalem si achievement ya mi folem kout fola wok. Wey kafman mol diplomats olimekem plong save karem support plong ol nar country.
1: Emi minim se United Nations General Assembly, we have even asked him advisory opinion. Emi accept him, he come back. Mo only creating one new fola process inside lo United Nations General Assembly, where Secretary General of the General Assembly every year, by me update them General Assembly lo how all countries only stop folem advisory opinion.
0: Folem resolution ya Prime Minister Tsotam na pate mi put him out one statement. Plong talem pifola thank you long 141 member state, where he fought from resolution ya. After long 40 representative plong all small island Pacific states, he talem thank you too long for not too from stop the game lead all time long fight plong climate justice.
2: We pay tribute to Vanuatu and to the young law students of the University of the South Pacific whose courage and vision made this moment possible.
0: United Nations Resident Coordinator Plong Solomon Islands, Tonga, Tuvalu mo Vanuatu, Tikwa Tsenae Mitalem Se Resolution Yayemi Soem, One Road, Wel Yang Fla Plong Pacific, Mo Kafman Oli Lookoutem, Ol Clear Tingting, Long Ol Different International Institution. Thompson Marango, FPTC News. Ya Vanuatu, we expect them long cut one new chief executive officer long July, IAEA. Deputy Prime Minister, Minister Plong Finance, Tony Ponapo, emitalem our long parliament today. Time peer Plong Vanuatu tourism office is stop long discussion.
3: Today, lo e Vanuatu too, you make out one people reform and change and stop go on time where you may been appointed my chairman. Today, you make out you may only appoint him one chief engineer. Let me stop. You make out one new chief commercial officer, we have me now in post. You make out one substantive work and me been done, lo chief executive officer. And you may expect them seven by second half to July, lo 2026, by one new CEO, me come fully on board. And by me should help him, you me, especially lo all domestic connectivity to you me.
0: And before is Plong Deputy Prime Minister Plong Vanuatu, Tony Ponapo. Moni Slong Richen, West Papua National Liberation Army, TPNPP, Italem se emi killing 8 people, where you say emi all intelligence officer Plong Indonesian Army. No matter long emi Indonesia claims your victim ya, or your civilian. All killing ya return New Zealand emi report them se taken place long Papua Islands province. News long sports for not to female star Claudia David emi winning gold long tau in Australia long week ya long under 20 women's 100 meter. Claudia David emi make him one timing long 12.77 second mo claim him gold long Oceania Athletics Championship long top long Claudia David emi happy too much long first gold we emi winning mo present for not to people long support we emi motivate them aim all time.
4: Firstly, I want to thank you for Athletics Vanuatu, for the opportunity we give you. I want to participate in the Oceania Athletics competition, especially from after injury we have been cut last year. I want to compete for a long time. And I thank you to my fans, all the people who always support me, always watch me. Thank you to my support. I want to thank you for Big Mantu from talent mo help them blo help me ka secure one gold lo competition ya. I mean no easy, especially from me just finished for an injury where he stopped me blo me training and take part in competitions for a really long time.
0: Coach Plong Clotty David, we me same time Papa Plong him, David Merrick and me happy Thomas, Plong Clotty and me win him call, Plong Fonatu, no matter long short time preparation.
5: Clotty and me manage blo, put to Mark Plem lo, lo secure one call metal play me lo Fonatu lo, senior championship lo, yeah. After we me camp lo, me winning 100 meter under 20 event, we me run him lo yesterday lo afternoon. And me him one pick achievement blame after lo. Major injury we go through them lo mini game lo Palau lo last year and lo beating lo last year and whole of last year hemi rest lo focus lo recovery blem and hemi no make him any form of training and any form of competition.
0: Moi looking to week ya parliament long for not to long Prime Minister Tsotam Napat and me camp long congratulate them to Claudia David inside long parliament for them call when we win him long Oceania Athletics Championship.
6: Before me sit down back and me want them again lo congratulate them one young fellow girl where him side representing me all time lo all level blood athletics. Papa Blem, I think only sub lo Fiji. And this young lady, me by the name of Claudia David, for the first time, we have won one gold medal, law under 20, law recent Ocean Athletics, law Darwin. And Mr. Nabdu, on behalf of me, everyone, law, you congratulate me. Let me show him persistence and determination. I'm representing me, law international athletics. Compete with them all with some very fast runners, but we never give up. And today, I'm representing me, law level blind at 20, and I'm winning one gold medal. So again, law you are Claudia David, congratulations. Law gold medal where you win him, law you law Vanuatu.
0: Emi foi splong Prime Minister Chotam Napat. Emi en blong FPTC News Bulletin, mi Thompson Marango.

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13 minute melusum 9 o'clock lo radio Vanuatu and good for a Friday night igam lo you were you listening kam na blong haram update information lo side blue weather folem bulletin we Vanuatu meteorology mo geohazard department me give him out blow today night lo torres kasem lo night jambam by you me expect him blow save kat plan de cloud me save stab rain mi save full down over central mo southern island blo yumilo country time yumi kat small rain to mi save full down lol kita narfla place light kasemo threat southwest mo westerly wind mi blow minimum temperature blo today night mi go down kasemlo 23 degrees celsius lo south mo 25 degrees celsius long north outside lo solwora wind mi blow lo direction blow west northwest lo one speed long 16 kasem 20 knot solwora mi save kam raf mi raf 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22932 emi number now suppose you got access lo side blow internet or you got data you save ko direct lo website www.vmgd.gov.vu or you stop listening cam you got access lo site blo Facebook you save ko to lo page blo Vanuatu meteorology mo geohazard department you click lo follow lo save folem all get the update information lo weather every day week mo manis wanem kind weather you cut pass 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

Gospel number you are having me come along PMC Youth Fellowship with them look to Jesus. Before long him, Pango Conquering Choir with them Epang Caller. What a final number. All get a group policing out them, all get a B1. Keep on praying before you meet to harem. Message blog God, Lord today.

Again, greetings to you. In the name of the Master Blue Image Jesus Christ, one welcome to you where you're joining me today. Me, Pastor Phil, the School of the Spirit, one of the community outreach, Centralville Local Church, where Mr. Lovila. The weekend we've been starting to talk about building your faith. Me believe it's a full up live life blessed. Or call where Mr. Kam, or text where Mr. Kam, full up live life blessed. The message for the weekend, me clap too. But God, he must have come meeting me at a point of need, please. From miracle, please, start you want. Stop inside, lo you want. And me come the morning up, just encourage me. The morning, blow me encourage me. Night, the afternoon, back in. The night, blow me come, me continue to encourage me. Lo faith, for you. Faith now, and me keep point of contact, for you with them, God. Me keep the miracle, for you. As you start tuning in, as in Romans chapter 10, verse 17, tell them, faith comes by hearing.

want something that will satisfy you and satisfy us. We want something where you put them inside. The heart blown people pray so that they can connect to you. And look him heaven and me release and me flow through. He go inside the life, Lord. Once again, we commit him this morning, this evening, Lord, mighty hands to you. Bless him, all people pray you. Give them the heart of understanding and spiritual understanding. Open them eyes, Lord, and ears, Lord, to receive the impartation of the Spirit, impartation of your word, impartation of the spirit of faith and the gift of faith. Life, Lord, for their miracle. Father, once again, we thank you in Jesus' mighty name. Today, Lord, this evening, Lord, lesson number 11, where by me cover map naya, by me talk, Lord, the manifestation of faith, the revealing of faith, the manifestation of faith. By me take a look at Hebrews 12, chapter 2, Paken, and by me read them, Lord, amplified the translation in Talonsome. Looking away from all that will distract us and focusing our eyes on Jesus, who is the author and perfecter or finisher of our faith, the first incentive for our belief, and the one who brings our faith to maturity, who for the joy of accomplishing his goal set before him, endured the cross, disregarding the shame, and is now sitting down at the right hand of the throne of God, revealing his deity, his authority, and the completion of his work. Beloved friends, once again, we want to tell you, Muslims, that Jesus Christ is the author, the finisher, the perfecter of faith for you. Him na is the initiator, the maturing faith for you. Faith comes by hearing and hearing by the word of God. But word of God, I mean, all talk no more. Word of God is one person, and his name is Jesus Christ. The gospel of Jesus Christ, and me message, when me plan, my purpose, Lord God, my life, free. When we believe him, something by me happen, my life, free. The Bible reveal him over 16 names, Lord God. And all names, Lord God, they me reveal him. One name now, you may have access to him. For example, Jehovah Rapha, meaning God my healer, God our healer. Jehovah Jireh, meaning God our provider. Jehovah Tsikenu, God my righteousness, God our banner. And on. All names, Lord God, emi one name where emi available inside Lord God. God emi reveal him. Okay? Lord names from me, Lord of the Old Testament, only record him from all names, he reveal him, one name is available. And every name is from God. By me meet him, every needs from man. But then we come to the New Testament, we find him out, say, all names, he come underneath one name, and that name is Jesus. Emmanuel, God with us. That's why faith, by me secure him. One am now God, I can't believe. Faith by me manifest them. One am now God. Time God, I come out, and me appear, look at the Israel, Exodus 15. And me appear, look at us, God, our healer. Time me appear, look at Abraham, and me appear, say, God, my provider. Time me appear, look at King David, and say, God, my breakthrough. And on, but you find him with different names, Lord God, when we reveal. Time God, you manifest him. And we manifest him for your benefit. Blow, show him out glory, blow him, Lord you. God is life. Time we reveal him, Lord you, and we reveal him, or same life. God is love. Time we reveal him, Lord you. And we reveal him love, we manifest him, love, and I faith, and we don't want something where you cut them all heart to you. Faith can be manifested. And we reveal him to you. When I'm now God, and we cut to you. If you need healing, Jehovah Rapha will reveal himself to you. If you need him provisions, Jehovah Jireh will meet you at your point of need. But you need him one breakthrough life for you, some David and record them. One look at that. War for him. I'm God, and we lead him, and we lead him over the Philistines. In my name and place where I stop them, I name him God. And I say, God, my breakthrough. And today, I come to tell him that there is a manifestation of faith. There is

revealing of faith from God by revealing memory. One emna you got faith lo hem from. When you give something thing law, manifestation of faith, and when I say listen carefully as me start talk about. Number one, faith is as real as Jesus is real. Faith is as real as Jesus is real. Name Lord Jesus, and me no one ordinary name. At his name, every knee will bow. Every tongue will confess that Jesus Christ is Lord, to the glory of the Father. That's why when you put your faith and trust in the Lord Jesus Christ, everything where God cut inside the beginning of land, by me flow through, it come to life for you. Hebrews chapter 1. In the last days, in the past, God and me talk to all prophets. Lord, you meet through all prophets, Lord, various ways, various times. But in these last times, he is speaking to us in his son, Jesus Christ, who is in visible manifestation, the invisible God. Faith will not be hidden. Jesus Christ is the foundation of faith. I am now in my fullness, pro faith. Let me come real inside. Life flame. Regardless of what I stop in the world, faith cannot be distinct. From faith, and me come out, Lord God. Satan, you know, make him anything with them faith. Satan, you know, stop him faith. You mean now, but you stop him faith. From unbelief, blame. But when you rise up, faith by me manifest. Faith by me come out. Faith by me no hide there. Faith will walk. Faith will be revealed. As you me explain him, Lord Nara. Sessions. One picture about money. That you have money in the pocket for you. You saw a rice by come out in a long time. You saw a meal by come out. A meal by come out from. You all have no hand for you. Come with the way by make them all something and manifest. The purchasing power of money. And you saw make me you acquire them or you carry them one them where you need them. Need him one truck. You got 4 million hand for you, truck it champ. That's how faith works. Principally, I walk to the faith. Once you got faith inside of hand for you, you got that power, you got something inside of you, Lord, bringing manifestation, Lord, and you want them. And I mean one example no more. But I want to tell them to you. God, he pay out everything and finish through the son, blame Jesus Christ. All you need to do is to believe in him. Jesus, he pay out. And I tell them, it is finished, it has been paid. Jesus Christ, he may pay out. Price for sin for you. Jesus Christ, he was wounded for our transgressions. He was wounded for our iniquities. But also by stripes, we are healed. Repent and finish. You need accessible thing with them faith for you. That's why I want to tell them to you. That Jesus is the other and the finisher of our faith. He is the manifestation of faith. He is the revealing of faith. Him now, put your trust in him. In the name of Jesus, Jesus the Lord, say, in my name you'll cast out devils. In my name you'll speak in new tongues. In my name you'll lay hands on the sick and they shall recover. In my name you'll receive. M1 the Lord, say, if you ask anything in my name, every name, Lord God, will mention the Old Testament. I'm found in one name today for you and I. And that name is Jesus Christ. Me declare him name over you. Me proclaim him over you in the mighty name of Jesus Christ. May you receive miracle for you. For in his name we receive. On him now, God may God play me. The promises of God are yes and amen in Jesus Christ. May order the faith for you. Jesus is my incentive. Jesus now is my driving force behind the faith because he's the author. And him now is my finisher. Him now by maturing. Him now by making faith for me grow, go, come. He manifest him when we start. Ask him God from. Number two, faith never fails. Number two is faith never fails. And I mean one something we need to really understand. Unless heaven and make our power blue faith, by faith no walk, but faith will always walk. Matthew 17:20, Jesus said unto them, because of your unbelief, for verily I say unto you, if you have faith as a grain of mustard seed, you shall say unto this mountain, remove hence to yonder place, and it shall be removed. And nothing shall be impossible with you. Nothing will be impossible with a man where he cut faith,
where God has planted them inside heart plan. Faith is unstoppable. Faith in God wants something himself to stop him. It's a powerful force where God put him inside the man. Blow me drive him. Blow me lead him. Blow me cause him. Blow me break through. Blow cause him. Blow touch him God. Blow cause him. Blow bring him heaven and me come down. With faith, anything and everything is possible. Faith as small as a mustard seed will do great things. When I ask him, you, what do you see? You looking problem, you pick one, or you looking God and me pick one? When I tell him, you, see your God greater than. When I you cut and let faith arise inside you. We believe in God. Miracle let me happen. Faith will never fail. A faith filled life. And me one fail proof life. No matter you fall down, you will rise again. No matter situation me strong to you. And me want to tell them, but you may face a more disappointment in life for you. But no, do not live in a disappointment. Do not live the situation where you stop them. You can come out. How? Through the faith for you. In the life of faith, failure is just one challenge, one motivation. In disguise for you to become better. Now you face some situations, know that God is sharpening you. God is rearranging mind for you, refocusing you, follow him. That's why faith will never fail, because faith comes from God. And suppose God never fail, faith will never fail. Number three, faith is limitless and boundless. Scope of faith, I mean smaller. Whoever believes, Jesus may talk about anything, nothing is impossible. Those who believe in the Lord Jesus Christ. Faith by me take me to the realm of possibilities. Heroes of faith will record the Mokata law. Chapter 11 of Hebrews. Only challenge him. All ordinary something will affect them all man. Only challenge him. All situations will be blocked. Only break them all barriers. Only break them all boundaries. Only break them all limitations. You can do it. Matthew chapter 21, tala mosema. Truly I tell you, if you have faith and do not doubt, not only can you do what was done to the fig tree, but also you can say to this mountain, go throw yourself into the sea, and it will be done. If you believe, you will receive whatever you ask for in prayer. Matthew 21. Whatever you ask for in prayer, you will receive it if you believe. Faith is limitless. Faith is boundless. Faith in God, something is going to stop him. Faith, you also want flood here. You also want wind and come. Nothing will stop it. Faith is powerful. By me raising up all people where only cut something inside, I had to rise up in faith. And today, me stop and got me packing. Believe, believe, believe. Have faith in God. Number four, ever increasing faith. Faith not only am I limitless, am I boundless, but faith is ever increase. Lively. One day your disciples will ask him, Master, Luke chapter 17. Lord, increase our faith. But he asked him from he looks up and say, you got certain level which is to operate them way, or not the same level. And he asked him, say, me flat do you want to operate the same level? When he come, when he look him, Jesus said, me talk to the fig tree and me try up from the roots up. What the tool to him, they said, no, you must have occupied one faith when you eat. When I tell him, faith can grow. Faith can grow in your life. The increase of faith, God now me give him for greater works of God. Increasing faith. And me God came to me in accordance with what I'm not needs for him. At your point of need, whatever you face him, God by me giving you that faith will rise up. You meet him challenge for you. King David, even before he became king, when young fella no more, he face him lion, face him bear. One time he face him one giant, he blame Goliath. He met all Muslims. Me face him lion, me face him bear, looking solid. What is this man? I'm going to one stone. I'm going to money. That's why I'm going to tell him to you. Your faith can defeat giants before you.
big mountains before you, small mountains before you. Your faith is powerful enough to make them walk. Ask him, God, for increase of faith. Oh, Father, in the name of Jesus Christ, all listeners will start listening. Come, increase him faith. All get that. Lord Jesus, Lord, I believe. Help me with my unbelief. Lord, me pray that you'll help us with our unbelief. Also, small corner, lo ting ting, blah, blah, blah, we missed that out yet. Clean him out, carry him out, lo ting ting, lo mi fla. And help me fla, lo fully and totally trust in you. But this is how miracles will take place. John chapter 14, verse 12 to 14, verily, verily, I say unto you, truly, whoever believes in me will do the works I have been doing, and they will do even greater things than this. Because I am going to the Father, and I will do whatever you ask in my name, so that the Father may be glorified in the Son. You may ask me for anything in my name, and I will do it. Oh, beloved friends, we pray that God by me increase in faith for you. And even suppose faith for you, me small someone must sit, or someone sit in the back or one corn. Me want to tell them, you no worry. Faith in a big God, whether me small or me big one, will move mountains, will move and deliver you. Just have faith in God. Number five, the steadfastness of faith. Stability of faith. 1 Peter chapter 5, verse 8 to 11, the Lord says, be sober, be vigilant, because the adversary, the devil, as a roaring lion, walketh about seeking whom he may devour, whom resist steadfast in the faith, knowing that the same afflictions are accomplished in your brothers that are in the world. Like I'm telling you, resist the devil. Resist him, devil. Resist him, situation, for you. Steadfast in your faith. Stand up strong, for faith, for you. Devil, him walk by, the send them arrow, come, for you. Also, him. You stand up strong, Lord, faith, for you. Because that is your key to your miracle. Faith will manifest. Pay faith by me manifest. Faith by me current fruit. Faith, him, got face flame. Time poor, him, stop preaching. Look at one man. I mean, they look him say money got faith. Jesus all the time he start talk. Time he look him faith, one man, and then let me say, your faith. Knowing that money got faith, Jesus, by me talk learn. Your faith has healed you. And me looking for friends, and I'm looking faith, look at that. Faith, you have a teaching him. Faith is real. Faith himself come out here. You have a teaching him for everyone spiritual something. And Jesus start little friends for him. Time he start blossom, perceiving their faith. And me tell them, say, son, your sins are forgiven. That's why I'm telling you, stand up strong for faith for you. Never give up. No come out of the stronghold. It's the foundation we stand up for him. From faith, it may come from God. It is your fortress. It may resistance against some devil. The devil fears a man of faith. From him, he say, I may one weapon against the man. That he may not say, stop him. Jesus Christ, all time, it's all Muslim. Whether money me demon possessed, money me sick, money me blind, money also on him. But when Jesus time, me talk, and that's your faith that's made you whole. Sickness and me fright of faith. Dead, even dead, and me fright of faith. Mary, my mother, to like believe in God. To like believe in Jesus Christ. To like believe in the resurrection. Time Jesus, you look faithful to Allah. That means, well, you've like put on my body, blow, prata, blow, to Allah, where? Holy God, you go find him to me. All man will say, no, pay me sting finish 4 days, and I'm start prepare from 5 days for him. Pay me say, open him stone him, move him out stone him. There's a Lazarus, come forth. How now something may happen? Faith. Faith. Jesus, him talk low wind. Raps on water. Will he come down? One amen. Faith. Jesus, him multiply him. That's why faith will manifest. You no must fright, blow move out of faith. You no must allow him fear, more doubt, he come heart to you from doubt, more fear. By making faith, you go through the window, you go. And he stop you one. Once faith, he come out of you. And that is when I'm devil. Game of the devil is to give him doubt, more fear, more so small thing, thing when he come to disturb him faith to you. Never move out of your faith. Stand firm, steadfast, of faith to you. Number six, Deuteronomy chapter 8, verse 3. And then it says, and he humbled thee, and suffered thee to hunger, and fed thee with manna, which thou knowest not, neither thy fathers know, that he might make you to know that man cannot live by bread alone, but by every word that proceeds out of the mouth of God. Oh, beloved friends, faith will sustain you. And then number six,
point where Mane Kavarma about the manifestations of faith is the sustenance power of faith. The sustenance of faith. Faith can sustain you. One time God me talk to man Israel through the Moses Talomoseme. Me fit me flam, me karam you fly go through the wilderness so that by fly experience him. Sustaining power blew me. That's why when you have faith in God, God will sustain you. God will provide for you. God will protect you. 40 years. All man Israel will part the wilderness. Deuteronomy. And me one look at the last preaching from Moses. Me stop record him. Talk about. Commemorate him. All trip look at the wilderness. And me tell him look at that. And say, God, you carry me through the wilderness. You like go hungry. You like needing water. You like needing protection. Bro, show him that God make it power to sustain you. When you trust in God, when you have faith in God, faith will sustain you. Faith in God will sustain you. God will take care of you. 40 years, God me feed him. God me clothe him. God cover him. Even God fought their battles for them. News blog that me call only fright. All kings, all nations will stop. All enemies will Israel. Only fright. How may me happen? The sustenance of faith. Faith in God will sustain you in the face of great adversities, full of problems we face. Many people fall in times of troubles because of a lack of faith in God. Faith in God will sustain you through your challenges until you receive an answer of prayer for you. Number seven, last one, the liberation of faith, the freedom of faith. 1 Peter chapter 1, verse 3 to 9, tells us, blessed be the God and Father of our Lord Jesus Christ, which according to his abundant mercy has begotten us into a lively hope by the resurrection of Jesus Christ from the dead to an inheritance incorruptible, undefiled, and that fadeth not away, reserved in heaven for you, who are kept by the power of God through faith unto salvation, ready to be revealed in the last time. One of you, that faith will free you. Faith will liberate you. Faith by setting you free. Your faith has made you whole. Your faith in me opened a blind view. Faith opened the blind eyes. Faith in me feed 5,000 people. Faith in me make a mirror. Faith is powerful. Faith can free you. That's why continue to hold on to your faith. Never give up on your faith. You know, I'm with different voices. Enemy may come and say, no, something in the walker. No, I have faith in God. Faith sees the invisible. And I'm ready to look invisible and manifest. You are sick later on. You face someone problem with you, relationship or anything. When it's a small or big problem with you, God can fix it for you. Faith will liberate you in all levels. Your soul, your mind, your body, and your spirit with you will experience the liberating force of faith, life for you. Continue to walk before God of faith for you. Because faith will manifest. Faith by me come out through you. Answer for faith for you by me come. Believe in God, trust in his word, and trust that God is able to fulfill him when I promise him. Thank you so much. You may come before God and me pray. Father, me bless me once again. Faith will manifest. Faith is as real as Jesus Christ. Faith, Father. I mean, one powerful tool we can love so that we can touch you and open the heavens, the floodgates of heaven. Lord, resource pray for you come inside life. I declare this faith over your people. Me declare more miracles over your people. Me declare power of faith, sustaining power of faith over your people, that they can trust in you. Jesus, in my name, if you ask for anything, you will receive it if you have faith. This evening, we continue to pray for your people. Ogata will listen in. Impart that faith. Let them faith in me rise up inside Ogata, Father. And let faith be manifested. Because you God, will manifest in you. Ogata will believe in you. Father, once again, me bless him you. Bless him all people pray you. In the mighty name of Jesus Christ. Amen. Once again, find him place for you, the presence of God. Pastor Phil, him here. Call him 7788-181. Because you need him more prayer. But once again, stand in faith. As you may continue to believe in God for your miracle. Thank you, Thomas. Have a good night's rest and me looking me next session. Thank you, Thomas.

sing sing kami kam long ngol kita group long melasi tapu Presbyterian Church watem love me after long night devotion mi talem thank you lo pastor Phil we mi serve te kem you mi with a message blo God after long long flow day long hard work we you mommy been go through long him ready blo you mi to rest long today night biaflumi marino alkal tak mol gitare your voice we been stop with you throughout 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3945 kilohertz lo short wave 1125 kilohertz lo medium wave 100 megahertz long fm satellite broadcast blo canal plus long channel 211 online lo www.vbdc.vu mo even through long digicel tv time now 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

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My warm welcome, you come low. Name of Master Jesus Christ. And you come to you, everyone, where you may stop tuning in. I already want to be joining me. 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We may look at them, Lovilla, and lo full week, Mr. Cover Map, one big topic where, and me building your faith. And every day me come, every session me come, lo give me a small topic, lo help me, lo faith, lo you. And so me tell them, lo last session, say, faith, and me keep lo power, and me flow. When you're full of faith, and you're full of the top spirit, power will flow. Faith is the key to victory. Faith in me power, blue you receive him. On him now, God, and me cut blue you. Faith now me point of contact blue you. This morning, when you cover him up, one other thing, thing back and say, eh? When you call him faith over fear. Me come before God, me pray. Father, me bless me, me tell him thank you. Every man, will you tune in, I'll read you, one to blow, I'm talk, pray you. Bible, let me tell them, Romans chapter 10, verse 17, that faith comes by hearing and hearing and hearing and hearing by the word of God. As all people, Lord, start to hear word of God. Word of Father, me pray that the seed of faith by me planted inside the heart of God. When me come one point of contact to you, we look him release, the power of anointing, to touch him life, Lord. Me bless you, me back and this morning. You bless him, listeners, as all listen now. As we like join together, Lord, presence for you, Lord, harem talk talk for you. Lord, name, Lord Jesus, make him prayer. Faith over fear. Faith over fear. Me like him, Lord, reading one text, me come to Hebrews chapter 11, verse 23. We talk about our parents, Lord Moses. By faith, Moses, when he was born, was hidden 3 months by his parents because they saw he was a beautiful child and they were not afraid of the king's command. Fear is one of the biggest enemy of faith. That you face in one situation, that you face in one something in life for you, you no must lose some faith for you from fear. Fear is one weapon where enemy may stop using, to paralyze some victims' plan. Satan is using some fear as one tool. A lot of times that you are one something you suppose faith to come inside for you, fear may come inside your heart for you. By faith, and you know how I walk, you know how I operate. You lose some power, become paralyzed, think, think, really confused. Confusion, and you come. You know how I want to blow me again. Lord, this morning, me come, Lord, encourage me. Lord, you continue to stand in faith, in spite, but despite all situations. Remember, all parents, Lord Moses, Lord, time where, Lord, Lord, get all Lord, Israelites, Lord, Egypt, even got one edict, one degree. One command, one law where we pass that every male child body kill him. Can you imagine fear? We creep him all mama, will he pregnant all families? Well, I am no good. Yet, Bible, let me say, you got one parent, and me all parents blow Moses. What are you afraid? Instead, only rise up with them fear. Only rise up with them faith. Bro, he hide them beginning for 3 months. And faith, blow, got him, me pay out. You me look him. Moses. Princess from Egypt, and me caramel, blow raise him up inside the palace, and he became Moses. Him represent them one new move of God. The time of all man Israel inside the Egypt. Fear, and me bring him bondage. Fear, he also one trap where me trap more people inside all situations. Blogata remedy or solution blow fear is faith. Faith by me produce him courage, boldness, more confidence that you face him all enemies for you. Faith is a weapon of warfare against enemies for you. And it places you directly under the safety and security. The presence of God. Fear is a spirit. Bible tells me, Lord, Timothy tells me, that God has not given us a spirit of fear, but love, power, and a sound mind. That's why I come to morning and encourage me. Suppose you face one situation where it's strong. One talk where it's strong. You want to encourage you. Stand in faith. You know, I'm like fear, you got space or room inside the thing where you have you. From me plan, bro, enemy. A godly mindset, one clean mindset, one clean thinking. By me karamat fear, lo you. Continue blow focus, lo master. Continue blow put mat faith, lo you. Continue. Lo you trust in God. And you know, I'm fear, and me come inside, lo you.
godly faith. By me, cause I'm all enemy, be fright. From one enemy, one weapon with Satan, I me fright them. From faith, I me connect me directly with them, God. Faith, I me release in power from God when me come to you. That's why me stop encourage me. Have faith over your fear. Build him a faith over your fear. Let the mind be meeting things strong, despite one rubbish news you are them. One talk to way come away me no good. One news we are me no good. One situation we face me heart. You know, like a situation and be bringing fear come inside you. Because one look at the way we enemy. Sometimes situation may come, baby no cast me yet. Until you fear. Fear and me open them door. Blood devil and me stop blowing and walk blame now. But as you stand in faith. Faith by making protection be. Faith by covering will be. Faith and making one war. I can't say walk play anymore. And become one weapon too. One weapon of war. I can't say devil. More walk plan. All 10 spies. Only come back low promised land. Only go look finish. Only come back only fright. But two. Joshua with them Caleb. They only rise up with them faith. Only come. Then only come all the time say. All money only be too much. You look see you mean crash up on them. But then you come, two only come, and them say, no, we will rise in faith and conquer the land. Let's go take it. Attitude in them when them say, you got faith over fear. Despite when them go through them, your life, leave. When them say, faith, you no must lose faith. From faith, and me wall protection for you. Faith, and me sword play. Faith, and me musket play. From devil, and me fright of faith. That's why, and me trick me, play me fright no. Perfect love blow God by me cast them out fear or life play me. Power blow God by me cast them out fright or life play me. Perfect love and me cast them out fear. But God has given us the spirit of boldness, spirit of faith, spirit plus sonship, adoption. Let me continue blow hang on them, the invasion. Fear me come blow many form ya. But goal is me mark no more. Blow undermine faith, bring lo God. Blow cut the model supply, bring lo God. Fear me come lo many forms. Sometimes you think no more. Sometimes you talk about. Sometimes inside lo heart, free me heavy. You move. You are one strong talk to come. Me wanna tell myself, whatever you fried them, but me come master for you. But today me encourage me. Let you rise up within faith. Peter me walk part of slaughter. Fear no, me make me start blow Trump. All disciples, time Jesus is crossing, so Lord with the mother time win more, so Lord is coming inside the fight. Jesus become the Lord and say, why are you afraid, oh little ones? Fright no more. Fright by you open them door, blow table and pregnant funnies. Blow come, and me touch him you. But suppose you continue, blow stand up. Me want to encourage you in the morning. Continue to stand in faith, continue. Blow you stand up, no align faith, blow me full down. No align ting, blow me sex. No align anything, and me disturb him you. God by me show him power blame over you. Lo I say me like him blow. Conclude him with him talk to care. Lo I say me tell him what's. And there's with this news, strengthen those who have tired hands and encourage those who have weak knees. Say to those with fearful hearts. And me message for you, Lo morning. You come, Lo God. And as I say to those with fearful hearts, be strong and do not fear, for your God is coming to destroy your enemies. That's why, Mother, when you have faith in God, you not fight them enemy. God not by fighting enemy blow you. God not by fighting sickness, we start your body blow you. God not by fighting situations blow you. Anything we face them inside our life blow you. All families where you start listening come near. I'm going to tell them, you know, lose some faith blow you, faith blow you. And me open them up heaven, blow me come, me fight blow you. And with the Lord said, be strong and do not fear, for your God is coming to destroy your enemies. He is coming to save you. And when he comes, he will open the eyes of the blind and unpluck the ears of the deaf. The lame will leap like a deer, and those who cannot speak will sing for joy. Springs will cast forth in the wilderness, and streams will water the wasteland. The parched ground will become a pool, and springs of water will satisfy the thirsty land. Look at this. Thank God it may come. Miracles by me take place. Life leave me. The blind will see. The lame will walk. The dead will be raised. Place where me try. Place where me have a life. Place. Springs of water by me flow. Life flow. Flow blow water blow tapu spirit. By me start blow flow. Me encourage me in the morning. Never give up blow faith leave. Despite whatever you start facing. Never give up on your faith. Have faith over fear. Allow him faith play you. And me rise up with this from fear because it's a weapon. The only remedy, the only protection against him,
Fear is faith. From fear, anyone doorway blow enemy attack you. Faith, anyone doorway blow heaven and me open blow God and me flow healing power and me flow blow you. Me encourage you, have faith over your fears. Me come before God, me pray, Father, in the name of Jesus Christ, me declare power blow word to you over your people, Father. Ogota wali karan one news, ogota wali face one situation, we make him heart blow thy sex. Onsem tok tok lo imi talem. Fear not, for I am with you. I will help you. I will come and destroy your enemies. Me pray that all people pray, Lord, this morning, only rise up with a one renewed faith, one renewed strength, more power. As anointing pray, me flow inside your life, blokata. One we lay down, one we face in one situation today, and we carry with them worriness, Lord, heart plan. Dear God, me pray, you carry what fear. Me pray that by God, an impartation of faith, as me are talk to pray you. For faith comes by hearing, and hearing by the word of God. And oh, Father, you respond to faith, Lord, by meeting them at their point of need. Lord, run them out of enemies, run them out of situations, more circumstances, be affect them life, Lord.

Good morning, all good listeners. Long Radio Fan, want to welcome long weekend broadcast. Saturday weekend broadcast is up journey with me, Madeline, for my host, for you. And yes, we do just start following my morning devotion, bring me with them, Pastor Phil. And I'm looking time check, bring me to the studio, and I have me 6 o'clock, you meet to Kostret. Plong of us, following first for a little plong all news bulletin, bring me plong at the day, have me 6 o'clock news bulletin.

0: VBC News mi kidinge meridim. This kasen blo airbus is upgrade mo by cut one negotiation lo Singapore provisiti mo wanam government mo airbus ibin talk about. Deputy Prime Minister mo Minister of Finance Johnny Kwanapo italem talk to gea blo response lo question lo parliament lo 2 billion airbus deal we government ibin cut lo 2025. Minister Kwanapo italem se air Vanuatu in the one capital injection. Long date, Vanuatu mi kat 170 staff. Deputy Prime Minister, Johnny Kwanapo, we mi lead him negotiation ya, igolo Toulouse. Parliament ni passe one amount plo 200 million vatu, plo go towards one new residence, plo awesome Prime Minister. Jamie Brown, report.
1: Amount ya is stop inside long supplementary budget, where Parliament ni passe no Monday week ya. Long one interview with the MVBDC News, Prime Minister Chotham Nabat, italem semi decision, plung council, plung geta minister, plung pem one new residence, plung prime minister.
2: Council of Ministers semi been decide lo buy one property, and property ya hemi by hemi kam prime minister's residence. And ya we hemi sub na ya hemi one very old building and hemi beyond repair. To hemi sa time lo fixing. Be emi no luka olsem we emi fiti iina lo e kamo sem residence lo prime minister so council emi decide lo purchase em one out of lo property wo pa emi savetan emi gam office lo sorry house lo a prime minister.
1: You know, got any plan is stop in place to address some former prime minister's resident who is stop long train court area long port filam. Now, but the court will tell him semi refusum decision plong emi rent and along expense plong government when we decide plong stop long own home plong hem.
2: And we mimi miss up lo house me from government, you know, got any house plong miss up a problem. Only ask me, blow me for rent. Me feel that no, me better me miss up no more house for me. And until all better only provide them one house, then I'm save more people there.
1: With them amount blow money, we can approve on blow parliament no week ya. By looking soon, by government, pay one official residence, blow prime minister, we been full up EI pass, we been no cut. Jamie Brown, VBDC News.
0: MP Plo Port Vila constituency Jackson Lesa and me raise him concern lo shop will you no stop resister and will get a sales will get a lo machine concern and me come after when we tell him say practice ya is have make him custom in have a custom full details long on sales when we have affect him collection but government revenue through lo fat MP Lesa tell him say lo experience long M some shop only stop using calculator no more lo calculate them sales mo M ya ishema say some transaction only no stop record lo machine.
3: Me look him lately, time you me go all shops, especially all Chinese shops. People only no more all Chinese only no more use them all cashier blow type them only register them every single item where you make them. By looking only put him run go park only kill him calculator first time and then whatever amount only current only just punch him go register blog that. I'm not sure, I think Minister Mambaga Tansel, I'm not sure whether all still in government, lo something, or have you right, lowly make a motion. I'm telling from side, lo me fly, colo, northern water, yeah. You call everyone will use your calculator before, only punch them. So they group them every item, you punch them calculator, take them that lump sum, no more, put them in the registry. Whether or not all still in government, me no sabe.
0: Law response. Lo government deputy prime minister Johnny Kwanapo italem se government is upgraded with them implementation blo Vanuatu sales monitoring system or VSMS where me one system blo capture them mo monitor mo kata transaction location am italem se VSMS now me stop lo final stage blo implementation mo compliance date blo all very large mo last businesses am said blo ngen blo chun
4: on by am help you me blo save in boxing all penalties or some way you mean got the amendment lo morning basically and me blow address him and me come seven by you may promote them tax transparency, all situations where MP have been raising about possibility of under declaration of sales, and by system you have me helping you meet, plus strengthen them real time monitoring, where I mean them say every sales, each item where you contact them, and by customs, and me look real time office.
0: VSMS by me help law improve monitoring capability, law government more to improve collection, law government revenue. One papa e kasem paper blo late boy blongem blo Friday time look samples 251 student blo national university blo Vanuatu e graduate blo Friday late delivio Theophile Manses Fadal Karai e karam diploma blo climate resilience mo humanitarian action program long time ya papa blongem it again paper blongem with the one heart blo pride mo aram nogot in certificate 128 new vla teacher when newly qualified finish bloco teach lolgeta school run of Vanuatu more LPM education sector block country all cardia di casemol qualification lo plan the area sem bachelor degree certificate diploma masters phd more to lo program block climate resilience more humanitarian action all student early come at lolgeta institution we early stop under the national university block Vanuatu all some school pro education more institute universitaire de formation IUF we tout la together all stop given training more higher education all get a student lo country belong sports Vanuatu female star Claude David everybody go lo Devon Australia lo week lo under 20 women's 100 meters Claude David and make him one timing blow 12.72 more claim goal lo Oceania Athletics Championship lo talk talk lo Claude David and Abby Thomas lo first goal where me win him more pressure of one of the people lo support we motivate him all time
5: firstly me tell thank you lo Athletics Vanuatu lo opportunity we give him lo me promise we come participate lo Ocean Athletics competition especially from after injury lo me we been card last year me no more compete for a long time and mentalam thank you to mas lo all fans or kota really stop always support me vlas always watch me vla thank you to mas support me vla dal thank you lo big man to from talent mo help them lo help me ka secure one gold lo competition ya I mean easy especially from me just finish for an injury where he stopped me from training and take part in competitions for a really long time
0: moi looking to lo week parliament of Vanuatu through the prime minister Chatham Napat e camp lo congratulate him to Claude David in said lo parliament for him goal where me win him lo Oceania Athletics Championship
6: before me sit down back and me want them again lo congratulate them one young fellow girl where him side representing me all time lo all the level blood athletics problem I think only sub lo Fiji and this young lady him by the name of Claudia David for the first time when me serve win one gold medal lo under 20 lo recent Ocean Athletics lo Darwin and Mr. Nabdu on behalf of me everyone here lo in congratulate me me show him persistent and determination him sa representing me lo international athletics compete with them all with some very fast runners but me never give up and the day me represent me lo level blunt 20 and me win one gold medal so again lo you are Claudia David congratulations lo gold medal we you win him lo you me lo Vanuatu
0: no news pro sports channel me put him end lo VBDC news

also a national broadcaster, a radio Vanuatu, emi one important source plong information, where emi savvy influence em, mo make him change long old standard, more value, through long use plong language where you me use em. Radio Vanuatu, emi give him all geta important news, information plong development, education more cultural service, plong respond long need plong all geta listener or audience plong yumi long island more rural area give him option long all geta leader more decision maker plong take him good for a decision more all people more pikinini where all you want them improve from life plong all geta through long all information where you may give him out Radio Vanuatu, radio where you serve trust them.

0: When is remember you just stop Harem MUIAWE from Mr. Chris, and we hope you enjoy him. Good morning, you were you just stop on and radio, play you just the tune in, come you were you just a second blanket, play you, or might you were you stop long night shift and you some make a way, play you go back to the house, or you me where you miss a run run all about the track, lo this long morning, or kata will stop a drop him off all bread or bakeries. On soon, don't forget them all police officers or transport drivers. Mr. Pushimi one very, very good for the morning, Saturday morning. You may you miss the Harapakola church, might me, decorate them church, make them go church before people really come, blow service today. Happy Sabbath, lo you. And you may you miss stop inside, lo blanket play me yet while you stop. Open them so right, blame you listen, come long me, mother Nathan. Me tell one good, good for the morning, lo you. Everyone, beautiful day, and of course, me thank for Chinese Aprimis, I wake up again more in jam, so make the most of it and focus on building one positive something out of life. Play you, but by me helping you, help him family. Play you, and wish you a message for today and song where me call them him is save motivate him throughout the tape long at the take. Thank you, Pinto Studio 18 minutes, just up like 6 o'clock. You meet to stack it off long shop, let me to plong at the day. And yes, coming up soon, if I meet to serve stop, check them out. Me where update plong you me.
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0: And run through long weather updates. Please meet up long today. We have an issue by found out to meteorology with G Hazards Department. Weather up long today, Saturday. Number 23 Blong Man is May 2026. Elogim Sebaim to gather cloudy conditions with them small rain over the central most southern islands. Elsewhere, you may expect them partly cloudy with them isolated brief showers. Light to moderate south, westerly more westerly wind over long southern most central islands. While light westerly more south, westerly wind, you may cast them on parts Blong country. Maximum temperature plan today has range from 28 degrees Celsius down south to 31 degrees Celsius up north. And minimum temperature plan tonight has range from 22 degrees Celsius down south to 25 degrees Celsius up north. And then I mean weather update play you do plus you stop listening come or when I'm kind of weather you stop experiencing and whatever you up to today me wish you a nice flat day and continue to stop listening come long national radio station play you radio fun to be by himself so giving you all latest weather update and giving you updated to when him stop happen inside more around long country.
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Noi sulla Nabayor, I'm from Akoma local string band Yeso. And yes, me come lo putuma time check limit to the studio, hemi 6:30, and you me to stop a go ahead to the mall program, so play me to plong at it. Ilokima Mitu Save Chikamout Samlola Community News Update Plong Yumi.

randrulo samlol important tok save we yimi do save karamplong help em yimi yimi lokem police mi sami kemola when so say plong respect and yes of all say kem people work in salal community supply and one longol ki to toko ki fasen we yimi wan dem promote in salal community blue yimi emi respect fasten blong respect so when him hemi respect hemi one good fla fasten we one man hemi cut words one narfla and from when him hemi hemi important so respect long all narfla people hemi important to mas plum pilti one good for relationship promote them understanding mo make one peaceful mo stretful community importance plong respect foundation plong all relationship hemi respect hemi stable some foundation long one healthy relationship we hemi cut you know got any personal ting long hem hemi focus long build team help them trust safety mo cut one good for life mo hemi let mo people long tell them out or serum ting to get freely we no got fright blow or fright long only save church mo get am promote him tolerance mo acceptance respect him encourage him tolerance mo acceptance plong all tif different ting mo background time you me follow him all narfla one even time you me no agree you me make him one place him what him all different ting and me stop with him and me stop cut peace all time so basically when him with me one talk all time see me agree but disagree and represent him sub promote him ting plong all stamba ting diversity he mean him so you become with the multi differences play me and you find him strength play me out le emme improve self worth or value you want them you so respect lo narvla man you know help him all getana mo or him help him okata feel important mo but also him push them self esteem plong you me respect where you me kasem him one basic right plong every man when me help him mental mo emotional health plong you me encourage mo good flow interaction good flow fashion plong respect him build him good flow interaction mo town him fight mo trouble and them me face him disagreement with them empathy and then you me face a mall disagreement you me save straight them long one straight way with me promote them peace all time I mean some flatting thing when me stop as serum what them you and of course me one on all important save something where you me save make him blow build them back a country please me make him safe more me better blow you me everyone and yes never forget to see ministry wrong health and of course Mr. Harmal Health all health practitioners out there listen me can plan to talk save around long stigma recent long HPV blo protect mol kel mol young flow woman long cancer long neck long basket long bikini protect them future play me so any some simple somethings we use have make employ protect them you mo bikini ni play and hemi by you taking up the initiative blow and share of health blow you mean no save talk about health them you me one you mean no I look save prioritize some health blow you me some simple steps and them you me

se hemi se yumi save stopem cancer ya with them stick medicine and blessing me look ministry bring health with them all organize sen also mi kana mol narvano lis ask me every papa mama blong take mol 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some last story and we missed up a ceremony with them, you know, forget you missed a catola. I want to explore or remind around the sequetera long fan one too. Sequetera hemi one poison long a kai plong. We one man hemi save kasem tem hemi kakail geta fish long reef. With them, what are you missed up experience them? Small rain, small sun, small rain. Hemi to hemi save megem se ikat all toti, only wash it on salt water, all reef. And then fish kakai and then later you to go kakai mikasem sick. Where you tell them say physically yumi, I may actually sick with error. So take note lehem to all simple actions we have to protect them use them. Karamot cut the fish, clean them good around the pelp lehem, no kakai head the fish, focus on meat the fish, no more call losses small in the stand or whatever way. I'm used to go with them crisp the fish lehem. Crisp no good you go end up you as him sick or fish him killing me or sick sick with error. Emi very important and yes, pass them on information to all. Narafala one will stop listening along this fall morning.

0: After long big flat earthquake long Santo, plenty beginning ni only save fright or feeling no good. Hemia emi normal no more. Now ya only need him you long make him olketa only feel him say only safe. Stop close up, mo talk talk with them olketa. Left them up ting ting long olketa, mo let them only share him one name where only been feeling. You no need long at every answer. The time you stop with them olketa mo listen, hemi save make him one big flat change long olketa.
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4: Kondini blu stapa lisa nika, yimidu sabi stapa. Kondini lo program splimitu, randru lo wanem yimidu sabi expect them or you sabi expect them throughout long tape long the day. So coming up soon straight long 7 o'clock pa yimidu follow him yimi talk about agriculture with them Elizabeth Kram. And yes, so misa talam plan the time loka in Tamil samia. Suppose you know sure when and by you make them look tape long at the day since semi weekend. You lying there in bed. So as you know that they have me one beautiful day and have me meant to do many great things. So one will create something, have me play you go outside, karam safel, karam knife, touch some ground, plan them kakai lay down, you yet my friends and families play you play safe, benefit them, boil them, or plan them all along capit so you service the harvest them karakam, you them all friendly, boil them the walk instead of kakai noodles, and of course kick them out NCT. You me where you me drink plant the kava, very, very important. So while you drink kava lo, afternoon or evening, might as well run them sweat long daytime, plan them cabbage where you run them sweat as still later on by you service up, clean him cut play you later on blow, I replace him back whatever all good for nutrients so you lose some time you start drink too much cover. And you may miss down too much low obvious, I may have not very good for our health. So something you miss make him karam knife, prasa one karen, or clean him all push all the weeds and pests will crawl around the house, will infest, breathe around the house. With them can we to him is have a little plant the mosquito in the house and you may not want the malaria or whatever sickness you have is have come up. So simple things you may have make them, clean him yet, play me, run him sweat very important since NCD him number one killer and also high number of people having disability these days, him from all lifestyle play me and one of them him lack of exercise and when him you may start putting me call mouth blow you may so there you go some simple things where you miss have and make them. Otherwise take a walk on the beach or run the sand beach, spend some time with the family spray you have me some important something we miss have making the table today. And yes, back to it coming up and you a nice vulnerable place me to have enjoy him. But remember straight at 7 o'clock grab him pen paper play you movie come closer play radio or just left my volume play you so you haram neighbor play you haram allo next yard or maybe the next room we stop sleep inside the bed play him yet I miss have a listen more put into practice and something we use have or you may haram today we make the program and you to fly is have put them into practice. So there you go, one is the number coming right up please, yeah. And him you one song place where him stop come from group plan the limi misavele him and also one popular number a little bit him been one favorite pack a few months last year come and misavele is still touch him hard limi plan the place new it a straight out of Solomon Islands and me hope say you enjoy him. Merry Isa.

0: squad. 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
1: Eh boss. 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
0: Bi ale kolem kolem na ya.
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0: inside lo talamat agriculture program lo radio vanuatu lo week ya bayu haremo lo update lo preparation we Mr. Pako kohe this time long small island mini agriculture show we tongareki puninga area council pami hostem lo manis June long iya 2026 mi Dr. Wetem area administrator lo tongareki puninga area council. We have the same time chairman blo local organizing committee blo CMAS or Small Islands Mini Agriculture Show whereby tongariki hemi host them. By me give him updates lo preparation we start kokohet this time. Donald Ferra monem na yusavetalem lo all update we community start kotrul hem this time, especially lo preparation towards event lo number 9 kasim lo number 11 June 2026 we by me happen lo island blo tongariki.
1: We have talk about small program when by me happen town lo area council be me lo tongariki punye lo manage to two. Number 9 kasi number 11. Initiative lo program ya. Emi di two with them how by me save improve home protection. Mo you may promote them resilience lo communities to you me yan. Imo mi fila butumar the program ya emi promote local and community resilience. Mana emi main team we by me run with them lo 3 days program lo small islands mini agriculture solo tomar ki pun area council. An initiative emi emi come for them thinking lo service mini agriculture so we may be happen first time lo emi area council and then you be move me lo tomo and then tomar ki pun area council lo emi karem stick fire lo pa emi hostel. Next, Sepech Mini Agriculture Show, but this time, from Jimmy Stablon, so small island, so the Tensem name, Gamlo Sima, and the small island, Mini Agriculture Show. So, Naya, by you, me, hosting this one, so to worry, Bunia, and then maybe later on, they will not do another small island, Mangiramata Show.
0: When I'm not, you have a time to site for preparation for community, me, stop engage Lehem Naya towards event, yeah.
1: So now we preparation here meeting happen since the year before. We've like been prepared, we've like host them the last year. But we got some unforeseen circumstances. We may say, you mean as I host them the last year, so you may propose me come here. Yeah. So preparation here underway, and we full swing there in the council. I got preparation to venue, and ready finish. More same time too, you may want them to start, community want them to start making put on the road from. So you mean land to you mean to Tongariki, Logaram or something down low Surbote Gamanda, anyone issue. So you mean one thing, you mean making good roads. At this point of time, we start to talk here, community on the staff, labor, Logaram. Sand Beach town, you go under from track from Nivula 2, you mean stand one stage, we know some of the conduct so people call the Mascara Sand Beach Gamanda, call the million good roads. So road now, you mean one of the main priority when we want them to target them, to make them good roads, they are same under law. Then you plus mask, and she was the time where department had me moving them down with them, or neighboring islands where they come with them, or products look at that way. It has one safe passage where Panisha has them, and that was so based on products look at that. So that is one of our main priority when we start with them. Number two, when we play one of the stuff, process to implant them, we want them make sure they got enough water, no time to go see mask. And we want to learn about the thinking when we play start with them, so. Maybe program ya, Mr. Underway and preparation to stones, Mr. Pohe finish, or make more stones or stones, or every island to Tepet, so the couple of them, including 6 fellow communities, Blue Yumi, to argue with the winning around it. And preparation is Pohe good, toilets, public toilets, or make a finish, or install more lights finish. Got some special preparation by again, or we missed up near, or only make a more finalization before. Group will start traveling on town. And round of both villa, you may start at meeting with them, contact members. So you may task the finalizing program and then get them, take them something done before my program. And you will start transportation and logistics and something. And you will start organizing finish the team, the villa. How long by you start the program?
0: Now, also you mentioned by me first time where one small island lo shepherd to some island lo tongariki by me host them, one event also. So when I'm now. You have a talent lo importance but kind event also where it happen lo one rural area also more involvement lo government department will come down lo meeting people or community.
1: initiative we era council want them stand up strong to me support them me from recently me from tang we you meet up can even there on the council plan and me game say come on me and concentrate to get a me maybe he improve him angka rich to get a or maybe find step in doing improve him roads to get a or whatever a infrastructure we me need him to me to move to the left. For example, by the time we have been established, we have been established. Public works, we go and make a good road, everything is good. If we go away, we have some road, it's easy. That is why, when we have been employed, we think the initiative for small island mini agriculture soya, by having one eye open at two, the government will have been looking at one and now, exact same as we people in Plotongari with Mpuninga. Or really need him in terms of infrastructure. And also, me read the maintenance, me flag gateway, me flag road development, me put for anger rich no more with them, put for road infrastructure. And me want to maintain the way, me want them say, cancel, or committee want to say, you need pull them smart, me tramp, me improve on you, me to. Los sample certain infrastructure where human community, human beings, human are in the gap. So, you want them to come and step in the place, it's possible to have a little bit. But, you can tell them to ask them to step in finish. And step in finish, you can help them, you have a problem with human and logistics. So, I mean, now, I'm thinking otherwise, you must with the Moravla programs, with the Tabin Town Area Council, and you want initiative, and you want eye open up, or come and you look, say, yes, this is the particular need where. People
0: of the island, yeah, only really need it. Simas, or small islands, mini agriculture show event where Pami happen, lo Tongariki, Hemi one, opportunity also, mu talem, or get a family come to get a blow showcase, and to get a local produce or product, or cut lo island blow, or get a lo area concept, or get a so people is a good lo island blow Tongariki, lo all popular people, Yamblehem, with them soft Yamblehem, Hemi, some get a local produce where. By all farmer or people or community will showcase them the 3-day event. One of them is about them lo side polgeta especially activity where by me happen lo 3-day event.
1: Program where you miss the map is table pleasure. The first day the program by you committee and you put them up say by any day by everyone when body attend them. First day you me open the program yeah by you me everyone you wear people color close no. From by the temple, look at I blew you. By you, you look the bully am no more. Or stone blew you. By you, the bully am. By you, look one of the species blew you. But they were. They mean him say, men are committee and put him say, from what's the one time you miss it? You mean now you miss a silent bully am. First table program, everyone, even on test where you stop coming, you will understand traveling. I'm talking about the Tongarigi. Kosimas, please you grab them one table set to you one time or people dress. From the day one, everyone by you. People know you. You missing a ten committee, you put the program by one people community. So, Nana and me want the program, but apart from people, you can plan the different species when by you miss occasion, you test for 3 days. And day one, by you miss occasion, same time too, you miss a salem yam. You miss a salem yam, block a guy, you miss a salem sam yam too, plus salem, so you can plan them. And suppose you use the interest, you come to day one, they can showcase the day one, day two, or day three. No, any issue with food security and even campaign to support the more families to email or not, and then you may not prepare for. But this upcoming CIMAS, to a reopening area council, let me prepare for and me host them. So I got more than enough yam for you, where we want to make one work for you, you come down to number 9, to number 11, to no mass mistake, but you grab them one from the other. Because you never plan one species, different than species per yam, the life for you, to come with them, the time now. So you got 3 days now. We're about to have a bunny area council, you can assemble you, you grab them one view, you shall become current, start planning them though. Let's wait. Talent. I think you may not have me briefly one program and day 1 to 3 M, but you got to lose as being the livestock. Larval departments, we're about to come down, agriculture, fisheries, trade, we're about to come down to the showcase them, all products where all the time you carry them, at the same time, giving you all life skill information. How you miss live or you miss adapt the environment where you miss the especially the climate change too, you miss adapt the climate change where you miss the happen on the council to you and we wanted the Muslims to pick up plan the educational activities when they happen the time from day one to example, deh. Do you misalnya start, do you karena one information to you, any life skill, do you serve both and even program and finish. Then by you some start using skill level, you upskill in life for you, do you start resilient all the time, or you continue to start promoting local product, or you start plan.
0: Even to buy me pulum interest plo plan the government department come down more all NGO community only prepare plo accommodate them all people who probably come plo attend them see us.
1: Yes, at this point of time, by me tell them the human or Catholic house loy the human some accommodate them as much people will come. From bayu kamtan do tong arin puni era kamse demi tu separate island. 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Sam lo puni nga, you misabi accommodate them sam do tong arin. Be mi wan dem talo mutsen you will use travel ka. Tas kratem one tent in case you gam accommodate sin pula. Ba you misabi ka di enough space be you misabi bikin tent to you. O you misabi si libre while we stay in same street days to. Imas. 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Tapi enough lah accommodation yumi. Pas mesti skim tinting tu tenta in case. You kan accommodation ni pula, you kan one place lo payu sili pilih rest tempo di lel, ikat space istab lu saya pichim tempo di lel.
0: Thank you so much, Donald from Alsem at area administrator blo tuan regi punya area council mo chairperson blo simas event tu paham ihapen lo tuan regi. You got any important message where you want them leko with them all farmer blow on the last small island and ship it will stop listening come or yes community blow tangariki will stop listen lo story and blame to lo today.
1: Thank you too much. Me want them give him information and we will ask them all islands blue you meal neighboring islands blue you meal or magira mataso emae kotongwa program ya hemi program blow hemi improve home Yumi lo saya tu protection tu Yumi, mois harbi misalnya stand up resilient, especially lo lah disaster kan. 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
0: Straight lo Motalava Area Council, Otorpa Province, mi kat with him inside lo program lo weekend, hemi Chuan Antas, also Agriculture Development Officer, hemi look out them Motalava Area Council. Thank you to Mas Chuan Antas, so nemna hemi samla update with Savekim, lo geta activity we've been karamat lo quarter one, lo this year, mol activity we start look forward, lo karamat them, mol geta farmer lo quarter two, or lo money so hemi come.
2: Thank you, Elizabeth. Lo chansia, we misave yes, mistab lo mi update you mi nomo lo some activities we mi bin karamot lo kota wana dinga. 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First one, all activities we have been carrying out. What I want, I mean, vegetable production, we have been raising up around, we have been raising 153, where inside 153, yeah, you mean, got 5,000 plus seedling, everyone, we have inside all trays, yeah. So, now, one of activities we have been carrying out, what I want, what I want to, we have been raising back and Darvla, 153 spagen, we meet total up to 303 one we've been present, so that you plus them together amount low seedlings we've been present low quota one, you may cast them 10,500 seedlings everyone, we've been present low quota one. So I'm now a little bit update low side low all seedlings. I think you may been present, also every time you miss them again, you will be in the same of Loneseri, and one you want them, become Karem Loneseri, more you pay one small amount, blow 350, low 1-3, after I miss a couple of planem of low Pakia Flem or low farm Flem, low place where Mr. Planem or vegetable, and otherwise, outcome low vegetable production, low Pota one, no low yaya, and Mr. Come out successful, we missed out for, they may continue with them. Vegetable activities, Kasem, and Blossom, where by Igam September. Narval activities, play me, where you want them completely, and me, while I'm production, where Igamandalo root crops, production activities, play me, Motalawa area cancel. Motalawa area cancel, you got Chinese blow, and me, so some 50 basket blow, while I'm where me. With 504 kilo, where you've been carrying, igam lo para para. Thank you too much, lo farmers, bring lo para para. Well, is have willingly, all is have support you me with them all raising and crops while I'm where you've been so same out lo kata igam. But in you've been carrying kam lo motalawa, you've been isum technique lo manage, where you make them or while I'm igam. Into small pieces, we miss a putum lo necessary. So, total menacet lo while I'm we been katem lo small pieces and 2,587 pieces everyone we been katem. After you putum lo ground, you perem lo ground, lo miss a wet lo process lo dissemination. So, emia 2,587 Menesia, emi total cutting slow while we make a amount of 504 kilo air, the emis have a seminatum or distributing people of pharma, lolis have a planet. Lol past years, we did start making venison. For pharma's only tobacco demol good for a fit power in Talepse. While I'm low parapara, emi put a mist of a producing plate a guy, or Savala is a continued harvest finish. Olis have a story, all is that. Aveste mor William we mi binsta distributive lo all years past years so naya you mi kata William bista lo necessary we you mi sta ready to distribute you e mi hago update lo development lo rutkoro lo mo talaba we sabe update ma narawa lo update lo you mi e mi kava production lo area lo mi lo mo talaba a you mi sta continue with the program lo restoring lo la kava. Where you may look lo a current situation full of farmers or full of all nagamal owners for you may lo matalawa or depend blande lo kawas all kawa will come lo is fanalawa with them kawa. So target or focus or objectives for you may lo depend on you may want to say increasing production lo kawa lo area for you may lo matalawa because say circulation lo money we suppose lo sorry e should circulate no more within all farmers with them all buyers lo yumi lo motalawa so yumi fortunate yumi sabay karre 300 cuttings lo is fano alawa e kam asa yumi katatem all 300 cuttings all all pieces. Or you may manage location 1,587 cutting server, or you may put them low pre necessary, or naya you may start with low only come out, or suit them only come out, you may have a transplant them, you go low polyparks. Now, a little bit update, you may low trivial activities, main activities where you may carry out quota one, where you may vegetable production, root crops production, where you may manage the wild lamb or caravan. Kava production. No quota two, where you miss up Lena, you Motalawa cancel, staff focus no Narvula four activities pattern, where you may put on local and play me, some video. One, and me ongoing racing low vegetable seedlings, me low necessary, where me come under low vegetable production. Narrow one, and me. Root crops parallel, but you may try and collect them local materials, or sorry, local planting materials, premi, after you may multiply and no multiplication plot, premi, and that we start low follow up. μια number 2 activities που εμείς απόσπλωμε διάλο κοντά του. 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Last activity where you start look forward to bigger amount lo. For the two spices, long time ago, motalawa area kacel mi start to aware with them activity ya or commodities ya be you try lo. You mi taramot one activities where mi you mi try lo introduce cincia ego lo or famous for is our planet. Toma cincia tu ikat demand lo. Domestic market, lo ini sampai prosesnya di apa utam, lo ini sampai sel prosen valuat produk di milo saya lo cincia so. Menaw ini for activities ini, we ini selalu for lo karena mau lo kota ya. 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
2: Some important talks have we meet to stop a caramel blazer before that suk number hemi. Tera Franga, me hope you enjoy nice from music. I will bless you, stop listening. Come long him. And I've been looking long week here, Parliament. I've been sit down and a lot of important bills will be discussed and also debate to him been taking place. And to you, me, you will use a follow more different platform blow FBDC by you had Save Haram or you save a castle long FBDC news. A Kaufman Hemi and Karacha most to ten blow. Consider studies lo environmental assessment with them all related fields.

decision when we allocate them 200 million fatu plus residents belong Prime Minister. Mr. Konobo Hamitalem say me time to restore him official residents belong Prime Minister. Ministers mo even provincial presidents plus strengthen them respect plus leadership institutions. And yes, mehemi some of story and would you service tapa follow him long Facebook page plong FBDC or you just type in FBDC news would you save follow more in details. And to look at authorities only indicates a long this time by Mikat plant a motivation we by himself expect them long near future follow him recent removal plong one Chinese national wanted by Chinese authorities earlier long Manisiam. Individually ex-cotem hemi ko paklo China by two police officer after we found out to passport long hemi been cancelled. Department by immigration hemi talem se border management system na ya hemi stop help long identify more high risk individual will stop enter country long yumi. Officials solely stop issue one strong warning lo every people will stop enter found out to plong mass cut one clean record. Most stadiums a country hemi no one safe haven plong or one safe place plo all criminal will get all criminal background. Director plong immigration hemi emphasize him or hemi stress him safe to pa hemi no save tolerate him all people or individual with them all criminals will stop look out in place plong height mo continue criminal activity bagata inside long all potos plong yumi. And me some for news osmi dalem you find him long all a different platform of FBDC and this one long Facebook page plong FBDC type in FBDC news plong karam mo detail. Otherwise you got you saw essential music long from power 99 FM Paradise 99 FM 98 FM and there's Radio Fanatu also you saw stuff from television Fanatu Facebook page, Instagram, or TikTok too, where you serve stop inform, updated, more entertain. Go ahead to the music plong. You may do not forget straight long 8 o'clock. You may good morning, Fanua to with the massing valau. Andre couscous with a nice flan number sort of telling.

Nice, wala nama yi from a group all the way from New Cali, tono dem song. O group ali kom kata sere tri with dem song where you just stop in gym, emi koela. And yes, you got plenty more nice from musical semi stop yet. You just keep listening and stay tuned. And suppose you where you just stop second plan get plan mo mi dala one. Very, very good for the morning lo you, happy Sabbath lo you, nice for the weekend lo you, and one blessed Saturday lo you. And suppose you know say weather plong at day hemi cloudy conditions with them isolated showers of rain over long central most southern islands elsewhere, partly clouded. Cloudy with them isolated brief showers too. So, what they may make at light to moderate southeast westerly, more westerly wind over the southern most central islands, while light westerly wind most southwesterly winds, lol narvla parts. Maximum temperature plunged to 28 degrees Celsius down south and 31 degrees Celsius up north. So, I'm going to have you with a plummy to Naimi where you want to call it salt water. I might you want to just grab him one tapole no more. No good, you've like all get wet and then you don't enjoy yourself. And you may want to set in block all a long, long walk at just grab one umbrella with them, just to stop a safe side, or make them sure so you got extra pass first. Suppose you start going on them strolls and plus, no good you get stranded. And yes, I mean some simple information what way women service a ceremony table on today. And since planning, like I make them all washing, play me over long weekends. So yes, I mean want something where you want them to think about. Suppose you got small space, plan them close. No, might you don't want them wash them every clothes. No, could you end up some clothes only stop stingy stop low laundry basket. You wash them enough no more low line for you since what happened me to have me rinse and throughout the table long at the day. I mean, some simple something me observe them you and me sure super you. You just pass them on information on another one. Upload you mirror and you establish safe set more make him all adaptation. Lo one number you may become a throughout the table on the day. Mother to one middle set tamai.

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0: Hello, you listen up on radio Vanuatu. Welcome, long good morning, Vanuatu story and long today. One good flow weekend, you we are pleased to join the broadcast long hem. Hope so you stop cut one good flat time. Make him sure say walk about little road this flow weekend. Hemi is safe all time. Look out them good you one, but look out them all families belong you mean. Listen, explore radio one or two. Lo good morning story and blowing a today. Miklat lo welcome him. Chenesa Molly, we establish communications officer lo department lo labor. Mo team lo department lo labor. Today lo morning. Lo baba to fly only give him out. Lo baba only give him out some information. Lo yumi where you missed up a part long all SWP. SWP scheme and RSC scheme. 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Mo listen, come inside the story and blow on a terrain.
1: Good morning, mo welcome back in. Lo one hour flat time blow story and blimmy today inside lo Ministry blow Internal Affairs radio show. Lo this morning, you make at team blow department blow labor, especially now lo labor mobility. Is that blow radio lo this morning, blow you miss story and lo. Some something where all workman only need plus survey or you mean all family blood workers where you miss the park for not you need plus survey. Topic plus story and you meet but you meet talk mainly now around law worker welfare or one am now one workman he need plus survey time he missed up law Australia or New Zealand he missed up represent them Vanuatu the labor mobility program. We got with Emilio this morning Tuvla guest, whereby Tuvla historian more, lo topic plus historian, also mi talent finis, mi worker welfare, mi kata two officer, whereby mi give him time lo Tuvla, but Tuvla introduce him Tuvla finis, after by mi go head lo historian, do you mi Jenessa Molly, mi stable sem host, do mi lo this morning. First of all, by mi give him time now, lo Tuvla guest, lo by Tuvla introduce him Tuvla.
2: Thank you, Thomas, Jenessa. Good morning, lo yumi ruano yumi stapa listen lo radio lo this morning. Firstly, before me introduce me, madam, pass some condolences message to all families. Lo this is the workman primi lo Australia, madam lo New Zealand. We yumi listen mo kata, mo listapit lo yumi repatriate mo kata. Sorry, but me like kami lo yulal family lo sa time ya. Firstly, to start off, me and Blumi Sani Kalman, also my worker welfare officer, my Mr. Blo support me in your work, man, lo, any issues with Mr. Person inside the workplace or with the family, with them support to Lord, all data repatriation. Thank you.
3: Thank you, Thomas. Good morning, mo welcome, lo. Email family we establish ni kam namely me candidate me staff work lo department lo lepa also gender equality disability mo social inclusion officer you miss staff to provide them support to lo welfare officer with them all different kind cases or issues where all families solicat or all workers solicat you miss staff help them kata. Thank you
1: to my lo to vlog guest me welcome you back in where you stop listening lo this morning lo radio program premiere. Mi welcome you come inside lo show ya. Department lo labor mi stop under lo ministry lo internal affairs. Mo this morning you mi fortunate lo team lo labor mobility mi stop lo radio lo story an with them yumi. So labor mobility unit also to vla guest to vla introduce him to vla finish. Main work for you me now, I you me support them all workman lo country, time will stop ting or only ting lo journey, lo path lo labor mobility, you me support them all get all of Vanuatu, kasem time we only out lo country, lo ko participate lo Australia or lo New Zealand. Mo you me no forget them all get a time will stop lo Australia mo New Zealand, you me still give him support, you me stop all time lo help them all get a kasem, only come back safely lo Vanuatu. Lo this morning, mi fly ting plo story now lo some important topic firstly now by you mi look lo importance plo some something we all worker list up make him lo Australia mo lo New Zealand ta you mi talk about worker welfare you mi talk about kakai plo all workman you mi talk about place plo silly plo geta you mi talk about work condition plo geta you mi talk about salary plo geta you mi talk about to health plol keta. So waka welfare mi ka vraiment every something now. Lo past week kam yumi haram some incident where mi happen. This morning yumi fortunate lo yumi talk about pa again or yumi give him awareness pa again or remind pa again. Kolo all keta families. All keta families no more. Yumi main one now yumi remind them or yumi give him awareness. Kolo all workman pli yumi. So you where you stop listening kam lo this morning. My tukat one family yumi stop lo oversee. This morning in a session I'm in poten lo YouTube. By YouTube by you save extend them awareness I kolo all keta. Advice mo all keta. Lo one and pamifla story and lem lo this morning lo semi mi save help mo keta time li sta pok lo Australia mo lo New Zealand now you meeting thing lo story and lo waka welfare ya you meet touch first time now lo pa you meet touch first time lo importance ablo so lo this morning team meeting thing lo you me talk about now four main something lo please all same reminder or awareness pa kaya ni ko lo all workman bli yumi we give him time now ya lo officer bli mi candy pa he mi talk about now accommodation lo all workman time all stop lo Australia mo lo New Zealand.
3: Thank you Thomas Chenesa. Yes lo yumi we yumi travel ko lo New Zealand mo Australia. Also, you may stop yet, you may think blow by you travel to New Zealand, Australia. Accommodation, you may one main requirement, New Zealand, Australia. Only need to establish standard where to the country only require. So, you may we stop New Zealand, Australia. Suppose you may stop accommodation where me only overcrowded. Please, must report the mema hurry up. Talk to team leader. O talk lo country relation officer lo olisave support or help lo address some issue ya hurry up yumi lukim case lo overcrowded accommodation yumi big one mo yumi want them say yumi no mas live with them yumi mas report them lo yumi save address them so that employer or company we yumi go work them. And we have a meeting all requirement, all accommodation requirement where to the country to like require them. But again, you may where you may stop law, use more accommodation law, Australia and New Zealand. Think about team is that one foreign land, health and hygiene, may very important. Accommodation, you must be clean at all times. You must make sure say all place possible, you may only clean. Time you must have live one clean environment, then you must have a health limit, and me good. More work limit lo and media by me good. Pa mi tale mo sema se first responsibility blue lo one day and me bet blue. Suppose you save make and put bet blue. Then you save se all work blue lo full day pa you complete me run from you save karamot first responsibility blue or first task we need to make every day. So pa again first something we need to make sure se accommodation blue by me must clean at all times. No like all to the close all stop. Koko ka same time we are listing after you me must come look at remote back again. Think about you must have Australia and New Zealand. Standard of living in me very high. And me more low you me love not to. So lo make him sure say you must have meeting all standards here. So small something will say. Toti close putum no straight place blam. Karen putum no straight place blam. Beno leko hang him all close all about. Or socks no putum all about. Make him sure so close only clean all time. House it clean. Lo make him say. Help you to help me start good all time, more you start one environment where me safe. Thank you.
1: Thank you to Masa Kandi plo story an or give him small awareness lo side plo accommodation. But me add on mo bike and lo one and we Kandi help me talk about every something I me through. So lo past experience, you me look say all workman time only me fly understand him say time you come back lo. Walk you tired after you feel him say you hungry, you feel him say you want them rest smaller. But think about say bless blue environment blue too. I mean important blue me clean blue all same. But you feel him you say, but you start them off day blue with them positivity. Yeah. So make sure that you come back to work the afternoon. Prioritize him you. Suppose you got some dirty clothes is stop. Me understand say got all washing machine is stop. One accommodation or suppose you know cut you save. washem hurry up no more, washem good clothes for work, you hang back stop the next day or for late or for another day. Make sure say all socks put them good stop one place where by it dry, you know where it wet with socks, you go back to work. So also small reminder, say me now, you me want them remind them back and you me all family with you me stop lo Australia or New Zealand. Suppose where you find me had, I find them na one hour fall away. Might you pay more pairs plus socks for you 5 1 time, plus same you wear a long Monday, Tuesday, or same Friday or Saturday, or you find one other way, how not, but you save keep him place plus silly plus you cleaner. As may I stop go to you, you may stop listening, come, suppose where you and family blue, you save say might have me no good law, keep him place clean or kind of same, I mean good all time blow, remind them all time you stop got contact with them all get. But you may talk about now transportation, but walk up with me, we only stop in Australia and New Zealand. How now, only stop go to walk in the morning, how now, only stop come back to walk in the afternoon. Suppose only want to make a small shopping blog get all town, how now, only make a small shopping, yeah. So, but you may give him time now, lo Sunny Kalman, but you may talk about you may transportation, but walk up time, only stop in Australia and New Zealand.
2: Okay, thank you, Mr. Thank you to Mas Chinsa. Yes, low side for transportation. You may say time you may one time you stop local work transportation and part blow agreement we sign up low employer me must provide them transportation to me, low place plus sleep, you go low walk, low come back, more local make more shopping to me the town. He got all deductions plan to you. He got all these deductions plan so before you sign one contract, you must read him good, understand him good, and part way blow deduction for transport there by in a maskam so one surprise for you, lo Australia or lo New Zealand. You must read him good, you understand him, suppose you know sure, lo you low a new one where you list on the travel, suppose you know sure lo dollar, you ask him lo one friend or one agent blue where me make him you sign a contract or on official law labor where me help you to sign a contract, play me explain them you. Play some you got one clear understanding, blow Hamas na politi tax them you. Time we used to work. Normally all the taxes every year I missed up increase. Some law accommodation. One important something too say blow you me cut them all cost. Blow you know looking too much the tax and full of employer. All employer little tour na some employer all make empty taxes or one set na mo pe some employer suppose you me setting ding lo go swim no solota or run late lo night all stop make empty taxes for all kilometer we miss up make running lema sometime by you me find out say some fellow worker all you some track plan the time be some plan no you some plan the time after be deduction all spread them across every you me everyone. Lol point is me, I mean it him good for communications, lo team leader, with them all drivers, with them you mean workman. Full up all is up to him say no, me too, me all is make the taxen lo transport. Truck lo go make him shopping, time is up out, lo make him shopping, you decide say no, but you don't small group, even though you got space yet lo truck, but you decide say no, you're right, by truck he covers time by. Mis lalo next trip. Provide them all unnecessary cost. In mopeda, play you lay travel lo one time no more. Blow colo town, make them shopping, finish, come back, suppose a blocolo solota, be you never running move. A lot of time, oh, best advice, suppose a 1 or 2 months no more, you want them walk out. I mean, cut all narrow means of transportation, we stop Australia, we use more efficient, more use our call any place you want them call them. You want no more, you meet him cost them, do you go come back, you know, make him say, pay 10 blood transportation cost, eh? He will turn to him every workman. Now, something too, I mean, important too, plan the whole truck, call stop with them all responsible drivers, and you also want responsible driver. You got one duty to plan, you know, just for coming no more, start them truck out, pay. You must look to maintenance blow vehicle blue, you must check him good all wheel, from safety blow all workers, every morning with him every afternoon, and Mr. and blue also one driver. You must make sure say all wheel all your right, fuel your right, oil your right, in a got anything e damage posikat any pen or any damage lo truck, report them straight away. From the moment where you item is up, we employ, find them out, by disability color, some narrow, something like that, where is a custom, or you got one warning letter, or is a got one IT tax and law, salary plea back and maintenance plus vehicle, and very important, lo keeping vehicle, and me clean, you may stop got plan the issues, lo or past, where you through, you may walk, you may tight, you may come back, some accommodation, you may nothing thing, lo, you may keep him, track clean, you may just, Legonomoista Bolsema, you know, Tinting Blow Wasam, you know, Tinting Cleanium, Emmy Pest, you keep him good vehicle, Emmy Clean, time we make up the walk the morning, you will transport him along clean vehicle, you may feel him say you may stop low on good environment or safe environment, 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Thank you.
1: Thank you, Thomas Sunny. Emi through Thomas, Emi need blow every workers. Before you sign them contract, blue, you save now, how much money, pali deduct them out law salary, blue, whereby go from transportation, blue, So, fula, poli stop got confusion, at time, loli couple sign them contract, or you no understand them good yet. Suppose you no understand them, or some sign them, rightly tell them, please ask them, anyone, where Mr. Colossal, blue, blah, me explain them, you understand them finish, after by you just stop, sign them contract, blue. Now, by me move you call or you may talk about now health blo all workers blue me time only participate the labor mobility program. You may save say before you go through low one day, only must start off with a one healthy breakfast, only must cut one lunch, only must cut one dinner, plus have a kibim all get I stop strong, stop healthy all time, time only stop blo Australia and New Zealand. Me give him time now lo candy to and me talk about lo you me small about health blo all workers, time only stop blo overseas.
3: Thank you, Thomas Chenisa. Health is one very important topic for you to talk about. You may save say you may call New Zealand, Australia, you may not call us, make them all so small worker. All work where you make them New Zealand, Australia, you may all heavy work, all hard work, where you really need him one healthy man or woman. So, time you may stop for New Zealand, Australia, health play me a priority. Suppose when you sick, but you don't have a walk. Or suppose you cause an accident, but you don't have a walk. So it's very important that you stop in New Zealand, Australia, you look out them good. Look out them good life, blue. Look out them good body, blue. You may where you may drink cover or you may smoke. Think about you have a sick anytime. So no take them too much. Lo you may have affect them health, blue. Mol pai mekem lo bainu save perform good for work mo yenu save mari maninga pake ken ol ha work we mister mekem me all really hard worker so lo imi pai ken we mister thinking lo bai travel before you travel please check em good health status please suppose you fit then you save ko be anyone reminder you may need lo check em good health status premium. 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Lo you must have continue to stop check them health premium. 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Have you more paid up? 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You stop your right or you got on small sick where you need to take him treatment before him come big one. So, back again, me old reminder no more. Think about you stop work here, you want no more. Once you sick, you know, got one man by hand by me walk blue. Stay you sick, but you stop work here, no? You stop. Stop. Think about you go for one purpose. So, in blow you fulfilling purpose blue or call blue or you travel where you travel from. Emi, you look out them good health blue, look out them good body blue, please have a walk, current good challenge, then come back fulfill him call of papers so you travel from. Thank you.
1: Thank you, Thomas Candy. Now, by your story, now lo main something why now all workman only travel to Australia or New Zealand from. You me harem finish all get a awareness talk talk where he come out. He me stop also more reminder no more. Suppose you one workman where you stop lo Australia finish naya or you come back lo for nato, but you remember say one where me fly stop talk about naya. He me all something where time you come lo pre departure briefing. Ola trainer oli pin talem liua. So mi fla lo this morning ya mi fla I come out pa again ol se mola wenes no mo mi fla come out lo give mo tola wenes no mo pa again mo all reminder lo always you putum lo mind pli why now you want them travel one am now one call pli you one am now one purpose we hemi make him you travel ko lo Australia mo New Zealand from. So mi give him time lo sunny by mi talk about the pet lo side lo salary hamas you understand him hamas money by you take him one and now by you save make him with them all money where you carem lo Australia mo New Zealand mo tu time you come back with the money blue one and now you save make him that you come back with the money blue.
2: Thank you to Mas Chinsa. Remember someone important part lo thing for one and now you want the article Australia or New Zealand plan them work one time le ko for something le ni sino lo for one good to la money le come back le make one. Well, make a plan. Block out all the cat. Block make a law. One or two. Mean something where you also on workman. Suppose you start thinking block about it. Australia, New Zealand. You must think about. Also, me pintal them say you must understand them good contract for you. Some of the contract. By only pem, only na pem lo hourly. By only pem lo piece rate. Some pala only pem lo hourly. Na. Sampala it depend lo one am kind crop now or one am kind fruit now you work lema some industry only time where you work in Charlaus weta or them or something you mean as we affected you make you miss you miss away make him good to la hour you make around two good to la money and you must understand and to say work lo outside but by me different lo work lo inside and I got some vola will call long term, after I got some vola will call short term, or they only different too. Sometimes some vola only take a multi-season, blow only move out the program from only stop store and only something say you may run, you may call same contract. Lo thinking also say no, you may run, you work the same contract, or should pay you me low, right to some anomaly, also multi-taxes, all salary too, every year. Around June, July, all start increase them, on slight increase them, lo every year. So, lo you understand them good. Every time when you go to work, you come back, you must. Even though supervisably, matam awably, but you also want you once on one workman, you too, you must matam awably separately. Lo anytime we pay sleep, you come out, so we cross check them. Or how you calculate them with them, how we post them. And suppose you know clear lo any something, please, me let's stop strongly emphasize, blo, you must ask them question. You know, right, blo, ask them question, money blue, and me right blue, and you need, blo, you must save for one and now, money blue, you know, straight or same, suppose you know, swallow or suppose you didn't say, all in open pem some hour, you must raise them up with them, supervisor blue. Or team leader blue. All team leader, you must have come out too, blow talamot. You will know most right, blow stand up from all workman. If let's always say worker is sometimes challenging, you will not got all proper training, some will not got all proper training, some will me only got skills, blow team leader, only some talk, only some push, lo you will some will, you must have come out when you can see you know most right, Pumbai Lunas always Sarah, you miss, was you me talk from. And you may ask him question about salary premium or pay premium or palino sabe sakamaut you may suppose you may ask him question and your question will email premium you understand from him now pay premium also or from him now you got a money also from Samdiana I mean main reason why you may himself decide premium go work law Australia or New Zealand from thinking say blow you may come back you may have a support them life plus family blimi, misalnya make all changes, lo home blimi, life plus beginning ni blimi, lo business blimi, we mi kati stop lo for no atua. Nah, kalau something tu, mi full up we all stop work lol short time no more, short hours no more. And suppose you know clear from and nice work short hours, you make at all country listen of sublimial stuff lo Australia like Patrice, you got Peter, lo New Zealand, you make at Olivia, and from me meet alam sepa you contact them other from say, you know, every workman a contract lo you lay in Pompeii Missemak. Every contractor and me all different contract everyone for all different companies. So the day where you got question lo contract you, you look say no, only no pay me for long contract you, please you must reach out lo country list and obviously apply me. Talk to the team leader, blow me reach out lo kata, blow must okata li talk to okata list up work lo kata list up lo support me, lo list up lo between me with the employer. Karam dinding blue employer, understand am from employee imega mosem or blow li karam consent blue too, lisa about the employer. Blow make him say, you may run him, you may work together as one team. I'll count listeners, obviously, stop the support him or thinking or same. So, you know, right, blow reach out locata, talk to potemokota, saram thinking blue temokota, and important something, you must give him good old pay slips, blue stop, you must cut all good record, blow our blue, we walk them. And you give him good stuff. Lo, anytime you think you want them raise them up issues, yeah, but you raise them up with them all good for evidence. Where, but by is we support them too. Can relation of stuff. Lo, all is we talk from thinking where you got lo what are you talk from, especially around salary blue. Thank you, Jennifer.
1: Thank you, Thomas. Sunny, with them candy, lo, all good fly information, we to fly share them. And Mr. Bolsem, all awareness, talk, mo all reminder too, ikolo all workers, please me. Before you missed up and them show, please me, lo, this morning, I got some, reminder back again, lo, some narabla something back again, we you missed up, make them after, lo, all working hours, please me, yeah. Might you make a shopping, lo, town, or you make a sightseeing, or you make a zoo, or you may think blo papa queue together with them all friends, or you may go out as time you meet a papa queue, you mean say you may rule, sometime you meet you want to take a small drink. Drink if finish after you may look out and we bless by again, so we can drink back again. Hema. So you may give him small time by two fly guest, give him some encouragement. Talk no more. 1 a.m. now, you may stop making him after all working hours. Please, you mea. Especially now with the whole incident where it happened lo, all past weeks. You may want them, remind them you may back again. You may want them give him awareness back again. Blow. La, all same, you may have run, you may save say time you may travel, you may got one goal, you may got purpose. Why not you may travel? Thank you, Thomas.
2: Thank you, Jennifer. Thank you, me talk small level by colleague Candy by me atom some blatting thing by them. Firstly, me want them tell myself say, you may have run or you may have travel blog program, you may got one call, and you may have run all grown ups, you may got all choices, play me make them. You save when I'm right, when I'm wrong. Department of Labor. You got one code of contact where you want someone workman, you sign them with a law with them labor, or you sign them through law agent blue where one law problem now where you tell them say you're not allowed to take a call. And you may find number two, the time where you call Australia or New Zealand, you got some place, some accommodation, employers only in our own, you take a some place only now alone. And alcohol, by me tell them say lo Australia, me no one illegal something lo you take them. They got some rules lo all employees will put them stop. Certain rules will put them stop lo you must abide them. For one them now, department will pay me tell them say lo you know must drink. Time we used to participate inside the program. Number one, me from you got one call, lo you must save money blue. Every time we used to attending blue, you stop go out lo. You go out to party, or you think blow you go socialize with your friends, and you start blow, or you think say no, but me take him one beer. Mindset blow me or you me lo by me tell him say Vanuatu especially time you me take him beer, you me not think say no, but me take him one no more or two early enough no. You mean minus of control in me, minus of discipline in me, or yeah. I mean, number one. Number two, you saw a cosmic tube, or suppose you take a malcoli, so you fight the one, not locally clip again. Or you saw because some damage lo property lo employer, damage lo vehicle. After police have arrested you from say, you no plan to drink before you drink. After you are saying, no, you want to drink some more, you out back and. That you out back and lo track, police all of you, arrest them you, book them you pass the court, you pay one fine, and may you stop wasting money back and no. Money will blow you 7 call where you stop drinking from here. You know more focus them, now you stop them drink. You must, all time you must put on lo brain blue, time where you stop work, say, money will start lo tole, I mean no straight money, but you must, all time you must put on me come back lo fatu, lo, you saw a workplace now, you start them. Realistically. Time where you stop thinking lo tola, but you take him say, no, money blow me be one yet, me saw spend them. Me saw spend them yet, me pay 1 PM, me pay 2 PM. But time where you come back lo fatu, no, you find him out say, no, you know, so I give him cold blue. After by, you go back again. After you come back, no, you go back again. You come back, no, you go back again. Ting also mana? I make him say you start repeating blue, you go back. Somebody like that. By honestly, from the talent set, they get planted. Well, you achieve him all ting blue, gota. From only make him all good to the work, only discipline him, gota. Eme, by you me, you mean no item, by you miss our talent set, or good to the work, well, you make him planted good to the work, only come back, only achieve him. Because few yet we missed a put a mod reminder, yeah, blockata. Mo only one only want to participate. You must discipline him. Suppose you know how to discipline him, you want, from alcohol, you know, take him. And by suppose you go into the game by some custom life blue, we by some impact them too, family blue too, we start a blessing. It's a thing called by is about to talk small and
3: thank you, Thomas Sani. Pag kaya niya sa reminder na mo ba kaya niya milo alcohol. One something na mo mo eh mimi one them talem lo imi. You miss tap ko work eh mi ko work lo contract ka. Pa mi talem ulsi mas eh. For example, suppose you ko work for 1 6 month contract ha. Pa mi talem ulsi mas eh 6 months siya. Employer hemi calculate full salary believe ni so by karem till time we come back. So time we used to spend the money blue call all something with them alcohol all narrow something with them. Then you used to reduce him amount there where you should come with them, you start reduce him, you come down. So imokut lo you focus no more lo thing or call where you go from. Lo make him say lo end lo day, you come back then you have a stand up strong blow. Make him one where you go from. The time where you go after by metalem say you look for something low you like him, for example alcohol or someone, after you start spending money you call them, lo end lo day but you come custom level not. Then by when you know got enough money blow you have a start him of one thing where lo first place you been thinking blow you go come back after you make him. So back again, time where you travel, you go, you start walk away. Let them think or let them idea where you with them family blue, you lay been plan from, you go walk from. Let them think and I lead him you. From suppose you come low, spend the money or lol something, then lo end the day by thinking where you go from, but you forget them or by you focus low. All something where you like him lo make him lo in New Zealand. So back again, let me all remind you more. You me all people man, all people woman. You me in no plo you me come start repeating more something like me. So time you start away, let me choice blue. Either you come back, you achieve him call blue, or you come back with them money where pay you no service start them want something with them. Let me start blue. But you me come lo remind you me back again. One way need to make him or more one way. You don't need to make him. So, you know, spend the money blue or something, you buy him a cost him life blue, or him have a make him family blue, him become victim, or one we make him, they spend the money blue, or save money blue, more come back. Lo me go and cook something the family blue. Thank you.
2: Yes, me want them, besides the one last point of his army, Glotal Motum was a. Every time we you list up cattle so small party on them. 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

0: Si yon stop wot ron kol, fam li pli yon ite myo. 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Le every Sunday. You walk out, you make em any decision, you know think about you want, you must think about fam li pli yo. Walk about pli also one walk one inside the program, me mean walk out pli yon, pe mi one family walk out. Where you mean him say, suppose any wrong decision you take em time, you stop participate inside the program, pampai effect plan by fall down the beginning blue, what then wife blue. Inside the school, inside the community, lo every place while you part them, by a potali feeling better na plus same or plo money look at different from story and lo you where you stop lo Australia or New Zealand. So you must think about say your part, but you must think about say family blue. And me true look at now, thinking I command a blue your part say me when they work part play help them family play me. So by me must clear you full up all experience, so you come long time. But you must continue to put them out, also one reminder. Full up experience, so you qualify them, or you fall down the trap, or you go to jail, or you accident, or you end up in the hospital, or you accident, or you dead. So by you not take them things, no, me want experience, welcome. You may call 8 times, you call 10 times, me say make them all 7 times, when you want them. You must think about, say, you got all rules, your country is that too. Law Australia, law what in New Zealand, you not allow you drink my drive. Supposedly, Kasem, you where you drink my drive, by some way, affect them participation blue inside the program. For once, reporting and back, lovely, sir, by and by, you say, but you too, stand down, law, you know, participate. After, by affect them too, all whenever you want them, help them, law, around the family, blue, especially law education, now, where all you got all beginning, all beginning, all beginning, all start all the school, all you want them. Kalau school, you must pay school fee. Pem pas blok kalau school mau come back, pem kakai blok kata. Only in the same all time, so you must put me install your mind blue as you go. Pai katol narula something ikan. Pai katol narula something ikan, but you must think about family blue, any priority blue. Thank you, Thomas Chenisa.
1: Thank you, Thomas. Thank you to mas lo tuvla guest plimi tu lo this morning we lisa share mala very thoughtful information all awareness talk mo all reminder ikam lo yumi all workers where yumi participate lo Australia mo New Zealand mo also yumi all families where yumi stop back lo vonatu yumi stop listening ikam lo this morning mi talem thank you lo tuvla mo tu suppose you one workman you stop lo tuvla country ya yeah? You need him support. You know, forget them all country liaison visas, please me. Sani Kalmane, me mention them all Katafinis. Patrice Kuautonga is tablo Australia, mo Peter Foliaki, mo Olivia Johnson, and is tablo New Zealand. Also, no forget them, so you make out one Facebook page too, Department of Labor Vanuatu, Secular Labor Mobility, where you serve it, drop him in one message, please. Suppose you need him support or you need him help. So, my name is Amplo Putum and Law Story and Dimilo this morning. We hope every information is clear. Pass him on information. Suppose you stop Vanuatu, you stop listening, make sure I extend me all information. Awareness talk, you call all get the families. Well, you stop Australia or New Zealand. Plo all same, time will come back, you may serve achieve him on something. And block contract blog geta. Kasemana rafla time back again. Mi bla wishing you bla everyone one good for a day. Mo thank you to mas blog listening come.

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0: Nei, sulla nova miniera, ma format Myra LP with him song Kalanova. Ami kamlo putum time check lo studio 1 minute each stop. L'economo 9 o'clock imi tu stop chenem na ya inside sports with him Samuel Tafo.
1: Ivan Kumar, Peter Sorge.
2: Yes, greetings, mo. Welcome to Inside Sports. Long edition, yeah? Fano to United FC hemi qualify equal semifinal long OFC Pro League after long 2-1 win over lo semifinal playoff against him Pula FC lo Sunday afternoon. Bye long edition, yeah? Bye imi haram mo follow all talk blo all coach with them all player lo Tahiti United, Pula FC United with them Fano to United. First time, Fano to United, he come champion long challengers group for them 7 points where he pick him up lo 3 match long group yan. Inside long challengers group, he got BNC Hekari where Fano to United he kill him long 3-1. He kill him Solomon Kings long 3-2. Mo he kit long Tahiti lo 2-2. After long kit against him Tahiti, me have me coach more management long Tahiti United. Time only talk with them OFC media.
3: Avant tout, très content de la performance de l'équipe une nouvelle fois. 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
4: First of all, a big congratulations to Vanuatu for qualifying for the next round of the playoff. I'm very proud of the players for performance tonight. I think we can see tonight, like from Bula to Hekari and Ahia, everything, you know, every game was played on a few details. And I think all we can do from there is to learn and get ready for the next season.
5: Tio Nui, from a player's perspective, what do you think was maybe the difference between your team not qualifying for the top four and qualifying for the top four?
4: As the coach said, it was just a few details that we probably need to work on. I think we saw maybe that we lacked a bit of aggressivity. If you compare to the lack of Solomon or Vanuatu, maybe they wanted it more than us on some occasion. So I think that's what we're going to work on. But I'm really proud of the boys, and I really want to thank you, the coach. And we wanted to really represent Tahiti very well. And I think we did it very well tonight, on the finish on a positive note without a loss. Again, thanks to the coach for giving us a chance to achieve a childhood dream of becoming a professional football player.
6: Sam, can I ask you, in the Pro League as a whole, what has been the highlight for you in the whole tournament?
7: Dans l'ensemble de la compétition, quel a été le moment le plus important pour toi?
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4: If there was one highlight, it could have been these three games for us, so we can qualify, but it didn't happen. But I think overall, everything was a great moment for us, was important. Coming to the Pro League and be able to play professional football was a big highlight for us. I want to thank again our the Tahitian government, our sponsor, the OFC, the OFC team who put this league, bring it to life. As our captain said, we achieved the dream of becoming football players, and we're very, very happy. And we thank all the support we got from home, the supporters, the staff, everyone that got involved. We're just very pleased. So that would be the highlight for us.
2: One local get a top professional player belong of Fanatu United, and my goalkeeper Matt Acton, more and me play Australia. Man Australia, he mi blame plante role blong professional inside lo team, yeah. Mo he mi kim ting ting blohem after lo match,
8: yeah. Yeah, well, first and foremost, obviously really proud of the boys. It's not been easy, especially tonight. You know, we had to dig deep, like you said, especially in that second half where we probably didn't make it easy for ourselves. But you know, the character of our team. We've done this all season. We've always fought, and we'll continue to fight. Obviously now we've got a big match against I think Buller in a couple of days, so yeah, just obviously getting ready for that. But super proud of the boys, and happy for the people of Vanuatu.
9: And obviously you spoke a bit about the spirit of the boys, of that fight back, of that, you know, that courage to come back and to finish strong. Has that been something consistent throughout the season, and that as you have seen build along the way?
8: Yeah, it was always going to take time for us to gel. You know, it's obviously our first season together, but the way we've been sticking together all season's been amazing, and it's been a joy to play in this team. The boys never give up in any moment, and there's been times in the season where we've had to really fight and dig deep as a group, and we've done that, and hopefully that can put us in good stead going into the next couple of games in the tournament.
9: Just lastly, obviously you've got a lot of supporters behind you, and what's your encouragement to all the supporters to come down and support the boys?
8: Yeah, I mean, we've had great support everywhere we've been. Every round we've played, there's been amazing support from the people of Vanuatu. We obviously feel the love here at every game, and we feel the love back home as well online. So, I just encourage you all to keep supporting the boys, keep supporting the team, and just know that we're working hard every day to make you guys proud.
2: Matthew Acton, Emmy one player where Emmy Stapolsem first keeper long Vanuatu United, more Emmy Stapolsem goalkeeper coach too. Papa Emmy Kamblharem management blo Vanuatu United I Tok with them OSC media after lo final match with them Tahiti lo Challengers group.
5: Can you just reflect on that performance from the team tonight? Obviously a great night for the Vanuatu United Chiefs. Just your reflections, please, on that performance.
10: Yeah, very happy for the boys. I think they deserved it, especially over the course of three matches, two wins and a draw when we needed it. So, yeah, overall, I think we're just very pleased to get to the playoff. And it was a goal we set ourselves, and we've reached that. And now we want to, of course, try to get the next step. But right now, we're just happy. And then from tomorrow, it's all about recovery to get ready for the match on Sunday.
5: And Michel, from your perspective, playing the match on the pitch, was it nerve-wracking? Was it? How are you feeling out there?
11: Firstly, I want to thank God for his blessing on the game and his protection. Before we come, we know that this game is not going to be easy. So, but we have to follow the game plan and stay consistent for the game. Yeah, I know in the game there are plenty of pressure, but this is how we train for, and this is how we come for compete for.
5: And what does it mean to the players and, you know, your families, your friends, the Vanuatu people who support this team?
11: Oh, yeah, it's meaning a lot. You know, like, back home, our country is like, actually, we play most like soccer, all the support I can. If it was back home, I think the crowd going to be like plenty. But I was so thankful also to see the Vanuatu people here, so blessed also to see them here. So I want to say thank you, and thank you also to the Vanuatu supporter back home and their prayer. Yes, thank you.
5: Lars, what was that the message that you delivered to the boys tonight before the match? Because it's one of those things where, you know, the other side has nothing to lose. You guys have a lot to lose in a sense because the pressure is on. You can't afford to lose the game.
10: No, I think we looked at it more as something that we want to get. So, and we didn't have it before the game, so we needed to go out there and take it. So we were more focused on kind of on the jobs that we needed to do, and you know, we want to win every game anyway. So, in the end, I think the message is not so different to other games. Of course, we know the situation that we needed that point, but that's just a sideshow, I think, in the big picture. To achieve what we wanted, we needed to do the jobs, and that's what we focused on.
5: So Buller FC awaits, and you knew that. I imagine you don't want to think too much about that one now, but you've got one less day to prepare to them than them, but you have momentum which they don't have. How do you see it?
10: I know. In the end, we've got 3 days now, which is good. So not two as before. So it gives us a chance to really recover and use the time at our hands to prepare for the match on Sunday. I think, again, it's going to be a tight match. We've played them a couple of times now. They're a good side, well coached. I hope, of course, that we're going to be successful. But in the end, what we can do and focus on is just, analyze them, analyze our own performance, and then try to draw the right conclusions.
12: Michel, you're quite emotional after the win, and it looked like you're very proud of the boys' efforts tonight. How special was it to get to the win tonight, especially in front of all those Vanuatu flags in the stadium?
11: You know, for me, it's a big honor. It's not only the team, it's like the culture and the customs that we carry and the prayer of the people. And I know, like, in this league game, we face a lot of challenges, not inside the field, but outside the field. But I want to say thank you to God Almighty. Like, even though we go in rough decision, but you always stay with us. Yes, thank you.
6: Michel, how were the emotions for you as the game flowed, ebbed and flowed, winning, pegged back? How was it to play that kind of game?
11: No, it's for me, it's like a big thing for me. You know, we start off like we face full up, like I already said, we face full up things off, but I'm so proud of my boys also. Like, anything, they just stay focused. We just follow the instruction the coach told that, and we make it on the field, yeah.
6: Lars, for you, just a quick word on the opposition. I mentioned it to you outside. For a team that didn't have anything to play for, they fought for everything. They were running for the ball, trying to get, you know, that winning goal themselves. A word on them and what that means about the competition itself.
10: Oh, you know, they're a good team, and I think it speaks both for Tahiti as a team, but also for the competition, that this is a big stage and you want to go out on a good performance, you know. So we would have done the same, but of course it's not something that you can take for granted. So we were expecting that, because you know they have a very good coach, they have good players. Why would they sit back and just give it away? So I think it speaks both for them, but also for the competition that everybody is very proud to play in this competition, and you just want to give it your best shot.
6: Thanks very much, guys.
2: Now, long Vanuatu United. Now, Vanuatu United, they meet up in Challengers Group, yeah? They play Pula AFC last Sunday, blo winning one spot, blong semifinal, blo OFC Pro League Cup. Match, yeah? Pula AFC, they take a lead long first 19 minutes, blong score, lo match, yeah? Even Pula AFC, they score as far as blo score number 2 point, blo Holketa, pe VAR, and me rule say, and me offside. 1 point blong Pula FC and more he stop kasem blo last minute blo additional time super sub blong Vanuatu United striker Asaraya Solomon he hit him home equalizer blong take him together team equal extra 15 to 30 minutes came back again pelo last 15 minutes came now Solomon he shoot him on for the ball where he pass lo head blong Nicholas King where he go inside mo make him Vanuatu United he win long 2 goals to 1. After long match, yeah, Hemi one player blong Pula FC, give him ting ting play him.
13: We're here with Carly Overay after Pula FC's tough semi-final playoff loss. Carly, I bet you're feeling a little bit downhearted right now. What are the emotions like?
14: Yeah, it's definitely a tough pill to swallow, conceding at the last minute of regulation, then conceding again at the last minute of extra time is just.
13: And you guys were ahead in the game. Did you think? Leading into that 7 minutes of stoppage time at the end of the second half, that you'd done enough to get over the line, or
14: no? Because every time, the last time we played against Vanuatu, we conceded a late goal too, so we knew we needed to be switched on to the last minute, but unfortunately, it just wasn't enough.
13: And unfortunately, this is the end of your Pro League campaign. When you reflect on the season and your time with Bully FC, what has being a part of this club meant to you?
14: It means a lot. It means a lot. Honestly, just the camaraderie with the boys, you know. Fighting every day, training, and it's an unfortunate end to the season, but there's a lot of learning lessons that we need to take for next year.
2: Hassan Ramasani, he won defender belong Vanuatu United, where he help him team blow win more, and he express him after the match.
13: We're here with Hassan Ramasani after Vanuatu United FC's semi-final playoff win. How are the feelings right now? The emotions, it must be incredible.
15: It's over the roof right now, to be honest. What a game, what a game. It just comes to show the heart of this team, the heart of them, those fans right there. You know, obviously we started off rough, we were behind, but again, we just had the spirit, score all the way, we knew it wasn't over, and I think the results show that today.
13: And what was it like falling behind? Do you boys always think you could turn the game around and come back?
15: Absolutely, absolutely. We've been here before. You know, it's happened heaps of times. But again, we knew we had belief in our teammates, in the fans, that we could go all the way again. Do you know what I mean? The support has been unbelievable. And even like the players, we have the quality to make something happen, and we did that tonight.
13: And when you just reflect on the overall season, what has it been like to be a part of Vanuatu United and be part of the Pro League?
15: It's incredible. It has been incredible. Just to be a part with this boys, the amazing bunch of group. And I don't know, it's an unbelievable feeling, to be honest. You know, I don't have words for it, but I love this group, and you know, we're here to stay. So, yeah.
13: Thank you, Hassan. Good luck for the semi-finals.
15: Thank you very much.
2: Even though Bula FC has lose the challenge where only Kevin Blong Vanuatu United and good one Thomas. RM coach Blong Bula FC.
16: Yes, we had the game in hand. Obviously, at the last minute, it was 1-0. And then even when we conceded, it was obviously we had to swallow it. But we are ready for the extra time, you know. But as I was saying before, it's very obvious that we need more quality up top, because I think defensively we're working very hard, but it's human nature. At some point you could work hard, but you need to be rewarded up top. We need players to score the goals, because you will always give up something, and that's what we lacked all season. We have to be good and to recruit offensive players who will finish the chances, and I think it will relieve the team a lot. And I think if we had this tonight, the result would have been different, especially in the extra time.
5: If you can just think of the whole season, what for you has been the biggest positive for you this season?
16: I think it was sticking to the process. You know, we really wanted to develop our young players. We wanted them to understand what being a professional player is, to experience it. And we've been doing this all season. We never changed our path. It took us all the way here. We finished third in the regular season, which was unexpected from many. So we know it was a positive season. We're just disappointed for tonight. But again, we had so many teenagers or 20-year-olds play. Those players will play the qualifiers for the U20 World Cup. Micah for the U, he will play the U17 World Cup. We know we're on the right path. We know it's a long-term plan. There will be days, nights like today where you feel disappointed. But overall, we did really, really well and we exceeded expectations for the season.
5: Scott, what did you learn from today's game, do you think?
17: Tough question, to be honest. This feeling of like disappointment and stuff, and I think just trying to stay concentrated, I think, through the whole game. I think we'd been doing very well defensively up until that last point, and that's football for you. Unfortunately, you can do as well as you want. At the end of the day, what happens in both boxes is what matters the most, and they had their chance at the end of the day. They were able to score.
5: Have you got a message to all the fans, you know, that this club has sort of got behind you back home, the whole community in Fiji, message to those supporters?
17: Yeah, definitely. Obviously, a big Vinakawa glove to all the fans. Like Coach said, it's a long-term process, so just trust in the boys, trust in the coach, and hopefully we'll start to see the fruition of it.
6: Scott, for you, you know, obviously very disappointed to lose the game, but how proud are you of the effort that the team put in, not just tonight, but throughout the entire season?
17: Yeah, very proud of the boys. Like Coach said, we had a lot of young players playing as well, and yeah, it was a tough battle. We knew it would be a tough battle, and credit to the Vanuatu boys also. They came out and they fought, and at the end of the day, someone's got to win and someone's got to lose.
6: Stefan, I know it's probably too early to say this, but do you think this kind of result will stand the team in good stead going ahead?
16: You need those kinds of games, those kind of results, unfortunately. I mean, being French, I know this really well. We lost Euro, the final, 2016. We won the World Cup after this, and it was mainly because of that final. So I could take many examples like this. It's necessary. It's just always difficult on the moment. But you never build a team and win everything right away. You have to lose first, and you have to learn. I knew when we played the extra time, we had so many young players. It was pretty obvious that the game management would not be so good because they never experienced that. Plus the fact that it would have been difficult to score one or two more. But yeah, we need to lose. It's part of life and part of football. And then we'll be much, much stronger and we'll be able to go all the way.
6: Finally, for both of you, is there a highlight of this particular first year of Pro League that you can put your finger on for Buller FC that's been the best part for you?
17: Yeah, I think definitely for me, obviously when I first came in, it was still very raw and stuff, but I think the boys have picked up things very quickly and been able to obviously change the way we play. If you would have seen how our first few training sessions when I first come in, and obviously until now, it's been a massive improvement.
16: Yeah, for me, I would just probably say if we had Utah and Seta playing, it would have been a very different game. And we knew it. We knew it. But otherwise, very, very proud again. We finished third in the regular season. We pushed all the way to the door of the semis. Obviously, you always want more, but we have to be realistic. After 5 months and a half of professionalism, it's pretty good.
6: Well, I think everyone in here and watching at home, has been a pleasure watching you guys this season. And we're looking forward to seeing you again next year.
2: Wetem Doctor Koblong Management Blong Pula FC, na we have imikam blo harem coach Last Hope wetem Tony Kaltak lo OFC Media I Doctor Kwetem Tuvela.
5: Well, Lars, first of all, how do you sum that up?
18: Saying it's one of those stories that only football can write, you know. But we knew that we have a big belief in the group and a big togetherness, so of course fantastic how it plays out for us. But I also want to give a big compliment to our opponents who played a fantastic Pro League season. They finished third in the regular season, so I think that's a big achievement for the Pacific football. And yeah, I think the game today was a credit to our region. Like, two teams playing all to win, but also in a good spirit.
5: What about some questions from the media? We've got Latonya maybe first, or Latonya first from PMN.
19: First and foremost, congratulations. I guess, well, I mean, the only Pacific nation left in this competition and the first Pacific nation to advance in the history of this tournament, obviously kicking off this year. But how does that make you feel as a coach and, like you said, crediting your region?
18: Oh, you know, as a coach, we try to keep the focus on the job at hand. So the bigger picture might come later when the tournament is over at some point. But right now, we just think in my head is recovery, lineups, trainings, analyzing our own performance and the opponent. And then what comes after the tournament is a different story. So I think this is also how we approach this game today, that if you think too much about the things that you cannot really influence, it will not help you in the game. So I think this is something that carried us through the game as well.
19: And I think it was about 10 corners you guys had in regular time. So you were constantly applying that pressure, and ultimately it did pay off right at the end there. But how proud are you of tonight's performance and the courage that your men showed today?
18: I think the whole team, that's what we've said the whole time, that the whole group has this belief, no matter who comes on, who has to do maybe a different job than usual. And it's, we all do it for the unit, for the team, for the club. And actually, sometimes it feels like we are the stand-in national team, because the support we get from all the Vanuatu people, both in Vanuatu and here abroad, it's fantastic. You know, many of them traveled really far to come and see us play, and of course we are very pleased to give them something back today.
19: And Tony? Tony, just for you, how do you feel right now that you guys are, you know, have your campaign still alive and well?
20: First of all, talent, thank you, big man. Him life with me. Thank you, coach. One situation, life is able to feel. Life stay compact, stay. Listen, low coach, when we describe him, blah, how stop, movement. But I thank you, all support, all player, low victory, we will get.
21: Congratulations to you both. That was such an intense game to watch. You pretty much had the whole stadium on the edge of their seat. I saw so many people standing up in the crowd. But you know, what was it like for you to heading into, you know, the 100th minutes of the game, and it was still going, still trying to get that final goal? You know, what was that pressure like, and then finally getting over it?
18: Well, I didn't play, so I think I'm let Tony answer.
20: Yes, last minute call. The friends in law, one of the coach talent, patient, follow instruction. But now they stop, play no panic, play take a one way, play take a lot training, come look game, simple, stop, team spirit. Thank you, Thomas.
2: What am I talking to Blong Vanuatu United, yeah? You mean wish him Vanuatu United? Good luck along the semi-final match against South Melbourne, long Australia, long Wednesday week, yeah. More to him, good to you, me, come low and low inside sports, low week, yeah. Kasem Narola edition, tata.
22: 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Make him sure the cast a minor leak from his cause and fire. Listen to radio all time or follow on Facebook page below VMGT to cast a clear message. 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
0: Ne manquez pas votre nouveau rendez-vous francophone. 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

0: Need a lot of thank you, Lord, Minister of Law Health, Emmy. One very smart minister, Emmy. No, so I sit down, you watch him. When something only happen, Emmy walk and minister. Thank you. Lema.
1: The one I'm telling to say today, you miss up one time where he got one something. For now, which we get outside, or we call them AI, artificial intelligence. Where today, suppose you got one sick, you go inside the AI. You put them sick, but you go inside. Him 1 year, don't buy him a medicine for you. So you must have got a level here now. That is why you must have upgraded all health services for you in Vanuatu, block at some level with technology. You have a staff inside the facilities here. So that time when you are him, minister, you must have talked about on him, where you call him telemedicine. I mean, on you. I mean, him say, suppose you got internet, you got power. And doctor or nurse who emit diagnosis, sick blue you emit scale them, sick blue you inside the place, emit look, emit no sabe, understand them. Emit sit down no more, emit open them video play, emit doctor law, or man law hospital play, emit no villa, or even anywhere outside. Then only sabe help him, help him, emit address him, help blue you inside the place. You miss some assembly for you now. And by help, center the place here. Is a man also every night of the place. And by government, then we must look from lift them up, all get that, long stop, long level, long AI. Because you may not have a runaway with him. And we tell him thank you, look at the determination where Minister Emikat, look at the new tell him thank you, but you will have a commitment. We tell him thank you, long provincial government, but you me too, on one hand. Long only have agree, long place, he got one, proper, planning, urban planning, no place here. You got one town planning, blockad long area, but you mean no east or southeast, east or place here. You go. Why? Because you mean no stop semak. World today, and we start on level of AI, artificial intelligence or them technology, new energy sources, you come, no driving economy, but you mean, but my provinces, but you mean, but my no semak, you need, but you rise up. All places here. We appeal law provincial government council, chairman, long area council, blue you mean, what them all members of council, blue you, rise up, law planning, blue you, fence and place here, put them all big, go inside law vanish, protect them public facility, blue hygiene, blue people, blue place here. From against the government and invest, area council, do you make them part of you, blue make them fencing, blue place here. What them MP for you, all councillors for you. Lo ensure that you may got one health facility where you may put them with them integrity and be well protected. And by government, you know, serve make them every Sunday. What them now, I mean, duty for you. You may must. Ding ding, all places. I'm a road, they may come. You run away the road, you may go to New Zealand with them, Australia, you may go stop accident away. You mean need to change the mindset, but you mean. Government, but you and me start talking to you. Help them, you want. But you address them all areas. I will you ask them, government, to come build them health center, or bless you. They come today, you may upgrade them. One contribution to you, also in area council. Think, think, Lehem. One contribution to the new entity. Entity company. But you make many contribution to help them need pro around 4,000 to 7,000 people in the area plus the east. Think, think, Lehem. Think, think, Lehem. Today, government and Mr. Dream long and we left them up service for health in contact. That is why Prime Minister, we've been making commitment here. We've already been stopped law 1 week last year. Look, when a machine back again now, you mean need him, you mean Ben, put him on Lenakel, put him on Santo, put him on Port Villa, put him on Pentecost, from Malagula. Look, make him say money, no fly, no plane, you go to India. But you got a medical treatment here, no Vanuatu no more. Suppose government and me, stop looking at the private sector too, and me stop looking at them. That's why, last week, I think when you were looking at government and me got one strong partnership. What then Vanuatu National Profit and Fund?

0: long building one private hospital, long all members, long VNBF, long all isavakarem medical treatment where you stop them too much sudden, long all India. You may want them bringing more facilities here. Let me come long one what? And you may have a cattle access, long em ya, long fila, or long all decentralized hospitals, you may. We only have to provide them more access here, the old people you mean. Today, you may build a road, we have economic impact here. We have more bungalows, we have all market, we have production for cover, we have production for taro. But you must jump the truck, you go to cover someplace. The road they come from one of them. May no row here. And me and me talk talk long help them sheep long understand them say government is making bad for him bamba you make them geothermal energy back again they come from making one him thing thing all important area or in all cheap investments the government is stop making yes you know everyone only have a financial end. Pro help them, you meet government and me stop give him 927 million. You go to National Bank, you go to Rural Development Bank, Rovanuatu. You go Karem, council and me approve him, Ro 15% rate. Ro you have a confit him big, you go fit him coat, you go fit him foul. You go Karem small cylinder. Ro Magam say you do, you have a help, Ro Bem back loan, Ro Rota, because you mean no Bem tax. How, Baba, you may fix him on road, but you will love on what? How, Baba, you will make him road, you go low, you have to be, or some you will go yesterday, road, you will not good. How, Baba, you may address him road, you go low, Big Bay, Los Santo. You may must walk. You may must walk. Help him. Country, but you may block access him. Sell him. Through all economic activity, but you may. Romagan say you must have built them better roads. Everyone you want them called that. The time called they come, you may accident and tackle him. Time called they come, you may run away or call that you may go to Australia or New Zealand. Ting ting. Or ground you may is stop. Government is stop building back house. Losando. 150 million. Export is stop go to Australia, finish. Bamba, you may build a one back house from Malagula. Again. Losando, you may make a finish. Lo Pentecost. Lo Efate, you may get finish. Lo Borvilla. Lo Tana, by you may build him. Bamba, you may build him. Where more young man do you mean? Messes lo Kafmania. We stop giving you all the acting prime minister. You may want them independence? Kafmania, me sweat. Because you know every man only pay tax. Government and me must sweat from find them silent. From make them road to come. You help them government. Once a minister and me tell them. On them now, you cut. From help them government bring you them. Yeah, me and me talk to you me. Time when you me stop. Once I'm one independent, sovereign country. You may got right. From make them or taxes for you me. You may got right. From build them on roads for you me. Invest. Education with them help. Today, issue blue old teacher, you may lower and pressure blow get a little bit now. And you think say you finish? I mean, no finish yet. Issue blue old teacher, you stop yet, but you may be some more. But you may be more than one. But you may must find the money. But you may got more money. Time where you. Put them hand bring you to ground, itoti. You got them cover, you go sell them. You go shopping, no store. Government, you go let them revenue plan. Then them say, you me everyone, you me must walk. Lo make them all something all same. Lo country, you me save a cat selling. Lo side door police. Lo supplementary budget, you me stop come. Never before. Government, you me address them all issue, blow all police. Over 900 something million, close of 1 billion. You may start passing law next week, more after next week, law parliament. Never before you meet addressing what you should all police or say with this government. Let me stop making. You may make them because you may deal with them all teachers and you may deal with them all police. All issue blood police outstanding block of them because I'm about 1.9 billion fat. But this government, let me commit the mem, let me make them. And result blame you now. You may stop committing over 900 something million, close of 1 billion for supplementary budget we stop going next week to parliament. Long you may deal with them all outstanding police obligation for you me. We're full up, only stop retired, only no current back pay, block. May no justice here. The government and me must rise up, make them justice here. He pay out all police for you me. Make them say, you may bring him up all police for you me, the one way where you may pay more than that, you may expect them performance, block that too. I file, you no more loose. Time when you accident, you ring him, and say, no, fuel, you no more got. You may want them to get rid of all cat mentality yourself. And commissioner, he may carry him, he may clear. And me tell him, thank you, Lord Minister, for internet affairs. No commitment to him to ensure say, you may deal with them all issues for police. No issue for health. And time when Minister for Health, they may start talk. You may look him, Public Service Commission. Yes, he may independent. He may work with all them. Government, he may work with all them. Result for him now. And by you find him, say, he may hurt. No government, he may run with them all public servants. All is stuck behind because Public Service Commission, yes, I'm controlling all that. But I'm a government, I'm with all the same, say, I'm all same. Public Service Commission, I'm got all political agenda for him. Public Service Commission has been highly politicized. And this needs to be changed. That's why you must have changed some constitution. I got one special sitting for parliament. After law, ordinary sitting here. So you may address him one law on issue, yeah. Lo address him issue, bro. Public Service Commission. Even he got consideration, block out one Health Service Commission. Lo make him say, you may look, lo on issues, bro, health, or the one special commission. At the government, they may stop discussing yet. They got all amendments also, they may stop call the parliament. Lo ensure, say, I'm government, they may run lo 100 kilometers per hour. Be public service. Public servants and public service only run the same speed, only even faster. Today, machinery blow politics can be speed, and machinery blow public service can be slow. And that is why you may need to change some law. Bro, make them say, I am where politics can be speed, and speed with them quality, and speed public service too, and speed with them professionalism plan. You come behind. Bro, hang them. A place where you talk about service, service you can from up every island for you. I want to tell them thank you, for you will know once again, where you may serve a stop, or land owners for you, no bless ya, and I'm sorry. And I'm sorry, and I'm sorry, and I'm sorry, and I'm sorry, and I'm sorry, and I'm sorry, and I'm sorry, and you know, good old something only stuck up, you me to hang on the middle leaf, all something. Lego. You look at fasten, close to mouth, all something. And I'm thank you, Lord, you all are. All custom owners, for you me, where you will look important, law. Let them crown you. Crown him, he blew you. Back of money come, set up him. Lord, help him. All people who all in need. You got people a crown. But you know, some help him. All man, let him. Then you want yet you go scale him to Mufasenya, the house. The government have me stop come, and me come with them planted something. Why got more something yet, but why have me come? He need him one strong partnership between government, province, with them area council, with them all chief. With them all get a talk, yeah, minister have me stop announce and finish, have me declare and finish, and by have me come one health center, you mean. You may stop lift them up. Out go level go clinic dispensary. You come, you go law health center. You me. And then you mean them seven by having got one more bigger capacity. You me. You me full map some more services. Blow make them say, you have a current service. Yeah, no toast them. You. Alwade mulgeda toktokya. Mulgeda haiman biyumilo. Council, Honorable Province, Honorable Officials biyumi, Honorable Minister. Thank you. God him, he bless him. Republic of Vanuatu. Thank you.
1: 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Save a part long program. Yeah, with me. Iso Yarwell. Look at me on next program.
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3: Voice blong province. Emi one program where me look and all get the news, more development and all get the six filler province blong you me. Emi stop come out every Monday, kasem Saturday. Start lo 8:30, kasem 9:00 la night. Long radio Vanuatu. Voice blong you me.